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0: Somebody lift your voice and your heart. Is a great day to be alive in the nations. Let's lift our voice and thank the Lord for the precious gift of life. I tell you, it's a great day to be alive. Hallelujah, hallelujah. Every day is a reminder of the mercies of the Lord that remain new over us as a global family. Father, we have come again to honor you and celebrate you as the doer of every good thing in our lives. Somebody once said, if you can count your blessings, name them one by one to surprise you very pleasantly what the Lord has done. I tell you, God has been gracious and kind to us as a global family. Here we are at the seventh month, inching closer to the end of this seventh month, month of perfection and completion. And we must be very, very grateful to our Father for his hand of preservation, protection over our lives as a global family. Wherever you are, please lift your voice and your heart and thank him. Eko barusa katabarasa prakolebalo. On a certain day, Jesus healed 10 lepers in Luke 17, very classic story in the Bible. Only one remembered to return back to give him thanks and praise. Can we be that one that is returning today to say, thank you, Jesus, for all of your marvelous, mighty deed in my life? I've come back with this global family to say, yes, thank you. You are the doer, and it is you who has been at work in my life. Sometimes you can imagine you're the one helping yourself, delivering yourself, healing yourself, saving yourself, preserving yourself. Oh, no, oh, no, oh, no. The Bible claims it is the doing of the Lord. It is marvelous in our eyes. May we not have to lose something precious for us to remember how good God was or is to us. You don't have to lose your health to thank God for your health. You don't have to lose that precious one to thank God for that one who when he or she was alive. May you not have to be at the brink of death to thank God for the gift of life. No, just thank him. Father, we give you praise. A thousand lips are not enough to honor and celebrate you. Akabarasa prakoteparona brokotene brokotene. Psalm 150 verse 6 says, let everything that hath breath praise ye the Lord. Akoperosa. Rogic has come back. Home Global, her family has come back to say thank you. Akadisa neto koperusa sekete. For every miracle on this altar, the times we cried for mercy, you heard us. Lord, we've come back to give you the praise and the glory. No man is worthy to share your praise. Akarata seprekatona abrakata brakata brakata. I'm alive and well. Kepaso, I give you the praise and the glory. Akoperosa brekatene brek for the battles you've fought so far in this year and the victories you've given us as a family. Ay, kapatana gade gade. Prono, prono, prono, seketule gatara gatile gate. Somebody say thank him. Don't get tired of thanking. Remember, thanksgiving has always been the age-old application for more. Whatever you thank God for multiplies. Whatever you thank God for is perfected. Jesus, in the midst of a crowd, a sea of heads of men, not counting wives and children, 5,000 men who were desperately hungry, had only 5 loaves and 2 fish. Before the miracle of multiplication kicked in, he said, Father, I thank you. Wow. He gave thanks. What you give thanks for always multiplies. Ay, kapahuske sekete. Brakatolo, brakatolo, brakatolo. Baba, I give you thanks. You know I'm grateful. You've done me well. Ransom me. Kapakuse sekete kete. Aya, kalakata. From the waterless pit. Kapahuske sekete. Brakata, brakata, brakata. I tell you, the Lord will not allow to come to pass in your life what he has not permitted. Who shall bring a thing to pass in your life that God has not permitted? Can you thank God? He's very much in charge of your life. He is a master potter, and we are the clay in his hand. Oh, brakata, brakata, brakata. Oh, my Father, thank you for keeping me in the grip of your hand. Aya. Can you see yourself in the grip of the hand of the Father? Jesus said, all the Father gave me, I've lost none. None shall be lost on this altar. All the Father gave me, I have lost none. That was the testimony of Jesus at the end of his ministry. It's still his testimony. He will keep you and I to the very end. In the grip of his hand, in the grip of his hand. Can you see yourself in the grip of the master? I'm in the grip of the master. He won't let go. Oh Lord, we thank you. We give you praise for the great things you're doing in our life, with us, through us, for us, by us. Even in Jesus' wondrous name, we have given thanks. Somebody shout a big amen, amen, amen. Psalm 103 has been quite an instructive psalm for me personally for the past few days and weeks, perhaps. And I really want us to just take some time to camp there. And really, really honor our God for the mighty things he has done. We are in the last few days of the seventh month by August 1, which is Saturday, by God's grace, if the Lord tarry, you and I will cross over victoriously and gallantly to the eighth month of the year 2026. And it's quite amazing how fast the year has been kicking in, 7 months already. You wonder, where did all those days go to? But guess what? We're not here to complain, Mama. We're here to thank God for his hand of preservation so far in 7 months of this year. I want to encourage you, family, friends, wherever you are, please endeavor to connect your friends and family all over the nation. We're live on GPP right now. We're live on all of our platforms, live on YouTube, GPPA TV, Chris, Clean, and Claire. We're also live on Facebook, Apostle Goodheart. And we are live also on Instagram, IG, Apostle Goodheart. And I tell you, we're also live in the nation, Nigeria, on 30, not 3, not 10, but 30 terrestrial FM stations. We're live across the nation. So please endeavor to share these various links, as mentioned, with your friends and family. The more the merrier. Shout a big amen. And of course, we're live also on our online radio station, which is Rogent Radio, that presents to you 24 hours a day, uninterrupted, select worship and select teachings of God's word. I tell you, Rogent Radio is a tool, is a blessing to the kingdom of God across the nation. I found myself listening to Rogent Radio outside Nigeria. It really blessed me, strengthened me, hearing solid messages and solid worship experience there. Just a wonder. But here we are on GPPA this hour. It's the 29th day of July 2026. And as you hear me say again and again, it's certainly a great day to be alive. Hallelujah. Well, Wednesdays typically is our day of covenant, day of healing. I will take some time, should the Lord help us, lead some prayers along the line of healing. But first and foremost, I want us to be very deliberate to camp around thanksgiving, gratitude, and praise. I heard somebody say yesterday, and it bears repetition, that whatever you thank God for, the devil cannot steal. Now, that is very instructive. Whatever you thank God for, the devil cannot steal, cannot touch. You see, when you thank God for your health receives a preservation. When you thank God for your finances receive an automatic divine insurance policy cover. When you thank God for your wife, for your husband, for your children, for your car, for your house, whatever it is, for your degree, whatever it is you can think about, for GPPA, for Roger, Home, all of that, whatever it is, whatever you thank God for guarantees preservation. So I want us to start from this point now. Can you begin to think and thank, my brother, my sister? If you can think, you can thank. Begin to thank God for everything and anything around you, that you know that it's the doing of the Lord. It is marvelous in our eyes. Maybe you should thank God for Goodheart, right? You know a little bit of my story, that this is a bounce back. This boy of God, man of God, bounce back from where you don't want to go, to praise God. Can you thank God for your man of God? My God. Thank God for those leaders who have served you and served me on GPPA night and day. faithfully and dutifully. Every voice you've heard lead you on this altar at 5 a.m. and 12 noon. Can we thank God for their lives? I thank God for the pastoral team of Roger. I thank God for the diaconate, the deacons. I thank God for the workforce, the amazing, dutiful, excellent workforce. I thank God for every service team. I thank God for fathers and mothers on this altar. I thank God for children in their teens, in their youth, adolescents, for adults here. I thank God for you, the one in Afghanistan and India, the one in Peru, wherever you are, I thank God for your life. The one in Lagos, the one in Yaba, the one in Ikeja, the one in London, the one in Taraba, I thank God for your life, my brother, my sister. I thank God. Guess what? As I thank God for your life is preserved. You're not going down to the pit. No. Eko parusa. Forward ever, backward never. Eka parusa. Upward ever, downward never. As you thank God for that matter, for your health, eke paro, for your marriage. You can even thank God in advance for your marriage before you get married. Yeah. It's called advanced praise. Kaparuske sekete. Remember what you thank God for. The devil cannot steal. I thank God for GPPA. Kappa, what a mandate. Almost 9 years old, September 1, 2026. What a mandate. Kaparuse sekete. Before there was this or that, before there was a COVID, kappa, GPPA was. Lord, we thank you for this miracle. Kaparuse. Lives have been transformed here. Bodies have been healed here. Minds have been transformed here. We give you thanks and praise for the miracle called GPPA. Somebody think and thank. Kappa, can you thank God for your help? Your mind is sound. Your body is agile. Your kidney, liver, pancreas functioning properly. I thank God for my kidney, for my pancreas, for my thoracic, my joints and ligament, nervous system, ocular, muscular. I thank God for my brains. My mind is sharp. Can you thank God? What you thank God for, the devil cannot steal. Don't forget that statement. Father, GPP thanks you for life, for sustenance, for the miracle called life. We thank you for advancement and progress. We began with 3 or 6 stations. Now we're on 30. We thank God for those additions and multiplications. For those on Facebook, we thank you for that. Those on Instagram, I thank you for them. YouTube, I thank you for them. Can you thank the Lord? Don't get tired. What you thank God for, the devil cannot steal. Esemarute. Brakata, brakata, brakata, brakata, zuke, saparune, brakatone, ketekete. Lord, I thank you for GPBA family, aka for Roger family, Home Global family. Akaba advancing the cause of the kingdom forward ever, backward never, upward ever, ekaga downward never. Somebody thank God for your children. Eka, the ones unborn, the one in the womb, kaparusi seketeketekete. Brakata, brakata, brakata. Thank God for your father, for your mother. If they're still alive, uncle, auntie. I thank God for friends and family. Keperusi seketekete. Akrana maruske sekete. That you're not left alone in battle. Kapakopa. It calls for thanksgiving. My God. The Lord wants to hear our thanks on this day. On a koperoda, abracatala, bracatala. 6 months, 29 days, you preserve me. Lord, I've come to give you thanks and praise. Obioma is thankful. Kaparuske seketeke. Aya, kaparuske seketeke. Abracata, bracata, bracata. Father, we give you thanks. In the name of the Lord Jesus Christ, we have given thanks. Amen. Amen, beloved. When we give thanks to God, hear this, beloved, it is one of the highest, if not the highest way to express your faith to God. All right. Now, you know the story about the 10 lepers? You know the story. 10 came to Jesus. They lifted up a cry to Jesus for healing. All 10 got healed and they went away. But we read in that scripture in Luke 17, in particular from verse 11, that one of them came back to Jesus. Listen carefully. Thank you, media. And one of them, when he saw that he was healed. My God. He returned with a loud voice, glorified God. That word to glorify is to worship or to honor God. So when we thank God, we glorify God. All right? When we thank God, we are worshiping God. All right? And fell down on his face at his feet, giving him thanks, and he was a Samaritan. The next thing Jesus said to this man now, he says, that your faith has made you whole. Listen carefully. I'm going somewhere with this now. All right. Your faith has made you whole. All right. Verse 19, Luke 17, 19. And he said to him, arise, go your way. Your faith has made you well. Listen carefully. I thought what the leper gave to Jesus was thanksgiving, was worship, was glorifying his name. All right. But Jesus said, the worship you gave me, the thanks you gave me, the glorification he gave me, listen carefully, it is equal to expression of your faith. My God. Somebody hear this now. So whenever we return to thank God, we are expressing faith to him. Hello, somebody. Now, you look at Romans 4, relative story there. Talking about Abraham, that Abraham was not weak in faith. Guess what? Because he glorified God. All right. He gave glory to God, not being weak in faith. All right. So when Abraham gave thanks to God, gave glory to God, even though Isaac was not born yet, guess what? He was expressing faith. What's the point here now? That praise, thanksgiving is one of, if not the highest expression of your faith to God. Wow. Hello, somebody. So as you return back to Jesus to say thank you for the miracle, for the breakthrough, for the lifting, for the deliverance. Hello, somebody. Guess what? You are expressing faith to him. And he said, your faith has made you whole. Wow. Kaparuse sekete. He got something more than the 9 other lepers got. They got healing, but he got wholeness. Can we thank and see our thanksgiving complete our wholeness or complete our healing to wholeness? Go ahead and lift your voice and thank God again. Are there things that you've seen in your life and you know they're not quite complete yet? Yeah, the miracle is not yet quite full. Let's thank God for it. Wow. Kaya taparuse. Let's thank God for it now. Tepanose. The healing looks like it's partial. Can you thank God that it will come to completion? Yeah. The financial breakthrough looks like it's partial. Can you thank God for what you've seen already? He said, if you thank God for his finger, God will show his hand. If you thank God for his hand, God will show his entire body. So thank God for what we've seen now. My God, there must be an attitude of gratitude for the things we see God do in our lives, and he will perfect it and complete it. Wow. Ekeperu, somebody's healing is being perfected on this altar now. Somebody's breakthrough is being perfected now. Kepranono, sabrakatala, sabrakatala. Segrokotonos kabrakatele sebrege brege bregede kalana sebrege tege brege bregete. Being perfected, being perfected. Asketele gabregeba. Oh, my miracles being perfected. Akaparuse segetegete. Brakata, brakata, brakata. Oh, those eyes sight, they're being perfect as you thank him. Eke hearing, being perfect as you thank him. Akaparuse segetele gete. Wow. Father, we give you thanks. I give you praise. I give you glory. In the name of the Lord Jesus Christ, somebody shout a big amen. Amen. Psalm 103, beloved, verse number 1. Between now and the month of August, we're going to spend more time deliberately, intentionally, in the area of thanksgiving, praise, gratitude, worship, because I just sense so strongly that the Lord is about to put into our hands a sickle. A sickle of our harvest in the 8th month, August. And that sickle is our praise, our laughter, our joy, if you know what I mean. Psalm 103 verse 1 says, bless the Lord, O my soul. Hallelujah. Now, this is the kind of blessing that comes from your heart. It is heartfelt. Praise God. Not just the mind alone, but it's coming from within you. All right. And all that is within me, bless his holy name. Look at verse number 2, gets more exciting. Bless the Lord, O my soul, and forget not all his benefits. Wow. Forget not all his benefits. Praise God. I want us to take some time and just itemize, for the brevity of the time we have here, itemize 5 or 6 of his benefit enumerated there. There are more than that, okay? But 5 of them, we want to be very, very deliberate to thank God for them. Praise God. Benefit. Remember, if you can think, you can thank. All right. So let's go now. Number one benefit I want to thank the Lord for on this altar is the benefit of forgiveness of all our iniquities or all of our sins. Now, if this is not a big deal to you, I wonder what would be a big deal to you. You know why? Because it is because you and I are forgiven that we have access to come boldly to the throne of grace to obtain mercy, find grace and help in the time of need. That's why we have a heart that is without ridden with condemnation or guilt. Praise God. Because when Jesus forgives, he cleanses guiltiness and the aftermath of guilt and condemnation. All right. So number one benefit we want to remember, okay, is that he forgives me of my sins and my iniquities, not just some, not just few, but all of them. Can you declare me, Heavenly Father, in the name of the Lord Jesus Christ, in the company of the saints across the nations, I give you thanks for forgiving me and cleansing me of all my sins and all my iniquities. You declared in 1 John 1:9, if I confess my sins to you, you are faithful and just to forgive me all my sins and to cleanse me from all unrighteousness. Lord Jesus, forgive me. I bring my life under the pool of the blood of Jesus, under the cleansing power, the sanctifying power of the blood of Jesus. I thank you for the gift of forgiveness of all my sins. I give you praise for it. In the name of Jesus, will you take a moment or two and thank the Lord for forgiving us our sins and our iniquities, and that all of them is a benefit. What a benefit. That benefit qualifies you to be able to come boldly to the throne of grace to obtain mercy, find grace and help in the time of need. Father, thank you for the cleansing power of the blood of Jesus. Benefit number one, he forgives me of all my iniquities. Wave those hands in appreciation to your Father in heaven. Thank you, Jesus. For the cleansing power of the blood of Jesus. No more guilt. No more condemnation. Romans 8:1 says, there is therefore now no condemnation for them who are in Christ Jesus. Why? For the law of the spirit of life in Christ has made me free from the law of sin and death. Decree and declare, I am free. No guilt, no condemnation. Father, thank you for the cleansing power of the blood that has cleansed me of all iniquity. In the name of Jesus Christ, Father, we give you thanks and praise for forgiving us of all iniquities. In Jesus' name, amen. Benefit number two, beloved, he's the Lord who heals all our diseases. Not some, not few, not many, not most. And I want to point out here that the moment Jesus took care of man's sin problem, he also in turn took care of man's disease problem. What do I mean by that? Disease came into humankind or mankind on account of the Adamic fall. When Adam fell in the Garden of Eden, ate of the tree that God clearly enough warned him not to eat of, immediately sickness, poverty, and ultimately death became the consequence. First and foremost, it was spiritual death that took place, but ultimately physical death also took place. So the point is, beloved, sin, if you like, is the mother of sickness. All right? That makes sense. All right? Or better still, I put it this way. Satan, the father, and sin, the mother, produce sickness, poverty, and all other curses. But the beauty is this. When God dealt with the root, he dealt with the fruit. So the root is sin that causes diseases. So see, he forgives us all our iniquities, but guess what? He also heals us of all our diseases. Praise God. So I want you to make this declaration of faith where you are. And if you're challenging your health in any way at all, believe the Lord that His healing virtue and healing power is being transmitted through the airwaves even right now. Psalm 107 verse 20 says, and God sent His word healed them and delivered them from their destructions. My God. So the word of God has healing power and also delivering power. Praise God. And that word is going through the airwaves right now, carrying healing power and deliverance power. My God. Father, let your word travel into the atmosphere now, expunging sickness, disease from bodies, minds, in the precious name of the Lord. Ekopa, back pain be gone, lower back pain be gone. That evil disease called scatia, whatever it is, from the lower back, ekapa be gone. That patient from the neck side be gone in the name of the Lord. Frontal migraine on the right side now be gone in the name of Jesus. My God. Brakata, brakata. You can lay your hand on that body part that is a concern, and let's trust the Lord for the healing virtues to flow through the airwaves, through your hand into your body. Blood pressure return to normalcy in the name of Jesus Christ. Abrakata, cancer cells by the fire of the Holy Ghost be cursed, be rooted out now. In the name of Jesus, aya keros keteno aprakata. The Lord Jesus makes you whole. Aya, that intestinal discomfort, eke prakosakote bragata, eke pregate. Father Lord, let your healing balm reach out to that digestive system now. Function properly. Become more tolerant to the things you eat. Kaparusa seketeke. 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Oh, kaparusa sekre katena. Abra, miracles are happening today. Kali senono, brokozana, bragazana. That young child, kaparusa seketeke, that is bent over as a result of stomach pain. Akemana, by the mercy of the Lord, receive your healing, healing virtues right now. In the name of Jesus, kaparusa seketeke. Arantuka, oh my God, something is shifting. Epreno, epreno, epreno, epreno, epreno. Brakasasa gatala. I decree and declare, I believe, I receive. And bregaduga, bregaduga, bregaduga, bregaduga. I believe, I receive. Perosa nakatagada. Eyanaka parosa. Father, thank you for visiting us afresh on this covenant day of healing on this altar. In the name of Jesus. Aya. Now declare me, beloved Heavenly Father, in the name of Jesus, I believe that healing is your will for my life as your child. Lord Jesus, I believe, based on scripture, that the one who is sick can as easily receive healing, just like as the sinner can easily and readily receive eternal life. Lord Jesus, I place a demand on your word this hour with the healing properties to be infused into my body, into my mind, bringing about soundness, wellness, wholeness. Now, in Jesus' name, can you pray in the Holy Ghost? My God, Aya, Terose, Farata, Seprekete, Sokote Lekete, Makroko Sekete, healing across the nations. Kebrogosasagatola, we believe, we receive. The sent word is working in healing and a cure. Akabarana, sebreketeka, sebreketeka. I am healed by the stripes of Jesus Christ. Akaparu, we are healed by the stripes. Remember, the stripes that came upon his back, kababa, lekebreketeka, that was akababa, the answer to our health. Ekebe, by his stripes, we are healed. Okoperoso. Epretosana, Isaiah 53, 4 to 5. Surely he has borne our griefs and carried our sorrows. Yet we esteem him stricken, smitten by God and afflicted. Hear this now. But he was wounded for our transgressions. He was bruised for our iniquities. The chastisement for our peace was upon him. And by his stripes we are healed. And the New Testament says that we were he, 1 Peter 2:24. We are, we were, we are. Hallelujah. I am healed. I were healed. That's past tense, all right? Because this took place 2,000 years ago. Ekopa, settled, secure. Wow. Can you address your body once again? Body, come alert. Function properly. You serve me well for all of my earthly days. You'll not fall apart. Aya. Ekota sakata. E brekete, brekete, brekete, brekete. The Bible declares, as your years are, so shall your strength be. That was the blessing that Moses pronounced, I believe, over Asa, one of the tribe of Israel. As your years are, so will your strength be. Can you declare that? As my years are, so will my strength be. That means I grow older, not grow weaker. It is possible to grow older and grow stronger. Thank you. Saparusa. Abrakata. Deuteronomy 33:25. Your sandals shall be iron and bronze. As your days, so shall your strength be. Somebody needs to speak this to your life now. I know you're 45, you're 65, you're 75, and you're wondering, can this body hold up till I draw my last breath? Yes. As my days are, so is my strength. Can you declare that? Kaparuske seketekete. Brakatalima lokotopero sekete. Aya, Canon of Verona, Brocodondolo, Baratili, Talagatelegate. As my days, as my years, so is my strength. Can you prophesy? Akabarakataragata. May the Lord add years to your life and life to your years. May He fortify you with strength in the inner man. Ay, Kaparusisegatelegate. Father, thank you. Wow. Ele Kaparusa. In the name of the Lord Jesus Christ, we've given thanks. Amen. Amen. We're looking at least 5 to 6 benefits from Psalm 103. We've seen that one of the benefits we must constantly thank God for is the benefit of forgiveness of all, underscore the word all, our sins and iniquities. Number 2 benefit is, I know you probably know this psalm, you know, but you see, knowing it and engaging it with thanksgiving is not the same thing. Praise God. All right, so what we're doing is we're being very deliberate to engage the psalm in actual thanksgiving to our God. So number 2, heal us of all our diseases. Number 3 benefit, I love this, verse number 4, he's the one who redeems your life from destruction. Let's stop there. Number 3, he redeems my life from destruction. Can you say that? The Lord Jesus has redeemed my life from destruction. Once again, the Lord Jesus has redeemed my life from destruction. Now, what does that mean? Now, the word redeem is to buy back, all right, is to purchase. And in this case, Jesus Christ, his blood was the full price that brought us back from death, sin, and destruction, all right? Bible declares in Romans, I believe, 8:32, if I'm correct, or 31:32, that if God did not spare Jesus Christ, how would he not with Jesus? 8:32, right? How would he not with Jesus give us all things freely? All right? He who did not spare his son, but delivered him up for us all, my God, how shall he not with him, if you have him, it's with him. Many things are coming with him, right? Lifting, promotion, and healing with him, all right? With him, also freely give us all things. So I put it this way. If God did not withhold his best from you, how do you and I think he will not give us the rest? Wow. The rest we'll cry for every now and then. Breakthrough, healing, miracle, deliverance, all sorts of rest. We have the best. It's called Christ, all right? So we are redeemed from destruction. I declare, Heavenly Father, in the name of Jesus, I thank you in the company of the saints this hour for the amazing benefit of redemption. Jesus, you ransomed my soul from the grave. You who knew no sin became the totality of sin that I might be made your righteousness. You took on my death that I could take on your life. You took on my fears that I could take on your boldness and courage. You took on my sickness and diseases that I could take on your help and healing. Thank you, my Redeemer. I give you praise in the name of Jesus. Take a moment or two in your own words. Thank the Lord for redemption. Hey, Kaparusa, because he died, I don't need to die again. He redeems my life from destruction. Aye, Kaparusa Sekete. What are the things that look like they're destructive around you? Is it on the job? Is it regarding your health? Regarding your career? Looks destructive. We have a testimony. He has redeemed my life from all manner of destruction. This is benefit number three. Separu nekete. Forget not his benefit. We're remembering his benefit on this altar. Father, I remember. Elekuta marusak. In the name of the Lord Jesus Christ, we have given thanks. Amen. Benefit number four, beloved, who crowns you with loving kindness and tender mercy. I want to challenge you, beloved, possibly play this session back and certainly use this, what we're doing now, as a pattern for you to maintain a lifestyle of thanksgiving and gratitude. Oh, yes. The Lord is greatly attracted and drawn to the grateful and to the thankful. Praise God. So he crowns you with a loving kindness and a tender mercy. The way I see this is this. People are desirous to wear all manners of crowns on their heads that depict royalty. But in this case, the Lord has put a particular quality of crown upon our head. And that crown is described as loving kindness and tender mercies. Oh, wow. I love his tender mercies. Can you declare, Heavenly Father, I thank you for the amazing, glorious crown you've placed upon my head that is called your loving kindness and your tender mercies. I give you praise and thanks for it, Lord. Thank you for your praise, for your mercies. Thank you for your kindness at work in my life today. And all my days, your mercies that are tender, your loving kindness are working in my life. Wow. Can you thank the Lord for that? Separuna, separekete, abrakata. It's our fourth benefit we're thanking the Lord for. Sengelete gadagadagade, shagradaga brakadaga brakadaga brakada, sekata labosa sekata. Father, I'm thanking you for the benefit of crowning me with loving kindness and tenderness. That means there's no shame allowed in your life. If you have a crown as this, no shame, no shame, no shame. Sebala, only fame. Kabaru said, I am crowned with loving kindness and tender mercies. Father, we thank you. Wow. Jesus, in the name of Jesus. Amen, amen. Number five, a benefit we're to remember is found in verse five. Interestingly enough, the fifth benefit is found in verse number five, who satisfies your mouth. All right, my mouth with good things, so that your youth is renewed like the eagles. Oh, wow. Yesterday, I was thinking very strongly about the mystery of the life and times of the eagle. I think I've shared that story here from time to time, how it is the eagle will live up to a particular stage and phase of his life, I think 40 years or thereabout, and then the eagle will be faced with a choice as to whether it's going to be able to renew its years ahead or it's going to die and peg off. Praise God. And if it makes a choice of renewing its years, it will go through a very difficult process of renewal, pluck off the feathers, eventually knock off the beak, pull off the talons, you know, and then go through a renewal process. For I think 50 or so days, then eventually when it's come out afresh, the eagle takes what is called a renewal eagle flight, and then it's able to live for another 30 or so years. This is where we get Isaiah 40:31, right? They that wait upon the Lord shall renew their strength. They shall mount up with wings like eagles. So it's very instructive to know this about eagles, that they have the capacity to renew their life. Praise God. Likewise, there is a spiritual technology where we should renew our strength. That is by waiting upon the Lord. By the way, this is the day three of our spiritual immersion week. And we're very intentional to maximize this moment to renew our strength and prepare us to come into the 8th month, August, in style. Shout a big amen. So can we thank the Lord for the grace to be able to have our mouth satisfied with good things so that our youth is renewed with eagles? Now, that speaks of two things. One, the word of God in your mouth. Yeah? Yeah? So you declare God's word, your youth is renewed. But also, God is kind and gracious to bless our bread and our water, our food, and by it renew our strength. Matthew 4:4 says, a man shall not live by bread alone, but by every word that proceeded from the mouth of God. So the two ways God satisfies our mouth is one, good food, quality food, no doubt about that, but also more than that, the word of the Lord, all right? Word of the Lord and food for our physical sustenance. Can we thank the Lord for the privilege to be able to renew our youth just like the eagles? Go ahead and thank the Lord. Lord, I thank you. That awesome privilege to be able to renew my youth. As I eat good things and as I declare your word and your counsel, my youth is renewed day by day. Go ahead and thank the Lord. Thank him. Hallelujah. Finally, for this session, verse number 6, sixth benefit says, the Lord execute righteousness. I love this. He execute righteousness. For somebody under the sound of my voice, the Lord is executing righteousness and the justice for all who are oppressed. All right? So judgment written concerning you is being executed. Praise God. That is a thanksgiving point right there. And the Lord executes righteousness and justice or judgment for all who are oppressed. Praise God. Lift your voice and thank the Lord for this benefit. Remember Isaiah 5:4-17. No weapon formed, fashioned against you can prosper. But every tongue that rises against you and I in judgment, guess what? We shall condemn. So lift your voice and condemn voices that have been speaking against you. Kaparo, unknown to you, known to you, we condemn them. Ay, kaparo se sekete kete. They will not prosper any longer. They will not prosper any longer in the name of Jesus. Aya teke se sekete kete. Father, thank you. Sababa baru se sekete. Aya babaru se senteleses. They will not prosper any longer. Bomboro shuka baga se sekete. 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Aka brakate se sekete. Ayales, segrama, they will not prosper. Thank you, Father. In the name of Jesus. Oh, Shabragadagabus. Katasakatandaba. Thank you, Father. In the precious name of Jesus. Let's begin to bring our prayers to a near close. Let's prepare our heart to go to the table of covenant. One thing I love that we do on this altar, 5 a.m., is to bring bread together collectively as a global family. And I want you to prepare your communion element across the nation, your bread, your biscuit, as we honor the Lord yet again and descend the body of Christ and partake of his broken body and shed blood. Are you thanking the Lord? Thank the Lord. Thank the Lord. Thank the Lord once again for all those benefits and much more. Wow. Koberosa. We are a people blessed of the Lord. Now, can you bless your day? My day is blessed. My God. The lines fall unto me in pleasant places. Now, let's bless our day. Akoperosa, this day is a day of miracles, a day of favor, a day of good news from the north, the south, the east, and the west. My day is blessed. My day is blessed. Psalm 16, verse 6, the lines fall unto me in pleasant places today. Yes, I have a good inheritance, good heritage. Akaparusa, godly heritage. Men hear of me today, and they seek to favor me. I smell as a field that God has blessed. The works of my hand, they are blessed. Akarasa. I declare this day blessed. Kepa, every second, every minute, every hour, the blessed of the Lord. Loaded. Kepaka, with divine benefit on high. Father, we thank you. We soak this day yet again with the blood. In the name of Jesus Christ, no evil occurrence. Akrato perosa. Krekotano, Krekotano. We give you praise, glory, and honor. In Jesus' name, we have given thanks. Amen and amen. All right, beloved, get your communion element ready. Revelation 12:11, such a powerful scripture. We'll never get enough of that scripture. And they overcame him. My God, somebody's overcoming him. By the blood of the Lamb. I don't know what has been trying to resist your forward movement, your progress, advancement, but by the blood today, we overcome. Aye. By the blood. And by the word of our testimony, and they love not their lives unto the death. I would like for us to pray. I want to lead you in prayer, if you will, please. For some, it'll be a prayer of surrender of your life to Jesus. Others, it would just be a prayer of rededication of our lives. Either which way, let's pray together in faith. Declare, Heavenly Father, in the name of Jesus, I come to you just as I am. I open the door of my heart as I invite you, Jesus. I open my heart to decree and declare that Jesus Christ alone is my Lord and Savior. Father, I thank you for saving me. Lord Jesus, I ask that you forgive me and cleanse me of all sins, of all unrighteousness. As I approach the table of covenant this hour, I discern the body of Christ. Father, thank you that your body was broken in the person of Jesus, and your blood was shed for me in the person of Jesus. As I eat collectively with the saints across the nations, I eat in faith. I eat unto strength. I eat with thanksgiving. In the name of Jesus. Amen. After supper, Jesus took a pretty blessed book and said, take it, this my body, the same that is broken for you. Jesus said on that day that when we do eat, we do show the dying of Jesus, but also we show his resurrection and his soon coming again. Please break and eat in faith in Jesus' name. Amen. Lift your cups. Water, juice, whatever it is. The Lord will honor our faith. Father, thank you for the speakings of the blood yet again this altar. Woo! We toast. Hey, yeah. My goodness. Oh. You will live. Oh. We will live. We'll flourish. We'll thrive. My goodness. Grass to grace. Father, we toast to a new day of victory, back-to-back victory. Somebody just got escaped now from waterless pit. Victory. Thank you for the blood. We make much of you. Say, you when you see the blood, you pass over. Let the blood be appended upon our doorposts and lintel in the realm of the spirit. Zabarus, none shall go down. In the name of the Father, the Son, and the sweet Holy Spirit. In Jesus' name. Amen. Please drink. Do you remember we're back at 12 noon today? What is called the noon watch on GPPA. And we are back by God's grace at 5:45 p.m. In our midweek service, and also day three of Spiritual Immersion Week. Do well to take advantage to gather in church today for those who are within Abuja. Endeavor to come into church. Online doesn't belong to you in that sense. You make your way to church. And then Thursday, Friday, we'll be online in the evenings. Saturday will be, for those who know, the Tribe Experience. The Tribe Experience is an amazing, just thinking about it, I have chill. It's an amazing expression of harm that the Lord gave us about a year ago that has been tormenting the devil. And we want to continue to torment thank him through with me the and tribe as we gather to praise.
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this time to welcome our very special guest. 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
0: I go by the name Boy Chicks. I'm Marido. 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
1: 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A state once imagined is now being experienced. Over 1,000 kilometers of roads later, movement feels different here. Smoother, faster, connected. Markets are thriving, businesses are growing, and systems are working for the people. This is a place where children can learn better. With technology from learning tabs to AI and robotics labs, preparing them for what's next, where skills are built, not just taught. With new technical colleges and senior secondary schools opening doors to real opportunities, where communities can feel safer with improved security and a state that no longer pauses its own progress. Pitamba is not just building for today, it's shaping what Enugu will become for years to come. A state where you can live, work, invest, and thrive. Olumbane Gusi and truly the walk the show. Indeed, tomorrow is here.
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3: Today's topic is The Hidden Cause of the Struggle for Gender Equality, Part 3. Hello again, and welcome to the conclusion of our discussion on the struggle for gender equality. Last, we saw how the desperation to escape the unfair status accorded women led to a headlong drive by women for so-called equality with men. We noted also that this was one of the offshoots of the proverbial fall of man. Today, we will show briefly how unnecessary the so-called struggle really is from a spiritual perspective, because the focus of the so-called achievements of the women in the struggle is entirely material and earthly, at variance with their real task and vocation. Admittedly, the struggle has resulted in an increasing number of women in positions and activities which guarantee them economic and social independence and the ability to achieve and survive in many professions and vocations, as well as to contribute to the general development with or without male partners or husbands. However, this development has also begun to undermine the concepts of home and family, which are now being regarded in some cultures as archaic. And this is only one of the many consequences which adversely impact the social order. In the upbringing of children, for example, the absence for protracted periods of one or both parents who are role models for the developing child is known to create tension and can impede the development or well-being of the growing child. But the greatest loss in all of this is the diminished or complete absence of the true divinely ordained role of womanhood, which, if properly understood, should guide her every endeavor. This is because, in the words of the Grail Message, quote, "The highest task in the life of the woman on earth is to ennoble her surroundings and ensure a continuous flow of radiation from the light, which only woman, through the delicacy of her intuitive perception, can mediate. Ennoblement, however, is bound to bring about ascent towards the luminous heights. That is spiritual law. For this reason, the existence of genuine womanhood is alone enough irrevocably to ensure the ascent, ennoblement, and continuous purity of the entire creation." Unquote. Thus, compared to the earthly accomplishments for which we currently value the woman, and the much vaunted professional development of women hailed as progress by mankind, woman has a much higher and more noble duty in our life on earth. This duty is of great spiritual and earthly importance, which far surpasses the mundane attainments that currently occupy those in pursuit of gender equality. This also implies that woman, given the rich endowments we mentioned earlier, should focus on understanding and fulfilling that high spiritual task ordained by God, and earnestly strive to use her true abilities to achieve spiritual honor and the high value she so richly deserves, according to God's will. Thank you for listening. Please join us again. Today's topic was The Hidden Cause of the Struggle for Gender Equality, Part 3.
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4: In the light of truth, the Grail Message. 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
1: Now, before I finish, let me just say, I did not come here to show out. 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Because to tell you the truth, when I leave here, I'm gone. 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

0: President Tinubu defends INEC, insists electoral body will remain neutral in 2027. INEC chairman seeks Electoral Act amendment to move party primaries 1 year before polls. Governor Ali avows justice after deadly attack on Benue community. In sports, Malawi defeats Super Falcons 3-2 in WAFCON Group C opener. On entertainment, Shakira and Burna Boy's Die Die track becomes highest charting World Cup song in history. Details of these and more after the short break. I am Yagazie Obiwane Ozalo. President Bola Tinubu has defended the Independent National Electoral Commission, INEC, insisting the electoral body remains impartial ahead of the 2027 general elections and dismissing allegations questioning its neutrality. The president made the remarks yesterday while receiving the leadership of the Catholic Bishops' Conference of Nigeria, CBCN, led by its president, Most Reverend Matthew Ndagoso, at the State House in Abuja. In a statement issued by his Special Advisor on Information and Strategy, Bayo Onanuga, the president's response came after the bishops urged his administration to ensure the 2027 elections are free, fair, and credible, describing transparent polls as one of the legacies expected from his government. Responding, Tinubu rejected the claims that the Electoral Commission was biased, insisting that INEC had never intimidated any political party or candidate, as those raising such allegations were afraid of their own shadows. Addressing security, the president assured the bishops that the administration was strengthening the country's security architecture through improved intelligence gathering, restructuring security institutions, and enhancing the welfare of security personnel to combat terrorism, banditry, and kidnapping. The ruling All Progressives Congress has dismissed allegations that it is behind the internal crisis and defections affecting opposition parties, insisting that it did not force the presidential candidate of the Nigeria Democratic Congress, Peter Obi, out of the Labour Party and the African Democratic Congress, respectively. The party's national chairman, Entawe Yuwada, made the clarification yesterday during an interview, saying that Obi had been moving between political parties long before the APC came to power at the federal level. Yuwada, who also rejected suggestions that recent defections from the APC reflected waning support of the ruling party, argued that many of those who left were driven by the quest to secure electoral tickets rather than ideological differences. He maintained that the APC remains united and continues to attract Nigerians, adding that the party has fulfilled key commitments aimed at strengthening its internal structure and broadening its appeal. Chairman of the Independent National Electoral Commission, INEC, Professor Josh Amupito, has called for an amendment to the Electoral Act to make it mandatory for political parties to conclude their primary elections at least 1 year before the general elections. Amupito said that the proposed timeline would give political parties enough time to resolve disputes arising from candidate nominations, thereby reducing the volume of election-related litigation. A statement posted on the Commission's X handle yesterday revealed that INEC, or rather the INEC chairman, made the proposal while delivering the keynote address at the public presentation of Shadows, Protest Essays on Africa's Most Consequential Country, 1999 to 2023 in Abuja, where he explained that early resolution of disputes arising from party primaries would allow INEC to focus on its constitutional responsibility of conducting credible elections instead of dealing with conflicts generated by political parties. He also urged political parties to strengthen Nigeria's democracy by respecting their constitutions, complying with their internal rules, and giving members a genuine opportunity to choose their candidates, warning that the imposition of candidates, lack of transparency during party primaries, and disregard for party guidelines continue to fuel avoidable pre-election litigation, weaken public confidence, and undermine the country's electoral process. The INEC chairman further called for constitutional and electoral reforms that would grant the commission greater financial autonomy, noting that although the constitution places INEC's funding on the first line charge, the commission still depends on the annual budget system, which he said limits its operational efficiency. Former Minister of Aviation Femi Fani-Kayode has condemned the alleged torture and killing of Nigerians by South African police, insisting that attacks on Nigerian nationals in the country can no longer be tolerated. Fani-Kayode made the remarks in a statement posted on his official social media page on Tuesday after viewing what he described as a secretly recorded video showing a Nigerian national allegedly being beaten and tortured to death by South African police officers. According to him, the footage showed the victim being suffocated with a plastic bag while crying out for help. The former minister described the alleged killings, racial profiling, and prosecution of Nigerians in South Africa as unacceptable, saying the continued attacks should no longer be met with silence. Fani-Kayode said he raised the issue during a meeting with South Africa's foreign minister on Monday, where both countries agreed to reduce tensions and strengthen bilateral relations, maintaining that those responsible for the alleged killings must be brought to justice. In a similar development, the Abia State government has condemned the killing of a Nigerian, Chika Ibe, in South Africa, describing the incident as a cruel and disturbing one. The government said Ibe, who hailed from Lapuku in Umnochi, local government area of Abia State, died after he was allegedly assaulted by members of the South African Police Service in Cape Town on Wednesday, July 23, 2026. In a statement issued yesterday by Governor Alex Otis, Special Advisor on Media and Publicity, Ferdinand Ekoma, the government denounced a viral video showing police officers allegedly assaulting Ibe before his death. Governor Oti expressed shock over claims that one of the officers repeatedly used the polythene bag to suffocate the victim until he died. As a result, the Abia State government has called on the federal government to demand accountability from South Africa by pushing for a swift, transparent, and independent investigation into the incident. Benue State Governor Hysen Taliya has vowed to bring those responsible for the deadly attack on the Efeyi community in Uboju district of Utubo local government area to justice. The governor condemned the attack, which was allegedly carried out by suspected armed herders in the early hours of Tuesday, leaving several residents dead and many others injured. In a statement issued by his chief press secretary, Tesu Kula, Aliyah described the incident as a crime against the people of Benue State and assured residents that the perpetrators would be held accountable, reaffirming his administration's commitment to supporting security agencies in their efforts to eliminate criminal elements and safeguard lives and property across the state. He also praised Benue State Police Command for its swift response, which resulted in the neutralization of two suspected attackers during a gun battle. According to the statement, police operatives deployed to the community after receiving reports of the attack, engaged fleeing suspects in a shootout, killing two of the suspects who were allegedly providing cover for others to escape. Moving on to the foreign scene, South African President Cyril Ramaphosa has urged African nations to strengthen cooperation in tackling migration across the continent. Speaking at the Pan-African Parliament, Ramaphosa said African countries must work together to address the root causes of migration, including conflict, poverty, instability, and social unrest. Ramaphosa warned that poorly managed cross-border migration could threaten security and social stability, stressing that no single country can solve the challenge alone. His remarks come after weeks of anti-immigrant protests in South Africa, where some groups have blamed undocumented migrants for unemployment, crime, and pressure on public services in the country. Up next is sports and entertainment updates. In sports, debutant Malawi produced the biggest shock of the 2026 Women's Africa Cup of Nations WAFCON yesterday, defeating defending champions Nigeria's Super Falcons 3-2 in their Group C opener. Sisters Tabitha and Temwa Chawinga starred for Malawi, with Temwa scoring twice and Tabitha adding the third goal, while Rashida Tajibade and Uchenna Kanu found the net for Nigeria. Kanu scored deep into stoppage time, finishing from close range in the 99th minute to make it 3-2, but the late goal was not enough to prevent the Super Falcons from suffering an opening defeat. The defeat leaves the Super Falcons under pressure ahead of their second group match against Zambia on Saturday, August 1st, with victory now crucial to their hopes of reaching the knockout stage. Still in sports, Wolves striker Tolu Arakodare has completed his medical ahead of a proposed loan move to Ajax. Reports says the 25-year-old has also finalized the paperwork for the transfer, with Ajax securing an option to make the move permanent for £17 million. Under the arrangement, or rather €17 million. Under the agreement, the Dutch club will pay a €1 million loan fee with additional payment due if they qualify for the league phase of a European competition. Arakodare attracted attention last week after reports claimed he forced the cancellation of a Wolves training session by refusing to leave the pitch. The Super Eagles forward has been pushing for a move away from the Premier League club after Wolves reportedly turned down offers from Fiorentina and Trabzonspor during the current transfer window. That's all for sports. Now some entertainment news. Grammy-winning Nigerian singer Burna Boy has set a new record with his World Cup collaboration with Shakira, as Die Die has overtaken Waka Waka this time for Africa to become the highest charting World Cup song in history. The track climbed 25 places this week to reach number 17 on the Billboard Hot 100, surpassing Shakira and Freshly Ground's iconic 2010 World Cup anthem, Waka Waka, This Time for Africa. Also, the 2026 World Cup song, Die Die, rose to the number 3 on the Canadian Hot 100 this week. It is currently in contention for the top spot on the UK official singles chart. Still on entertainment, Nigerian Afrobeat artist Iris Star has made her first on-screen appearance in Hollywood with a brief cameo in a behind-the-scenes teaser for the upcoming fantasy film titled Children of Blood and Bone. And the teaser was shared on Instagram by director Gina Prince-Bythewood. Though Iris Star's appearance is brief, it marks her first time appearing in character ahead of her Hollywood acting debut. The snippet also features Tems' hit song, Me and You, adding another Nigerian touch to the highly anticipated film. Produced by Paramount Pictures, Children of Blood and Bone is based on Tomi Adeyemi's best-selling fantasy novel and is scheduled for theatrical release on January 15, 2027. The film boasts an impressive cast including Viola Davis, Idris Elba, Cynthia Erivo, Chiwetel Ejiofor, Richard Mofe-Damijo, Tems, Burna Boy, and Damson Idris. That's all for entertainment, and that's the news. Just before we go, a quick recap of the headlines. President Tinubu defends INEC, insists electoral body will remain neutral in 2027. INEC chairman seeks Electoral Act amendment to move party primaries 1 year before polls. Governor Ali avows justice after deadly attack on Benue community. Your vote gives leaders power, but your vigilance keeps them accountable. Ask questions, demand transparency, and expect results. For breaking news stories and eyewitness reports, please call 0916-457-7098 or visit our website, www.urbanradio945.com. Urban Radio Newsbreak was produced by Ifeoma Mwabufo. I am Yagazie Obiwanne Ozalo. Many thanks for listening. Good morning.
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4: 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It's deep, it's engaging, it's informative.

Good morning, welcome to Primetime Press on Urban Radio 94.5 FM. It's another day for us to look at the newspapers. A good day in the cool city here. It's cool weather. We will flip through the newspapers and read out the freshest headlines. Today is Wednesday, 29th of July, 2026. Of course, there are headlines, and we check out four newspapers: The Sun newspaper, Vanguard, Punch, Premium Times. Join us as we go headline chasing this morning. My name is Yagazie. Yeah, so the idea is to read out these headlines, and while I'm reading it out, you take note of the ones you find most interesting and get ready to call in or send in a message to tell us all your thoughts about these headlines. Right, let's begin with the Sun newspaper this Wednesday morning. The Sun newspaper, the first headline reads, Tinubu talks tough on Kaduna killing, orders manhunt for perpetrators. Tinubu talks tough on Kaduna killings, orders manhunt for perpetrators. NLNG eyes and trains 8 to 10 generates $150 billion revenue. All right, 72 hours after Sunday Sun report, Governor Sani succumbs to pressure, picks Kristen running mate. 72 hours after Sunday Sun report, Governor Sani succumbs to pressure, picks Kristen running mate.

0: Oyo receives two surveillance aircrafts to boost security. Xenophobic attacks. Inside details of how Nigerian businessman failed to secure appointments with Tinubu for South African delegation. Nigeria at war. Overhaul security architecture. Olawale Hashim urges Tinubu. Nigeria at war. Overhaul security architecture. Olawale Hashim urges Tinubu. Federal government urges stakeholders to use EITI validation to deepen extractive sector reforms. Atiku celebrates as appeal court voids order deregistering ADC and four other parties. Nigerians not supporting Tinubu over poor performance. This is according to the APM. Appeal court's judgment has vindicated us, ADC speaking. APC will deploy machinery to win 2027 elections. Yewada speaking. Imo APP hails appeal court ruling, reaffirms party's readiness for 2027 polls. Tent reps 3 years, 2,747 bills. All right. Tent reps 3 years, 2,747 bills. All right, those are the headlines on the Sun newspaper. Moving over to Vanguard. Petrol depot prices drop as marketers slash rates by up to 23 naira per litre. Petrol depot prices drop as marketers slash rates by up to $23 per litre. I beg your pardon. Anyway, I'm still on Vanguard newspaper. Deregistration of ADC. Others was judicial rascality, according to the appeal court. Deregistration of ADC and others was judicial rascality. This is from the appeal court. Gunmen kill army colonel in Abuja. Shoots wife. Customs agents threaten protests over alleged manifest manipulation by shipping firms. Nigeria risks losing Africa's tech investment edge. This is the LCCI warning. Nigeria loses 62,400 gigawatts of electricity as gas flaring rises 18.6%. The National Assembly comments SEC on fiscal sustainability and revenue growth. S&P Global buys majority stake in Nigeria's Agusto and Co. Petrol depot prices drop as marketers slash rates by up to 23 naira per litre. Nigeria loses 47% of dollar millionaires, retains fourth position in Africa. Nigeria loses 47% of dollar millionaires, retains fourth position in Africa. Tinubu not tired. Yewada fires back at Peter Obi's resignation call. Nigeria at war. Tinubu has no strategy to end it. Wenga Hashim speaking. Appeal court judgment. Evidence was concocted in deregistration suits, according to ADC. Appeal court nullifies order to deregister ADC and four others. Peter Obi is desperate. He can't fix Nigeria in 4 years. Oshomole speaking. Peter Obi is desperate. He can't fix Nigeria in 4 years. All right, those are the headlines on Vanguard newspaper on the Punch. Federal government overshoots borrowing limit as new debt reaches 12.62 trillion naira. Federal government overshoots borrowing limits as new debt reaches 12.62 trillion naira. State police governors must control CPs, and southern Middle Belt leaders are insisting on this. Governors must control CPs, southern Middle Belt leaders insist. Appeal court restores ADC. Atiku Mark Adeleke celebrate. Collapsed building, 3 dead, 12 rescued as Ogun begins probe. And US-Iran war, Nigeria tops Africa in petrol price surge. Nigeria tops Africa in petrol price surge. Makinde unveils two new surveillance aircrafts to combat insecurity. EFCC faces credibility question over asset auction. Obi has been switching parties since 2014. Nobody forced him. This is the APC chair speaking. APC inaugurates Osun. Campaign Council declares election must win. APC moves to end Anambra crisis ahead of 2027. Adeleke celebrates appeal court victory, urges Accord mobilization. Moving over to Premium Times newspaper. How alleged coup plotters planned to recruit repentant Boko Haram and civilian JTF members. How alleged coup plotters planned to recruit repentant Boko Haram and civilian JTF members. Nigerian Army colonel shot dead while resisting kidnappers in Abuja. Uba Sani picks running mate and Kaduna APC's Muslim ticket. Tinubu condemns Kaduna attack, says about 30 people killed. As US goes after ICC, countries must help international criminal justice survive. Nigeria blessed with gas. No family should use firewood for cooking. This is according to a minister. Osun 2026, Iwada inaugurates campaign council, says poll litmus test for APC. Ebonyi spent 6.2% of health capital budget in first half of 2026, despite 210.64 billion naira revenue. All right, those are the headlines for you this morning. Join us. 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Hello, good morning. Yes, good morning, sir.
1: Yes, my name is Chidozie Anarebe. I want to sympathize with the people of Kaduna, Benue, and Plateau State for the gruesome murder that took place in those states. It's a very sad development, and we ask the good Lord to give them the solace. I am concerned about the appeal court judgment yesterday. My worry is the position of the Attorney General of the Federation and Minister for Justice. The Chief Law Officer of Nigeria has been supporting anti-democratic tendencies, and he's still sitting there. He supported the suits to deregister ADC and four other parties. Even when INEC has said no, he entered an affidavit supporting it. And yesterday, the appeal court said, even those who insisted the matter was not a juristic body, they had no local standing. And the Attorney General didn't know that. And he's still sitting. Look at what is happening in Osun State. When the court had ruled about local government, and the Attorney General is supporting the APC people to be destroying local government in Osun State. And so many other cases. Look at the NBA election, where Attorney General had to issue an order directing the NBA election to be stopped. Can Latif Abemi step down as the Attorney General because he's misleading the country? He's the Chief Law Officer and the Chief Law Advisor to the President. No wonder things are going the way it's going. And this is a man that a lot of people have said very glowing things about. And this is what you get from him.
0: Right.
1: I call on him to resign from that office because he doesn't seem that he's... Either he has been hypnotized or something has gone wrong. It's very unfortunate. And the president telling the Cali Bishop Conference that INEC has not done anything wrong. Can you imagine a president defending an INEC that is supposed to be independent? Is he the INEC chairman? Because the bishops demanded for free and fair election. He's telling them that INEC has done everything right and INEC has never integrated anybody. The opposition was crying foul for nothing. So he knows all the things that happens in INEC. It is how low Nigeria has gotten. Good morning. Thank you very much.
0: All right. Good morning to you, Doc. Hello. Good morning.
2: Good morning, Yasir, and blessings of the day to all our numerous listeners.
0: Elder, welcome. Good morning to you.
2: Elder Igwasi is my name, my beloved brother, and I'm calling from Babanike Enugu this morning to commend Governor Makinde for floating two surveillance aircraft. And I will also use this opportunity to commend my own governor because he don't even give us a DRS vehicles all over the place anyway. But Yagazi, my problem be say the DRS vehicle where they give us for Enugu, we're supposed to help us bring security to Enugu. If you just go most of around about, you see how our gallant policemen they used to see where they inside. We just pack and jail for one side. You know, we even see some side. Maybe they are waiting for a report or maybe for a call. But I think it for better if they take this vehicles to flashy areas, to the places where the people they snatch food from people, places where then they kidnap people. Put there. If because they are trained officers, if you look people way the inside back, if not the people where you go search them well. If not the people where you see they will be better people, then for bring more security to Enugu than packing the vehicle safely. Make the day that they can make somebody come call you. Right. So now that's the security of a thing I please. DRS, they should start working. They should go to places and they search those that they are searching food, searching people's money from them. Please. Let them help us. God bless you, my brother. I was my name. I call for Menugu. Remain blessed.
0: Elder, thank you. Remain blessed too. Let's go pay bills quickly. We will be right back.
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6: 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Make you remember say I wolf the rum beleo.
5: Which one make I come by?
6: Now Devon King's oil. Now correct oil. Fortified with vitamin A.
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7: Devon Kings, taste where they bring people together. 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

0: With profound grief, but in total submission to God's divine will, the family of late Engineer Vincent Juan Emamelu of Umuokolo Ezema Agobowa in Ezeagu local government area of Enugu State regret to announce the transition to eternity of their beloved son, brother, husband, father, uncle, cousin and friend, pharmacist Victor Mora Mamelu, who was known as Ajaliowa, aged 56, obsequies, Tuesday, July 28, 2026, 5 p.m, wake at Block D Arena, Onitsha Road Estate and Flats, GRA Enugu, Friday, July 31, 2026, 7 a.m, body leaves Central Mortuary, Eastern Nigeria Medical Center, Wani Enugu, in a motorcade to his country home at Umuokolo Ezema Agobowa for lying in state, 10 a.m, Rockwell Mass at Christ the King Parish, Agobowa, Ezeagu local government area, followed by interment at his country home. Entertainment of guests follows immediately at Central School Field by CKP Agobowa. Sunday, August 2nd, 2026, outing and Thanksgiving Mass at Immaculate Conception Parish, Umudim, Eziowa. Until his death, he was Director of Post-Market Surveillance, PMS, NAFDAC, Lagos. He is survived by his mother, wife, children, brothers and sisters, in-laws, cousins, nephews and nieces, and a host of other relatives. May his gentle and kind soul find solace in God's bosom. Amen. Announcer, Vincent Mora Mamelu, for the family.
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6: Enugu is no longer a promise. Enugu is proof. A state once imagined is now being experienced. 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Smoother, faster, connected. Markets are thriving, businesses are growing, and systems are working for the people. This is a place where children can learn better. With technology from learning tabs to AI and robotics labs, preparing them for what's next, where skills are built, not just taught. With new technical colleges and senior secondary schools opening doors to real opportunities, where communities can feel safer with improved security and a state that no longer pauses its own progress. Pitamba is not just building for today, it's shaping what Enugu will become for years to come. A state where you can live, work, invest, and thrive. Olumbane Gusi and truly the walk the show. Indeed, tomorrow is here.

0: 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Keep the calls and messages coming. Let's have you share your thoughts about the headlines. 0916-0004945. Hello, good morning.
1: Hello, good morning. Diaga is here.
0: Good morning, Babutu.
1: Babutu, 9th Mile Town Square. I want to talk issue of this security. The one that at least happened at Benue State and the Kaduna State. What of the sensing of getting that allocation security money every state, every month from the federal government? You see, they are not utilizing that very much to bring people as security people within the, to guide their state. In fact, look at what is happening. When Peter Mbeki came to power, there's insecurity everywhere, clean everywhere. But now this young man in question, Peter Mbeki, now he formed DRS people and other security assets to cover Enugu, all the corners. There are people, they are trying. What's to stop Governor Olia to do the same thing? Where are you hiding that very money? That is going to happen within the state. Up to, from 5 to 9 o'clock, no security people attend to that place to rescue people. Now he tried to say they are going to be after people have lost their life. He just came there to tell people that they should bring to book. After the camp have already been did. What are he trying to tell people of Benue State? What offense is Benue State committed? The food basket of the nation. People that bring food to the nation. Every day we are hearing now how they are killing them. In fact, I look suspicious. If I'm not to say it, it looks suspicious. That means the governor of Benue State is not capable to rule that state. If one of the local government man who came there after everything, where are you people when this gun was shooting? You see, they use the silent gun to come and kill people up to 14. Those people that came, this is a foul, even a foul, you have to mess it foul sometimes. Look at what happened in Kaduna. They want Tinubu to come there.
0: All right.
1: 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And bring our money to security. Safeguard your state. Don't call people to come and safeguard, or Tinubu to come and safeguard your state. Doesn't look nice. Thank you.
0: Nice, Matan. Thank you. Thank you. Hello, good morning.
2: Good morning, Yagazi.
0: Good morning.
2: Cheers. Yeah, how are you today?
0: I'm doing great. How are you, sir?
2: Very good. It's a very good day for us today. You know, I normally don't comment on this newspaper headline because they are all over everywhere. And we have opportunity joining the parliament. But one thing I want to say this morning, to God be the glory. This appeal court ruling is something that Nigeria should be happy for and thank God for. It shows that still in the judiciary, there are people who want to do justice. We have in our country today corrupt judges. They are political party members. They attend party meetings. They go for election. They drink palm wine with them. And they go to court and they exhibit it. That sort of judge should not be there at all. And I want to congratulate the appeal court. We talk about the federal attorney general. Somebody mentioned it today in this particular thing. Have you seen his role? Even in the local government autonomy, this I call them attorney general of the federal government, not federal attorney general. And this is the basic trouble we are going. There is nothing like central higher power. Our federal government is not a supervisory government. And the earlier we got that, the better for us.
0: Okay.
2: Unfortunately, those PDP governors who defected to APC, who should be fighting for the standard constitution of our country, have just, they can't fight them, they join them. Adebite should be very careful.
0: Right.
2: He's not an overall, he's not supervising attorney general of the states. He's just one attorney general for a government. And until we get this thing right, we shall continue going this, but let me say, let the judiciary know that the common man knows what is justice and what is not justice. This particular justice is the best we have said so far. May they continue that way.
0: All right.
2: Good morning.
0: Good morning, Chief. Thank you for joining us. Hello, good morning.
3: Happy survivor. Yeah, so the one knows how long. The voice of Wadi Alop Anko. That's all the two boys. Well, let us keep hoping little by little. But my judge still remember that a minute is danger. A minute can change either for good or for bad. Well, the 9 minutes matters in Nigerian political system. We will vote again and they defend it at various polling units that will belong to. But the question I want to ask, can our state INEC be strong, be fit to help us, to tell us our result? Not overnight. The same result will be taken to Abuja through a first-class plane or private jet. And after all said and done, we will be asked to go to court. Mm. I think we're saying that this time our result will not be decided in the court. Well, let's hope. We can never be weak, but I'm saying asking, where is the foundation of one Nigeria?
0: All right.
3: It's a strong question I want to ask this morning through this media.
0: All right.
3: My judge is asking the federal government of Nigeria, where is the foundation of one Nigeria? Mm. Is there any at all foundation for one Nigeria in this country that lured us into this political katakata?
0: All right.
3: Good morning.
0: Good morning, Mazi. Hello, good morning.
4: Hello, yeah, good morning.
0: Good morning.
4: Yeah, gave you boy from Transekulu.
0: Baby, go ahead.
4: It's one of your headlines that Nigeria have enough gas. I know Nigeria is supposed to cook with, firewood. We are not bereft of resources that Nigeria give us. But management is the problem, yeah. That we have gas in quantum, we have gas abundantly, but we'll pay for gas. The price that we'll pay for gas is higher than a country that don't have gas. You understand? What that God bless us with, our leader, because of mismanagement, because of greed, they will make the production. We are buying those things more costlier than countries that don't have it. Yeah, can we talk of fuel that we have in quantum in Nigeria? But you read in your news that Nigeria pay higher price in most African nations. It's one of the things that you read in your news, that the price, the first surge in fuel is higher in Nigeria than other some of the surrounding African nations. Why Nigeria? Why? Yeah, the thing that we have in quantum, that's the reform that these people brought about in Nigeria, the reform that bring about that will be paying higher price. And they are gloating with it. They are priding themselves that are doing us well. Yeah, which one do we take? Is it when we are paying fuel lesser or now that we are paying higher? And the money that was removed, we are not seeing any effect in the life of Nigerians. They are still borrowing higher. You understand?
0: Yeah.
4: You remove money that's supposed to go for everybody. Is it not better for us? And you are telling us that people, they loot it, they do this one, they do this one. Now you bring it out. You give it to specific people that you want to loot it. And they are looting it. And people that are supposed to enjoy it are paying more, you know, for fuel, for all these things. Which one do you like best as a person? We like the way we are paying lesser price before.
0: Right.
4: You understand?
0: All
4: let right. Government do something. Let everything that we have be used for Nigeria good, all not right. For good of few people. You are getting more in revenue. You are getting more in a fuel subsidy. You remove everything that you are paying for people. What else are borrowing more? Our loan have skyrocketed in 3 years. The loan that Mr. President have borrowed surpassing the one that incompetent President Buhari did
0: all
4: in
0: right,
4: 8 years.
0: Your time.
4: You understand?
0: All right, Evie Boy, thank you so much for joining us. Let's take a look at the messages on WhatsApp. This one says, good morning. The unnamed army colonel shot by gunmen in Abuja was Colonel Lude. The hoax to abduct a top Igbo military personnel and gruesomely kill him in a mockery movie was met with his resistance, which unfortunately resulted to him giving up his life. The scenario reminds us about Igbo landing. Maruto from Enugu. Okay. Well, I'm trying to get your train of thoughts. Anyway, this one says, good morning. Oshomole should be ashamed of himself by saying that Obi can't fix Nigeria under 4 years. By implication, he had admitted that Nigeria is in shambles and needs rebuilding. This is Comrade Dr. Ujam Sisi, living in Nike, Enugu. All right, this one says, good morning, Ozani Chijoke from Akamango. The incessant killing of our high-ranking officers cannot be tolerated anymore by unknown gunmen. For instance, unknown gunmen killed Colonel Abdusalam Uday and others injured at his residence in Abuja. Subsequently, I'm urging Mr. President to take a decisive action and retaliation against these anti-security agents, because Nigerians cannot sleep with both eyes closed. All right, this one says, good morning. Tinubu said economy is better now. I think it's either someone is deceiving Tinubu or he's deceiving himself. And to those Christian clerics that usually find it comfortable visiting the president, I am disappointed in them because they had disappointed the body of Christ. This is Moses Musu from MNA. All right, this one says, Obi can't fix Nigeria in 4 years. 4 years is good enough for someone who knows what he's doing to make a tremendous achievement. What has Tinubu achieved in 4 years in office? Even if we give him 15 years in office, Nigeria might be gone by then. Peter Obi has all it takes to fix the country in 4 years. I also sympathize with the people of Kaduna State over the gruesome murder of their community members. Nigeria has failed them. APC has failed us all. Nani Joe from Abuani Road. This one says, good morning. Nigeria should not cook with firewood. As the country is blessed with gas, I think the minister is mocking Nigerians. How much is a kilo of gas, or has Nigeria started giving out gas for free? I think the issue is because these politicians go to get things from the public. That's why they don't know that it's not easy with us, the masses. This is Okoye Essien from Yaku, local government area of Cross River State. All right, this one says, Yagase, I'm okay, Miri Friday. It's better for Tinubu to resign because things are getting worse every day by day in Nigeria. People are being killed. No food, no money, and no fuel yet. Mr. Tinubu is still claiming that he's doing well. Please let him resign and save Nigerians. All right, this one says, good morning, Ezechima from Onisha. The APC should allow robust opposition to thrive in the country to enhance democracy. The appeal court judgment in favor of the ADC was really commendable. And to rest the rascality of some disgruntled party members used by the presidency to destabilize the opposition. This one says, Dr. Yusubu Sofo from Thinkers Corner, Enugu. Good morning, Urban Radio family. Repentant bandits and Boko Haram are now potential high-risk groups since they can be used by coup plotters and even terrorists. This is exactly why Nigeria cannot win this war against banditry and insurgency. This one says, I'm Uzuma Chigoze the Rapu from Muntezi. Yes, I concur with Olawibu Hashim that Nigeria is at war because of insecurity. The level of insurgency in Nigeria is too high, to 89%. Imagine recently, Army Colonel and his wife. Okay, Army Colonel killed. His wife was shot in Abuja, the Federal Capital Territory. Mr. President, the governments of the day should help us because Nigerians are no longer safe. This one says, good morning. I'm Wisdom Leeds, a federal government trying to deregister ADC party by all means through the courts, because that is where he found the people who are capable of opposing him by force. Tinubu is not seeing Peter Obi in NDC as an opposition because he knows that he is a peace-loving fellow. But unlike Atiku Abubakar and co in ADC party, who are ready to burn down the entire country to ascend the seat of governance. This one says, good morning. My name is Solo, K. Solo, from Enugu. Peter Obi initiates policies that will move our country forward and beyond in 4 years. So for me, I disagree with Senator Adams Oshomole. All right, this one says, good morning. It's not that the government of Nigeria is mismanaging natural resources. The problem is that the real owners of Nigeria have seized what belongs to the West African region, controls them, mortgage them back to we, the real owners. Nigeria never gained independence. Paymaster here. All right, this one says, good morning. A leader who knows what he's doing. A leader with vision, a leader who knows what leadership is all about, a leader whose focus is not to steal public funds, do not need to spend thousands of years before he can fix the country. Those who have been there for 8 years, what have they achieved? Absolutely nothing. APC should stop all these their propaganda because it will not work this time. Nigerians have witnessed APC government starting from late Buhari to Tinubu administration. This is Aka Onyewetere from Enugu. All right, this is as much as we can take. Thank you so much for joining us in talking about these headlines. It's a wrap on the program. We've run out of time. We'll make way to be able to talk sports 8 a.m. on this radio. Join Banky by that time. 9 a.m. join us again for another conversation on politics and governance in Nigeria and the Urban Parliament. Join myself and my guests today for another interesting conversation. I am Yagazi. Good morning to you.

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4: 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Venue: International Conference Center, Umuahia, Abia State. 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
5: Please listen to this announcement. The Vice Chancellor Institute Professor Aloysius Michaels N. Okolie cordially invites all graduates, parents, guardians, friends, members of the university community and the public to the 6th induction and oath-taking ceremony of the Medical Laboratory Science graduates of ASUT, scheduled as follows. Date: Thursday, 30 July 2026. Venue: Barrister Dr. Peter Ndubi Simba Multipurpose Auditorium, ASUT Permanent Site, Ebano City. Time: 10 a.m. prompt. The induction, which shall be performed by the Registrar and CEO of the Medical Laboratory Science Council of Nigeria, MLSCN, Dr. Donald Ofili, will also feature keynote speaker, Professor I.P. Udo, who will discuss the topic, From Knowledge to Service, Upholding Excellence in Medical Laboratory Science, under the chairmanship of Right Honorable Anthony Okechukwumba. Please be there. Chief Host: Professor Aloysius Michaels Okolie, Vice Chancellor. Host: Professor Uchenna Ikwuchi, Provost Esukom. Co-host: Professor Humphrey Afamwobodo, Dean Allied Health Sciences ASUT. Announcer: Sir Ambrose G. Ugu, Registrar.
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1: 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Liverpool makes a

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Welcome to Urban Sports on 94.5 Urban Radio Enugu. Here are the headlines for some of the major stories. Super Falcons suffer a shocking loss to Malawi in WAFCON opener. UEFA threatened boycott of the World Cup following FIFA's proposal to seek private investment. Koyinsola Ajayi wins 100 meters bronze at the Commonwealth Games. More of this in the news. I am Banky O.

Debutant Malawi produced one of the biggest upsets in the history of the Total Energies CAF Women's African Cup of Nations WAFCON after defeating defending champions the Super Falcons of Nigeria 3-2 in a dramatic Group C opener at the Al Madinah Stadium in Rabat on Tuesday. Making their debut at the Continental Showpiece, these coaches delivered a fearless performance to hand the 10-time African champions a rare opening match defeat, ending Nigeria's long-standing record of never losing to a tournament debutant since the competition began in 1998. The victory was inspired by captain Tenwa Chawinga, who scored twice, while her sister Tabita Chawinga added the second goal in a memorable outing for the Southern Africans. Nigeria responded through a Rashidat Ajibade penalty and a late strike for Uche Nakanu, but the Super Falcons pleaded comeback for just short of getting a draw. The federal government, through the National Sports Commission (NSC) and the Nigerian Football Federation (NFF) yesterday, officially presented the rewards promised to the members of the Super Falcons following their triumph at the 2025 Women's African Cup of Nations (WAFCON). The presentation ceremony took place in Rabat, Morocco, just hours before Nigeria's opening Group C match against Malawi at the 2026 WAFCON, where the Super Falcons began the defense of their continental crown in defeat. Confirming the development, the NFF announced on its official X account that NSC Chairman Shiu Diko and NFF General Secretary Mohamed Sanusi led the presentation on behalf of the federal government.

Awards include a cash gift of $100,000 for each player, which has already been paid into the individual bank accounts, the allocation of a three-bedroom apartment to every player under the federal government's Renewed Hope Housing Estate Initiative. Members of the team's technical crew are also beneficiaries of the government reward package. President Bola Tinubu announced incentives shortly after Nigeria defeated host Morocco to win the 2025 WAFCON title, a victory that secured the Super Falcons' record-extending 10th African crown. Captain Barbara Banda produced a scintillating display, scoring 4 goals and providing an assist as Zambia ran riot on Egypt in the opening game of the CAF Women's African Cup of Nations, winning 6-0. The Copper Queens delivered one of the most dominant performances of the opening round at the Olympic Stadium in Rabat, with Banda playing a decisive role in 5 of Zambia's 6 goals to propel our side to the top of Group C. Zambia continued to dictate proceedings, and Richard Kundananji nearly opened the scoring in the 22nd minute, sending a header narrowly wide with the goalkeeper beating. Their sustained pressure finally paid off when Banda was brought down inside the penalty area. Grace Tander's absence has placed additional responsibility on Zambia's experienced star, and the Copper Queens responded confidently as Avel Chitundu Nachula calmly converted from the spot to give her side the deserved lead before halftime. The second half belonged almost entirely to Barbara Banda. Margaret Belemu came close to doubling Zambia's advantage shortly after the restart, before a VAR review awarded the Copper Queens a second penalty when Prisca Chilufya's cross struck the hand of Amira Mohamed of Egypt. Banda stepped up and confident to dispatch the spot kick to score a first goal of the tournament. The reigning African Women's Football of the Year quickly added another, meeting Chilufya's pinpoint delivery with a clinical finish to stretch Zambia's lead to 3-0. Banda completed a hat-trick in the 86th minute with a composed volley after Egypt failed to clear their lines, underlining a predatory instinct inside the penalty area. Moments later, the captain turned creator, unselfishly setting up a substitute, Analyze Fury, who made no mistake to score Zambia's 5th goal of the game. There was still time for Banda to cap a remarkable evening, adding a 4th goal in the closing stages with another composed finish to complete a memorable individual performance and move to the top of the tournament's scoring chart. The Court of Arbitration for Sport, CAS, has officially opened proceedings in a case challenging the election of former Veron Mosengo Umba as president of Congolese Football Federation, FECOFA. The appeal was filed by Reina Patrice Mangenda, who is contesting the outcome of the FECOSA presidential election held on the 20th of May. According to the case details, FECOSA has been granted an additional 10 days to appoint its arbitrator as the legal process moves forward. The matter has now become one of the most significant legal disputes involving Congolese football in recent years. European football's governing body UEFA and Prime Minister Andy Mbwam have criticized proposal from FIFA to seek private investment in its competition, including the World Cup. FIFA, the sports global governing body, said it intends to expand football development funding to more than $10 billion and invite third-party investment in a new venture. The plan still needs to be passed by vote of FIFA's 211 member nations, but if approval is granted, FIFA says Thrive Eternal is expected to lead the proposed investor group for FIFA Forward Enterprise, FFE. Thrive is an American venture capital firm founded by Joshua Costner, the brother of United States President Donald Trump's son-in-law, Jared. However, UEFA has issued a statement criticizing the proposal, which it claimed crosses a line. Boham said going ahead with the idea would mean FIFA had sold out. UEFA nations are now expected to hold an emergency meeting virtually this week, and it is understood there is a willingness to use the threat of a boycott if FIFA President Gianni Infantino pushes high

Parliament came as KK Out reviewed it and also received 1,744 reports of discrimination for the 2025-26 season, which was a 25% increase on 2024-25. Racism was the most reported, with 792 cases, rising 19%, while homophobia rose by 46% to 203. Sexism went up 12%, and ageism was all up by 20%. Anti-Semitism climbed to 43% to 93 reports, and there were 60 incidents of Islamophobia, which was an 88% increase. And now to transfer stories. Chelsea are finalizing a move for Brighton striker Danny Welbeck after was given permission to have a medical at Stamford Bridge. Welbeck, who is 35, is set to link up with his new club in Hong Kong next week for pre-season as he prepares to sign a two-year contract. The move is part of a new manager Xabi Alonso's recruitment drive to add experience to Chelsea's squad, which has been the youngest in the Premier League for the past two seasons. Their focus on youth has been viewed as a factor in the inability to challenge consistently for major honours. Towards the end of last season's disappointing campaign, when they finished 10th and won nothing, Chelsea owner Bedad Egbali said the recruitment model needed a tweak. Manchester City winger Savinho is open to leaving the club with a view to exploring a move to Tottenham. The Brazil international is the key target for Spurs head coach Roberto De Zerbi, and City are aware of the interest in the 22-year-old. It is understood Savinho is keen to leave during his transfer window, with a machination towards his potential move to London now underway. The attackers joined City from sister club Troyes for £30.8 million. In July 2024, having spent the previous season on loan at Spanish side Girona. Tottenham held talks to sign Savinho last summer, but the Etihad club were not looking to sell at that stage. He subsequently signed a two-year contract extension last October, keeping him at City until 2031. Nigerian forward Gift Oban has completed a season-long move from German Bundesliga club Ofiem to Turkish Super League newcomers Ahmedspor ahead of the 2026-27 campaign. The agreement includes an option for Ahmedspor to make the transfer permanent at the end of the loan spell, subject to fulfillment of agreed performance-related conditions and contractual clauses. The move offers the 24-year-old an opportunity to secure regular first-team football after finding playing time limited at Offenheim.

And now to the Commonwealth Games, Nigeria's Queen Sola Ajayi produced a brilliant performance to win the bronze medal in the men's 100 meters final at the 2026 Commonwealth Games in Glasgow. Ajayi crossed the line, the finish line, at 9.90 seconds with a legal wind reading of plus 1.3 meter per second to secure third place in a high quality final and in another athletics medal for Team Nigeria. Cameroon's Imane Esemi produced powered to the good medal in the game's record time of 9.83 seconds, while Australia's Lachlan Kennedy claimed silver after clocking 9.85 seconds. Team Niger's athletic campaign at the 2026 Commonwealth Games in Glasgow has suffered another major setback following the withdrawal of sprinter Blessing Ogundiro due to health challenges. Ogundiro has been forced to pull out of the competition, dealing another blow to Nigeria's medal aspiration in the athletics event. A withdrawal comes just days after fellow Nigerian athlete Israel Okan was also ruled out of the games due to injury, further reducing the country's options on the track ahead of crucial competitions. The latest development leaves the Team Nigeria with a depleted athletic squad as coaches and officials adjust their plans for the remainder of the games. And finally, Nigeria's Patricia Mbata has been eliminated from the women's 5kg boxing event at the 2026 Commonwealth Games after suffering a narrow quarterfinal defeat to England's Mary Kate Smith. Mbata produced a spirited performance but fell just short, losing by a 3-2 split decision in a closely contested bout. The Nigerian boxer pushed an English opponent all the way, with the judges ultimately awarding Smith the victory to secure a place in the semi-finals. That's all we have in the news. Talking Point next.

0: writer for the Super Falcons of Nigeria. Embarrassing performance from the girls yesterday. Lackluster display for 80 minutes of football from the Super Falcons. They wasted the whole of the first half, allowed Malawi to develop some God's confidence and balls, and they showed them pepe in the second half of that game. In fact, I slept off like twice in the first half thinking, what's the direction of play from the Super Falcons? They looked like a team that lacked any kind of coaching, any kind of tactical intelligence in the game. They look disjointed, their final balls disappointing. And what happened to our sensational goalkeeper? What happened to her? Because she cost us three goals, I would say, because the back line was suspect in yesterday's game throughout. The defense was, it was as if they went on break in that particular match against Malawi. And we saw the results. They were beaten 3-2 for a Super Falcons goalkeeper. She does not deserve to start the second game. I would say that kind of performance for a keeper that is at that level, playing for Brighton and Hove Albion in England, keeper with the experience, in fact, the best goalkeeper in Africa, with that kind of shocking performance from Chiamaka Nnadozie. I just want to forget her name. I want to forget her name because that performance was nothing to write home about. She was suspect for two goals. Out of her line. In fact, the signs were there, because in the first half she came out for a sweeper and almost caught the leg of a Malawian striker in that game. So we were punished in yesterday's game, and we didn't deserve the win. We didn't deserve a draw in yesterday's match, because we had a lot of possessions in the game and we had nothing to do with those possessions. We lacked identity, we lacked ideas in that game, and now that has put us in a very difficult position. I'm saying difficult. The next game is against Zambia, who ate confidence. They saw confidence and chewed Egypt 6-0 in that game yesterday. And it's just nothing to write home about. The performance is nothing. It is not a performance from the Super Falcons of Nigeria. In fact, we are supposed to send out a disclaimer that wasn't the Super Falcons in action last night. Now, you look at the two goals scored. We had the Tabitha Chawinga, who scored for Malawi, scored two goals for Malawi, scored three goals. Yes, scored one goal. And Temwa Chawinga scored twice. In fact, the Chawinga sisters punished Nigeria yesterday. So it was just a sad performance from the Super Falcons. And their next game is against Zambia. So that's the problem now. We did be able to beat Zambia. Yes, the Super Falcons should be able to beat Zambia. It is Super Falcons, but Zambians are talented. You watched their game yesterday. They went on and on and on. Didn't apply the handbrake at all. They kept scoring against Egypt and Barbara Banda with 4 goals. It's going to be difficult for anyone to catch up with her at this tournament right now with those goals that she scored. Rashida Ajibade didn't do her job well as a captain in yesterday's match. She converted a penalty in the 92nd minute. And Uche Nakano also scored in the 99th minute. For the Super Falcons defense, I would say complacency is set in yesterday's match, because how can you lose to a debutant Malawi? In fact, for a debutant to score one goal against you, a celebration already. A debutant, just one goal. They scored 3 times and won against the Super Falcons of Nigeria. Disappointing. Yes, I would say that. And the Alcon or WAFCON games will continue today. We have Burkina Faso against Tanzania. That game was supposed to be by 2 p.m., but it has been postponed. So by 6 p.m. tonight, we have Ghana versus Cape Verde, and Cameroon will take on Mali. Cameroon, Mali, yeah, promises to be a blockbuster. Ghana, Cape Verde should be interesting with the rise in Cape Verde football. Cabo Verde, yes, we will not forget the heroic performance at the FIFA World Cup, where they didn't lose in regulation time at all. The cause of tie coming in. Let's start with this. Good morning to you. Hello.
1: Good morning, Banky.
0: Yes, your name and location.
1: My name is Olaka Demma, calling from Oman.
0: Yeah, go ahead.
1: I want to ask, how about Gift Monday? Because I didn't hear her name.
0: Monday Gift. I don't even know. I'm just so angry. Monday Gift.
1: I'm surprised because that girl is very, very talented.
0: Yes, no, she's been struggling to get into the Super Falcons team. I learned that she was dropped at some point too.
1: Nah, if they are not serious, they should come back. I beg.
0: That is. They should come. 0916-000-5945, 0916-000-4945. Danny Welbeck on his way to Chelsea. Played at Manchester United, played at Arsenal, Brighton, and going to Chelsea. Big, big things for Danny Welbeck. Good morning to you.
2: Good morning, Mikey.
0: Yes. Your name and location.
2: Calling from Nairobi, local government area.
0: All right, go ahead.
2: Mikey, it's what is happening anyway.
0: to me, yes, as angry, yes, as I am, it's a wake-up call, and just maybe because they got the federal government gift eventually, because they got the federal government gift, you know, performance from winning the title the last time,
2: yes,
0: some hours before the game, maybe it was some kind of distraction, and they could not get the energy going.
2: You are really on point. I want to talk about it. Why should it be that time? Why? That's my question, Banky. Why must it be that?
0: You know that on the flip side, it's supposed to be like a source of motivation. You know. We've gotten our gift.
2: But with that type of, see overjoyed, something like that.
0: Mm.
2: You know, when somebody wins a lottery, in the olden days, they used to be the people met with them before you announce it, or you want something big.
0: Mm.
2: You know? So, such a thing, some good news can make somebody to have this euphoria. You wouldn't
0: too,
2: know
0: yes,
2: what
0: too many butterflies in your tummy. Oh my God!
2: Is that it? Is a suspect? That gives at that time.
0: Jesus.
2: I believe it's not the right time. I believe they would have done that before, and I wonder. And I'm seeing that. So it's like our team is aging sometimes, something like that.
0: No, you don't even have an aging team. Oh. The team is not aging. They have all these years war, you know, maybe assistants, but the defenders, the players, some of them are their prime, quote unquote.
2: There are a lot of pictures. They have to go back to the drawing board.
0: Yeah.
2: The talented number one goalkeeper in Africa.
0: Just look at what she did yesterday's match.
2: I'm suspecting that gift.
0: Thank you.
2: But the coaching crew, the technical crew have to sit up. Please, thank you. I love Weber coming to Chelsea. I love everything.
0: Oh, you love it.
2: I think Alonso you do well.
0: He's on the right track, well. Yeah? I see.
2: Thank you, back. I remain blessed this morning.
0: Thank you. 0916-005945, 0916-004945. Looks like Gianni Infantino with his FIFA team are looking for trouble. They've put football in trouble waters right now because now UEFA are going to have that meeting. It might be today, might be tomorrow, but they're going to have that meeting this week, and they're threatening to boycott the FIFA World Cup if a private investment or investor is brought in into planning of the FIFA World Cup and other football competitions sponsored by FIFA. And they're also, yes, looking into it. It's just crazy with what has happened from the FIFA World Cup to the power of the United States, because the other investor that is coming in is someone related to Donald Trump. Oh my God, Infantino is in bed with Trump. Good morning to you.
3: Infantino Banky. Good morning.
0: Good morning.
3: Chicks is here.
0: Chicks. So I'm the one that you did that to, Abby. Me.
3: I didn't do anything to you.
0: It's all right. It's all right.
3: If we want to keep the football sanity, Infantino should be thrown out.
0: To go.
3: Yes. It's non-debatable. Let me move away from there. The last night was a mixed feeling for me. You remember that I was talking about this Malawian team and Super Falcons. People were saying we are going to drop them, do this thing. And I said it. These girls, they won the Kusafa tournament the last time out. Their female football is on the rise. Look at that performance from Super Falcons. Look at the midfield, and Madugu can't do anything. Has Madugu done a single good performance since Wardrum left? Can you picture back Banky? He understudied Wardrum per se, but this girl had never, even when this girl had lost against Spain, Japan, under Wardrum, they have played way better. Madugu
0: at the last World Cup.
3: At the last Olympics.
0: Mm.
3: That was the last Olympics. They lost their three games, but they gave a fight. You could see that these are ballers. What are we seeing now? We won the last tournament at Morocco.
4: It was a struggle. It was a
3: huge one. And then yesterday was icing on the cake. You have these younger ladies on the bench, and the midfield of Malawi has run your midfield ragged, and you still couldn't ring the changes early. What are we saying? If we don't win, not getting a point against Zambia.
4: We are all dry, Baba.
3: Remember, I said it, this is a World Cup year. Every team wants to perform optimally so that they can get to the World Cup. For Kaisola Ajayi,
4: Can you mess up in the last 50 meters?
3: You know, I keep telling you, there's this showmanship stuff in him. He will always think he has finished it.
4: Kanye didn't show experience yesterday.
3: SMA was where Ajayi was at the top in that game. SMA came from nowhere and took that win from him. Well, he has just learned international
4: major tournament. It's so good. Bronze, so yes, there's a future for him. Yeah, thank you.
3: Yes.
4: All right. 0916205945. Good morning to you.
5: Hello.
4: Your name and location, please. Good morning.
5: Calling from me.
4: All right, go ahead.
5: My banking. This thing that happened, that was super fucking. That is my brother. I was there hearing from the press force. I can't understand. That's why I asked, is it a bad luck for they promised them, is it a bad luck or is it a good luck for them? See, immediately before the match, they give them this recognition. I don't know whether, because it's something that I would give somebody. And they don't know whether you did good luck. See, the promise. So my brother, we are just disappointed in that yesterday match. We pray against Zambia on the this is the Egyptians. Let them know what they will do. And let them guys take that Zambia match and this is, let them come to a draw and they know how they're going to play for that match according. You see. So thank you, we are praying that the next match they will just get themselves together, both the keeper and the defender. Because I was hearing the ball, you see. Like that first half, they missed. That chances because I'm hearing chances they missed in that first half. I don't know whether if they're remembering the word they're giving to them or that they are not focused on what they're coming to do. God will help us, my brother.
4: Thank you very much. All right, for the Champions League qualification, and we have the teams that are going to join. The rest of major teams playing at the group stage. We have some games concluded last night. The second round we also continue today. Sabah FK defeated KUPS on aggregate 3-0 and 2-0 yesterday. Lincoln Red Imps FC and Majabi played a goalless draw, but Majabi won the first leg 3-0, so they are good to go. Dynamo Zagreb defeated Torn 3-2 for 3 on aggregate. NK Selch defeated played a 2-2 draw against KF Ignacia. Then it went to penalties and they won on penalties. Hearts were beaten, were heavily dealt with by Stormgrass 2-0 yesterday in Scotland. It ended 6-0 on aggregate. Shamrock Rovers defeated Ararat Armenia 2-1, but they lost on aggregate. Armenian team won against Shamrock Rovers 3-2. Over two legs. We have the game between Karatamati and Abonia Nicosia. Nicosia with the advantage, 1-0. So they wait tonight and open day this evening. The game is by 4 p.m. They will be trying as much as possible to get a win away from home. Kano Zagris against Klasvik played a goalless draw. Lech Poznan defeated AGF 4-1. It ended that the game will be 6-1. The game is going to be 6 p.m. today, so we have Lech Poznan against AGF, the second leg today. Right, CS Craiova and Levski Sofia won the first leg 1-0. The second leg is later tonight. Right, Apoel Be'er Sheva against Vingua Rajvic, 2-1. Rajvic, they will be hoping that they can maintain a win. Apoe Beshiva will be hoping to overturn that deficit, 2-1. Fenerbahce won their first leg against Gornik Zabri, 1-0. The second leg is tonight. Good morning to you.
6: Good morning to you, Oyami Banki.
4: My friend, how far now? How are you?
6: I'm Tangos from Benue.
4: All right, go ahead.
6: You see, from the game yesterday, the defense and the goalkeeper, they lack communication yesterday because that's what played out. And I quite agree with Chooks on this. The coach, he is to be blamed. He's to be blamed. Because knowing fully well that we have some better midfielders, for crying out loud, I don't see the impact of a check in yesterday. Likewise to the first game.
4: Okay. All right. Good morning, Banky. What a lackluster performance from the Super Falcons. They were a shadow of what they used to be. The money that was given to them should be a kind of motivation and not to down their spirit. I feel so to Hillary. That's what I also feel. All right. Good morning, Banky. This is Chidera Ezenwa from New Layout. You're absolutely correct about the motivation effect the federal government gives should have on the players, but also has the capacity to distract them from their game plan out of excitement. Please, what is Bruno Guimaraes' situation regarding his move to Arsenal? He is not ready to force a move out of Arsenal. He's interested. He's made it clear to Newcastle United that he wants to play for Arsenal, but he would not be doing would not be forcing a move out of Arsenal. So they'll wait till they can agree on something. Banky, I vividly remember when you said yesterday Malawi beating the Super Falcons is an impossible mountain to climb. Have you seen what happened? Yes, bro. That's Abi Akure Pirate from Rivers State, but based in Kogi State, the diehard Manchester United fan. I was shocked. I was disappointed. Yes. He said anything can happen in the game of football. But Banky, how did that even happen? Bruh. You should have seen the game. Our guests must be careful and never underrate any team. I'm Abi Akure Pirate from Kogi State. Guy, if you watch the game, you'll be very disappointed in the girls. Now they have to beat Zambia. Zambia won against Egypt 6-0. If Zambia defeat the Super Falcons, it's one step out. So they must, as much as possible, as close as they can get a draw against Zambia. Thank you very much, guys. So 9 a.m. this morning, Yagazi and Chama Wasamba will be here for the parliament. Before we leave, the amazing sport fact. Did you know that Nigerian legend Papa John Kocha scored 34 goals in a tournament career, including 11 in 2010 alone at the WAFCONs? At the Women African Cup of Nations, Papa John Kocha holds that record, tournament record of 34 goals, 11 goals scored in 2010 alone. Thank you very much, guys. I am Banky O. Good morning to you.

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1: How do couples build emotional safety in marriage? Today, allow me to speak to you on creating a relationship where both partners feel seen, feel heard, feel respected, and feel secure. You see, many couples are living together, but not fully open. They're talking, but not fully honest. They're present, but not fully connected. The reason is often simple, yet profound. They do not feel safe, not physically unsafe, but emotionally unsafe. That's why one Igbo proverb says, a chick that will grow into a cock can be spotted the very day it hatches. Meaning, the environment in which something grows determines what it becomes. Ladies and gentlemen, emotional safety is one of the most important and most invisible foundations of a healthy marriage. It's not something you can touch, not something that you can measure physically. But guess what? You can feel it. And when it's absent, you feel that also. Emotional safety is the environment where a person feels free to be themselves without fear of rejection, humiliation, or punishment. It is the space where honesty is welcomed, where vulnerability is respected, where mistakes are handled with grace, where communication does not lead to attack, and where presence does not lead to pressure. Without emotional safety, marriages become performance. You say what is safe, you hide what is real, you filter your thoughts, you guard your emotions, you avoid certain conversations, and over time, distance begins to grow, not because love is lacking, but because of the lack of safety. Emotional safety is built on three core elements: trust, respect, consistency. Trust means I can be myself with you and you will not use it against me. Respect means you value my thoughts, feelings, and perspectives even when you disagree. Consistency, on the other hand, means you respond in ways that are predictable, stable, and safe over time. So when these three elements are present, safety begins to grow. When they are absent, safety diminishes. So how does emotional safety get broken in a relationship? Number one, it is broken through harsh words, mockery, dismissiveness, constant criticism, emotional neglect, betrayal, and inconsistency. Now, each of these creates fear in your spouse, and fear shuts down vulnerability. Vulnerability is the birthplace of connection, but it only emerges in environments where people feel safe. You see, if vulnerability is met with judgment, it will retreat. If it is met with empathy, it will grow. So in marriage, the question is, what happens when your spouse opens up? Do they feel heard or corrected? Do they feel understood or dismissed? Do they feel supported or judged? Because every response either builds safety or breaks it. Emotional safety is not built in big moments. It is built in small, consistent interactions, in how you respond to daily conversations, in how you handle disagreements, in how you listen, in how you speak, in how you show up. Because safety is cumulative, is the result of repeated experiences. So one harsh word may not destroy safety, but repeated harshness will over time. And the opposite is also true. Small acts of kindness build safety. Consistent respect builds safety. Patient listening builds safety. Over time, these small moments create a strong emotional foundation. And here's the truth. People open up where they feel safe, and they withdraw where they feel threatened. So if you want deeper connection in your marriage, you must build deeper safety. And this is not automatic. It is intentional. It's a daily decision to speak with grace, to listen with patience, to respond with understanding, to value your partner's emotions, even when you don't fully understand them. Because emotional safety is not about agreement. It's about acceptance. Not agreement with every opinion, but acceptance of the person. And when that acceptance is felt, something powerful happens inside of them. Walls come down, hearts open up, trust deepens, and connection strengthens. And marriage becomes what it was meant to be: a place of refuge, a place of growth, and a place of peace.
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2: Ndi Enugu, my people, what's good, Enugu State? Let me speak to you this morning as if I am right there with you. In your homes, on your farms, in your offices, and in your communities. Because honestly, when development is this loud and progressing, does it even need a long explanation? No cap. Right now, Enugu State, our own state, is operating on a completely different wave. And as I am speaking to you this morning, you can feel it everywhere. Progress is no longer talk or political promises. It is real, visible, and actively changing lives right in front of us. Let me start with our children. As a broadcaster, as someone who sees stories unfold live every day, I can confidently tell you our children are already winning. With 267 smart green schools spread across the world, with over 4,000 newly employed teachers strengthening the education system, our children are learning technology, innovation, coding, robotics, and the skills of the future, and thinking globally through experiential learning. Do you know what experiential learning is? It is the global modern way of learning by first world countries like China, United States of America, Norway, Sweden, United Kingdom, and so on. And guess what? It is right here now in Enugu State. Every time I think about it, I ask myself, if this is the foundation, what will Enugu State look like in the next 10 years? Because the future is no longer coming. It is already here, and it looks premium. Now let me talk about roads, because as I move around and listen to people, everyone is feeling it. Over 1,212 kilometers of new and upgraded roads are connecting communities like never before. Farmers are telling us how their produce now gets to market faster. Traders are testifying that business has moved to another level. Even as a presenter, I hear these stories live on radio every day. Time that was once wasted has now been converted into real economic value. The roads are truly transformative. Healthcare has also not been left behind, and this one is very personal for families. There are 260 primary health centers across all wards, plus a 300-bed international specialist hospital equipped with the latest technology of MRI, CT scan, and PET machines that enables any disease in the ward to be detected, diagnosed, and treated with precision. As a broadcaster, I cannot ignore what this means. It means no more unnecessary suffering, no more long-distance travel to Lagos or abroad before treatment. Healthcare has moved closer to the grassroots and in the Enugu. It is stronger, more accessible, and more dignified. Thanks to Governor Mba, this is not politics. These are verifiable facts. Then the economy. As someone who interviews business owners every day, I can tell you this is not theory. It is reality. Billions have been invested into SMEs, agriculture, and community enterprise. I hear it directly from traders, farmers, and small business owners. Hustlers are becoming CEOs, farmers are turning exporters, and communities are becoming economically stronger. Today, farmers can access agricultural insurance that protects their investment and gives them greater confidence to grow. Investments are coming in, such as the multi-billion naira Notra tractor assembly plant driving agricultural mechanization, the electric vehicle assembly plant, the mega Watson door factory, and others are creating jobs and boosting local manufacturing. The new Enugu Smart City is opening up fresh opportunities for innovation, investment, and modern urban living. As a broadcaster, I can tell you this is bigger than projects. It is an economic movement that is creating wealth, attracting investors, and building a stronger future for Ndi Enugu. And of course, the city itself is transforming. The presidential hotel has been revived, Enugu Air has taken off, and Rangers International FC has just won the league title for the ninth time. As someone who delivers news every day, I can tell you this is not a coincidence. This is momentum. From Enugu South to Enugu East to Enugu North, I read messages from listeners and take calls on air. The energy is consistent everywhere. Orumbani Gosi, Umbadi work, Ide show, and it is visible and undeniable. And as a sign of this morning, I will leave you with this truth. In Enugu State, tomorrow is no longer far away. It is already here. Orumbani Gosi.

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2: 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Don't hear about it.
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11: Why do we talk? 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

Very good morning to you. Welcome to the Urban Parliament on Urban Radio 94.5 FM. It's 6 minutes gone past nine. Today is Wednesday, 29th day in the month of July 2026. It's another day for us to come together as a parliament to deliberate on critical socio-political issues in our country. We're asking you to join us this morning, as always, to lend your 2 cents to nation-building conversations. My name is Yagazi Obiwanne Ozala.

0: All right, if you joined us in the conversations yesterday, we focused on something that was, you know, making the rounds in terms of Enugu State being in the reports for being one of the states with the greatest momentum in 2026. Enugu State emerged Nigeria's fastest improving state in the reports by the Phillips Consulting firm. It's called the Phillips Consulting Index, Momentum Index. Enugu was ranked first in terms of momentum in, you know, improving infrastructure and committing to development, scored plus 1.15 score ahead of Jigawa and Abia states. And we had a development scientist join us here yesterday to talk about that, understand it, and what it means, what it mirrors for the state. And it was an interesting conversation. Today we are still very much focusing on Enugu State. We are going to touch on that particular report again to understand it a lot more deeply. And then we're going to be looking at a trending issue with regards, you know, governance in Enugu State and how that governance may have reflected in what we've seen as, you know, this report by Phillips Consulting, because there are growing sentiments with regards to sensitive appointments in the state that has been making the rounds. And it's something that deserves attention and clarification. So we'll be having two guests with us in the studio this morning to delve into the conversation. All right, so yes, Enugu is in focus this morning. Join me to welcome my guests for today. First off, I have Mr. Donald Madueke. He's an entrepreneur, the chief executive of CERDI Group, which is a multi-sectoral consortium with interest in mining, commodity trade, oil and gas. He was recently appointed MD of Oji River Investment Promotion Agency, ORIPA, and executive director of Urban Radio 94.5 FM. Good morning, sir. Good to have you join us on the program this morning.
1: Morning, Yags.
0: Thank you so much,
1: Mr. Donald. That's a very big introduction.
0: Thank you.
1: Thank you very much. I appreciate
0: Thank
1: it.
0: You for coming around. Also, we have the Senior Special Assistant to the Governor, New Media, Dr. Ruben Onyishi. Doc, good morning to you. Thank you for joining me this morning.
2: Yeah, thank you.
0: All right. So, yes, we are focusing on Enugu. There are two major things, you know, the report by Phillips Consulting, and it said Enugu outperformed 32 other states in the latest assessment of governance and development across the country, which is something that has brought a lot of, you know, positive things, positive lights and eyes to Enugu in terms of, you know, what is the state really doing differently from other states to rank the best among 33 states that were assessed in terms of governance and development. And then there is the controversy on the side, which you, Dr. Ruben, do know. There is, you know, the recent wave of articles that have been flying around in terms of Enugu being, in their own words, Yorubanized, the Yorubanization of Enugu. People have complained that there are so many sensitive positions in the hands of people who are Yoruba people in Enugu State. So we'll delve into all of that controversy and ask you whether or not that has a reflection on how Enugu has ranked recently. But we'll start with Mr. Donald Madueke. What are your thoughts about that assessment, the Phillips Consulting assessment? How did you, you know, view that report?
1: Thank you, Yags. The report wasn't surprising.
0: Okay.
1: Because I mean, it's things that have made the rounds, you know, prior to the report coming out. We had an idea, you know, that the state was progressing,

0: manager, there are three major things you need to keep in focus: manpower, machinery, and money. He has balanced all three in such a way that, you know, it's yielding results in less than 4 years. Amazing. And that's pretty much what the report is saying. So it's obvious he didn't come into office saying, what are my contemporaries doing? He came into office saying, where is the world headed?
1: Okay.
0: Which is the mindset we need for leadership, especially at state level. And, you know, it's to take on such a role, right, in Enugu State, which, you know, Enugu is known for coal. What else is Enugu known for? You know, that's a tall challenge. Okay, now we're not producing coal, so what next?
1: Yeah.
0: So it's obvious that he had this entire roadmap set out, whether it was in his head or on paper, right? But something I found very, very interesting was his approach to executing this. Before, there's something called MICE. MICE is called, it's a term used to refer to, it's a term under tourism.
1: Okay.
0: Meetings, incentives, conferences, and exhibitions. Now, MICE is one of the lowest hanging fruits when it comes to driving the economy of a state or a municipality or a country, or whatever it is. And the reason why it's the lowest hanging fruit is because what you're doing, you're trying to drive people to the state to help you improve your GDP. So investment doesn't only come when financiers and funders, you know, put money in. It also comes when people spend in your state.
1: Okay.
0: Now, for MICE to be successful, the infrastructure on ground needs to be adequate. One, logistics. How do they get to Enugu? The answer to that, Enugu Air, an upgrade of Akanubiam. Two, when they get here, how do they move around? The answer to that is better road infrastructure, CNG buses, and electric taxis.
1: Okay.
0: Three, when they get here, where do they stay? Right? The answer is, well, presidential hotel is just one out of many, but some of the other policies that have been put in place in terms of maintaining standards of hospitality outlets, you know, is a different thing. Okay, when they come, where do they go? We have the ICC as an answer, right, to that. We see what happened when the Nigerian Bar Association came to Enugu. We know what happened. It was an unprecedented increase in spending in Enugu State. So that's what MICE does. So MICE has forced the state to develop the infrastructure that should be able to give people an experience so that when they spend and then go back to where they're coming from, they'll want to come back again to say, listen, guys, when I went to Enugu, this was what happened.
1: Okay.
0: So that being said, when the state says, listen, we want to hit a GDP of $30 billion by 2031, it now starts to resonate, because I'm sure by the time the stadium is ready and then maybe we host the, you know,
1: national game.
0: So I'm not sure if you can see how this all comes together.
1: Yeah, yeah.
0: So this, the report is not surprising.
1: Yeah.
0: And I think if the governor continues at the rate at which he's going, we'll get it right, because we haven't started talking about the big infrastructure projects like power and all that kind of, and railway and all that stuff.
1: All right.
0: This is just MICE.
1: Yeah. So this is, you know, connecting it to what the report did say. You know, it was based on what they consider deliberate governance, a strong fiscal discipline, and sustained implementation of reforms in those states, and that's why Enugu State has been ranked highest. Now, you've talked about, you know, three things: manpower, machinery, and power. Am I correct?
0: Manpower, machinery, and money.
1: All right, and then you talked about MICE. So you believe all of this added up to why Enugu State is rated to have gained momentum, the most momentum across the 33 states that were.
0: Yes, you know, being able to balance all three.
1: Okay.
0: So, and that's, and I mean, that's the, it's one of the hallmarks of a good project manager.
1: All right. We'll get to Dr. Reuben Onyeisi, the Senior Special Assistant to the Governor, New Media. First off, before we get to all of the controversy, right, I would like to ask you how the governor received this report, because, you know, you must have maybe brought it to him if he didn't read it himself. You know, how did he receive this report coming from Philip Consulting? What was, you know, were there any conversations around that?
2: You know, this report just came to us suddenly, you know, and There are many people who have been calling His Excellency, you know. And you know that one thing this kind of a thing does is motivate you to do more.
1: Okay.
2: All right. Because the governor is so dedicated to projects, to governance, and you could see that play out positively in terms of fiscal viability, in terms of IGR. 2025, we had this humongous sum of 406 billion,
1: mm-hmm.
2: you know, and look at governance, infrastructure, roads, smart school, type 2 hospital, and all that. So, all these things were put together before they arrived at that decision. So, His Excellency is not resting on his oars, all right? You know, he has been winning many awards. Governor of the Year, Best Governor, and all that since we started, you know, New Telegraph, Sun, Vanguard, and all that. So, but these things are more or less motivating than anything else. We are not glorying over them, all right? But one thing is that it pushes us to do more. There are a lot of things. Like he said something about electricity. We are headed for the production of, I think, about 660 megawatts. And then the governor talked about even monorail and all that. That so he really has a lot in the offing. This government is just work with projects and all that. And so when firms, consulting firms and credible institutions such as Philip Consulting come out with that kind of report, it is something that will motivate us to do more.
1: All right. So, but within, you know, the governor's office, are there things that you would say are, you know, the reasons why the state has gained momentum, like specific things, really? Is it the appointments? Is it the devotion of money to capital infrastructure? What exactly is it?
2: Thank you very much. You know, the governor had always talked about his team.
1: Mm.
2: And each time we win an award, he say, I dedicate it to my team.
1: Mm.
2: Do you understand? So it's like a hiring decision. The kind of people he brought into governance, because everything boils down to rendering services to the people of Enugu State.
1: Okay.
2: So that is the focus. So he really makes choice of competent people who deliver on their assignments.
1: Okay.
2: All right. So I believe that because it is human, the governor cannot do everything. So he always says that it is people that I work with who are committed to the job, who are dedicated to the job and who deliver with accuracy. All right. So he acknowledges that. And I think it is because of the people. The technology might be there. Any other thing, money might be there, material. You know, management is about use of men, money, and material to achieve economy, effectiveness, and efficiency. All right. But His Excellency is so devoted to, you know, who handles what. Who handles what? And you could see that we are doing well.
1: All right, we'll come back to who handles what, but let's get back to Mr. Donald. According to that report, it says, and I quote, Enugu recorded the highest momentum index score supported by substantial growth in internally generated revenue through revenue administration reforms. The state now earns more than twice its federal allocation alongside notable investments in water infrastructure and sustained capital spending. So how do you, you know, break that down for us in terms of, you know, what it really means when you say that Enugu has substantial growth in internally generated revenue? Dr. Ruben did talk about it now. 406 billion thereabouts was generated last year, internally generated revenue, according to the reports that we have. And, you know, they say this is the state now earning more than twice its federal allocation. You know, what do you think led to that? And some people have concerns in terms of, as much as you're generating internally generated revenues, you know, you also have to make sure that you balance it up to make sure that it doesn't, you know, sort of like strangulate the people who are living in the state and paying taxes and all of that. So, yeah, if you can.
0: Thank you, Yags. There are two sides to this this coin.
1: Yeah.
0: When you say internally generated revenue, it can either come from some form of taxation or levying.
1: Okay.
0: Right? And it can also come from an expansion in the GDP of the state. Mm. So that means if there's an enabling enough environment, for businesses to thrive. An SME that was making 20 million naira annually in 2019 might be making 90 million naira today. We're not saying that's the case, but what I'm saying is the more you create an enabling environment for businesses to thrive, existing businesses make more money or earn more money. New businesses come into the state because it is attractive to do business in Enugu State, or it's getting attracted to do business in Enugu State. And I know there's hardship. I run two businesses in Enugu, so I understand that the national economy might not be favorable today. So I'm by no means downplaying the hardship, you know, that we're going through. But Yagazi, I'd rather be in the boat where they're singing Joy is Coming, right?
1: Okay.
0: Because of the reforms, than in a boat where they're singing hopelessness for the needy. Do you understand? So the point I'm making here is the enabling environment for businesses to thrive, right? Mm. It is what is part of what is trumping up the internally generated revenue.
1: Okay.
0: And it's shown here on the report. And one other thing I was going to mention is that these sorts of reports, right, are the things that attract funders, global funders. They're the things, they're the indices that huge global investors like to see when they're making investment decisions.
1: Okay.
0: Right? And earlier we talked about MICE.
1: Yeah.
0: Right? And there are certain cities around the world that you never hear the names except one thing comes up. I'll give you an example. What do you know about Davos? What did you know about Davos before the World Economic Forum? What do you know about The Hague? What did you know about The Hague before the International Court? What do you know about Aburi? What did you hear about Aburi before the Aburi Accord? What do you know about Kyoto in Japan? Kyoto Protocol. So Enugu is moving to a point where it needs to now be known for something and a destination for something. And that's what to drive interest, that's what to drive investment, and that's what to continue to drive the growth. So again, I think we're on the right track.
1: Okay.
0: Enabling environment for businesses to thrive is what has led to this increase in GDP or internally generated revenue, sorry. And I mean, from my own expert opinion, I think the trajectory is still on a climb.
1: Okay.
0: There's nowhere, it hasn't even peaked yet.
1: Okay, so you're saying in essence that the reports like this that, you know, global financiers and funders and investors will be looking out for it when they are maybe, you know, thinking of investing in Nigeria, for instance, and they are looking at what city should we invest in.
0: Correct.
1: And they would see a report like this and say, okay, since an organization like Philip Consulting have rated this state to have the most momentum, people would now decide to come down here and find out how they can, you know, what businesses that they can establish in the state because of reports like this.
0: Correct. And one other thing, you know, when global businesses are looking for places to set up their headquarters, regional headquarters, national headquarters, places like Enugu, right, will come up because of this report. Do you understand? I mean, in the past, we had the likes of the Nigerian Coal Commission, Coal Corporation, that was set ahead of headquartered in Enugu. Unfortunately, we don't have that anymore. But you see, those sorts of agencies and those sorts of organizations, not just government, also in private sector, right? Who wouldn't want a Google to set up in Enugu? Who wouldn't want a YouTube, you know, a regional office in Enugu? Do you understand? And we've also seen that with what the government did with the UK High Commission as well, right? So once you have headquarters setting up in your state or in your jurisdiction, it means you're doing something right.
1: All right, Dr. Ruben Onyishi, let's come back to you. You know, according to Mr. Donald, there are a lot of things that the state government is doing right to be putting Enugu in the limelight, as it were. And, you know, this particular report is interesting. Some people would say, ah, it could be PR. You know, the state government is just trying to do PR. Is there a bad PR with regards to this? Is it wrong to, you know, even do a PR with regards to something like this? And then, secondly, would come to, you know, the meat of the controversy as to those that have been appointed into certain positions, right? How has it affected Enugu's lot? Because some people say it's urbanization, some other people say it's nationalization of the state, you know, removing anything with regards to ethnicity and hiring the best hands into positions where they fit in perfectly. Tell us about that, because I read your article, Enugu opposition and urbanization claims. So yeah, let's delve into that. And
2: all right, understand. Thank you. First of all, there was no PR, you know, something you do to influence this kind of report. Mm-hmm. Like I said, it came to us suddenly. It occurred to us as leaves would to a tree. We never knew about it, do you understand?
1: Yeah.
2: And that is with Philip Consulting, if you look at it, it's a credible institution, you know, we reckon with that. But then, we have no need for that. His Excellency has no need to go and do PR to anybody. We don't do that.
1: Mm-hmm.
2: But the results are there, the indices are there, everything things are there, the IGR, mm-hmm. the infrastructure, road infrastructure, social services, and all that. They're all there. Mm-hmm. All these things are there. All right? So that's by the way. The other one we were talking about, they said the urbanization of, I find that actually curious in the sense that that article was written by one Chizobu Wabo.
1: Mm.
2: Yes, and they circulated it everywhere. Mm. Actually, we didn't want to, but then we needed to correct that.
1: Yes,
2: impression.
1: I saw responses from Dan Woman.
2: Yes,
1: and all.
2: So it was quite very wrong because number one is that, first of all, let me say, make it clear that the governor has the right to assemble from anywhere in all the world people he wants to work for in the interest of the people of Enugu State.
1: Okay.
2: It is all about Enugu State, all right? Number one, if you look at the Executive Council, for instance, we don't have any Yoruba in the Executive Council or any other person from any other place, for that matter.
1: Mm.
2: The Executive Council is constituted by the people of Enugu State. If you look at the commissioners, all the commissioners are from Enugu State, all right? Now, if you look at the delivery team, by the delivery team, I mean the SPAs, SSAs, SAs, and all that. I think it's just about two or three persons there that are not from Enugu State. Every other person is from Enugu State. Now, they specifically mentioned Adenike Okebu.
1: Mm-hmm.
2: And Adenike Okebu, if you know her, Adenike Okebu is very sound. Very, very sound. He's a chartered accountant, taxation expert, forensic something. She has a whole lot. You needed Dan. Dan was careful to, you know, to give us her profile.
1: Okay.
2: All right. And you find out that this lady is even from Enugu State. She's even from married to an Nkano man.
1: Oh, okay.
2: Yes, he's even from Enugu State.
1: In terms of marriage.
2: Yes. Another person is Yomi Ajayi, who is SPA
1: on health.
2: Yeah. You understand? Meanwhile, we have the commissioner, the substantive commissioner, who is from my place, who is from Monsoka, Professor George Ugu, who is the commissioner for health. But Yomi Ajayi, by nature of his exposure and all that, is an expert in health matters. And an internationally acclaimed expert, all right? So it is good for the people of Enugu State to engage him. And governor engaged him, and he's delivering results for the people of Enugu State. Somebody was talking about giving juicy positions to. I say, which juicy positions? And which position is juicy? We're not even talking about any juicy position in this administration.
1: Mm.
2: You can't talk about that, because anybody coming here is on sacrifice mode. All of us are on sacrifice mode. I tell you how much our SSA, we take about 200 and something thousand. SSA, do you understand?
1: Mm.
2: That's what we take. So nobody is that. Everybody here is just, we are sacrificing the interest of the people of Enugu State. To deliver, we have this eagerness to deliver results. We are looking at our leader, and that's his focus. So, but, you know, politics, it comes up, people write anything they want to write, talk about anything they want to talk about. If they think that they haven't done enough, they will just find something and start writing about it. Tell me, we have 99.9% of the governor's team is constituted by the people of Enugu State. Just a few persons who are experts in their field, whom the governor poached, was able to poach them, and they are delivering results for the people of Enugu State. That is it.
3: So there is no issue of urbanization. If you have urbanization, you think that everybody here
1: yeah,
3: is...
1: They mentioned the SPA, like you've already mentioned, SPA on health, Yomi Jaye. They mentioned the Enugu State Housing Development Corporation, leader. That's Adenike Okebu.
3: No, Adenike is SSA to the governor on revenue. But I think...
1: Recently,
3: yeah. She's just there. She was
1: acting capacity.
3: Governor appoints.
1: But now, even in that acting capacity, she leads that corporation.
3: Yes, there's nothing wrong with that. She's from Enugu State, too.
1: They mentioned Ladi Akeredolu.
3: Yes, Ladi Akeredolu.
1: Of ESB.
3: Yes,
1: ESB. Yes, they mentioned the... person in charge of Enugu had a recent controversy, and Captain Tolu, spoke on behalf of Enugu. She's in charge of the team there, and we've had Olamide Soji Akinbamiloye, and we talked about this controversy because we remember when he was appointed as the commander of the Forest Guard.
3: Yes.
1: There was that controversy as to does he know the terrain enough, and he had a very robust conversation with us here, telling us how many times he served in Enugu during his time as a policeman and how well he knows the terrain of Enugu and can contribute in securing Enugu State and all of that. But there are always that ethnic sensitivity that pops up in our politics and in our governance in Nigeria, and people would say we've not become that detribalized to have a lot of people occupy. Some people say these are sensitive positions in the state and that it's not the same when you compare to other southeastern states. What's the governor's motivation? I just want to know what
3: the
1: motivation
3: is. Expertise.
1: Yeah.
3: That's okay. The motivation. Expertise. If you are good in what you are doing and we identify you, we will engage you in the interest of the people of Enugu State. And remember, these are tribal bigots that are all over the place here, and in this 21st century, and somebody is talking that way. Mm. What will you say when we hired Gibua to SPA?
1: Andres Gibua.
3: What would they say about that? If we identify what the philosophy is to engage the best that is known in all the world, if we identify anyone and we can hire you, and we have the capacity to hire you, we hire you because you deliver result, and the result is for the people of Enugu State.
1: All right.
3: This Akeredolu they are talking about. Akeredolu has revolutionized ESBS and ETV channel. They won the best
1: award.
3: Broadcasting station 2026. They won. And if you go there now, you see all kinds of gadgets. ETV is top notch. Do you understand? And then, so I don't know why we should come up with it. Some of these things are, like you mentioned, Enugu and Hotel Prince. These are under PPP arrangements, all right?
1: Yeah.
3: Uh-huh. So these are arrangements. And if you know that these are people who can, it's not as though that when you do PPP, then it means that those people are benefiting more than the state. It's not true.
1: Okay,
3: so that
1: whatever.
3: You give it in the best hand so that they will run it effectively. And there is an agreement as to what comes to the state. And the state is not in any way shortchanged. All right? And the people of Enugu State are all over the place. I said 99.9% of governors' appointees are from Enugu State. Look, go to Lagos. We have Igbos in the cabinet, in Lagos, in other places, even in the north. We have Igbos. So we should not be bringing in this ethnic sentiment, dividing us. We shouldn't be doing that. We shouldn't. And that's why we find Chigo Zozugbagbo is a young man growing up. And then you are coming up with this kind of ethnic sentiment and writing that kind of a thing. He's undoing himself anyway. He's undoing himself.
1: Okay.
3: Because if you are known to be a tribal bigot and all that, our people are in Lagos and they are doing well. Many of them are engaged in several other areas in Lagos.
1: Mm.
3: In all other states, the Igbo people, we migrate to various places in the north and all that, and nobody is chasing us away.
1: All right.
3: But here somebody is talking about a few appointees and say Enugu State is urbanized. It is unfortunate.
1: All right.
3: Very, very unfortunate.
1: You say it's motivated by the governor wanting to have the best hands in every position of governance in the state. And would you say that this has reflected in the momentum that
3: of course seen? You can see that it has reflected.
1: All right. Let's just hold it there. Let's come to Mr. Donald, who is somebody who operates in the private sector and understands, business from the private sector point of view. What are your thoughts about these concerns that are being raised by some people? Do you think it's just a genuine concern or politics?
0: thank you, Yags. Yags, there's a correlation between diversity and performance.
1: Okay.
0: And it's global. That diversity is not only ethnic diversity, right? Diversity in ethnicity, there's diversity in gender, there's diversity in race, and then we see it in organizations across the world. That's why you hear things like, oh, the first black man to do XYZ, or the first woman to ever do XYZ.
1: Okay.
0: There's a correlation between having having diversity in an institution and an organization and performance. You can go and do that research on your own. Now, when it comes to Enugu and the Enugu context, we're talking about moving a state to becoming a cosmopolitan state. You can't pick and choose, you know, whether or not, you know, it must be done by people by your own people or by other people. If you want to get, the reason why we're on top of this list, this Phillips Consulting report, is because the manpower and the competency that has been put into driving the state forward is diverse. Take it or leave it. Like I said, I run a business or businesses in Enugu. I run a business in Ebonyi. Run a business in Lagos, right? And one of the key strengths is that there is diversity. We have people from in Enugu here. We have people from Lagos State, Osun State, Bauchi, Edo State, working here, and they work hard. And they're efficient.
1: Results-driven.
0: And they're results-driven, right? Not to say that people are not hardworking. People are hardworking. Some people are more competent than others, right? If you're going to go into trade and commerce, right, when you call the Igbo man, right, we'll be top two or three in the entire world. When you're talking about manufacturing, you always call the Indians manufacturing and production.
1: Okay.
0: When you talk about efficiency, you call the Japanese, right?
1: Yeah.
0: When you talk about hospitality, you call the Lebanese. So let's be careful not to play ethnic games with our progress in Enugu State. If we're saying we want Enugu State to be cosmopolitan, open, and prosperous, we must be ethnically tolerant. Personally, I come from the private sector. I'm not a politician.
1: Yeah.
0: And I believe that if the governor believes that somebody from Rwanda or Nicaragua needs to be on his team for Enugu to move forward, he should go ahead and engage the person. Then when he finds that, you know, we're able to find that sort of competency amongst our people, by all means, engage them as well.
1: Yeah, so another question would be, is the government actively trying to improve the competency of those who are, you know, indigents of Enugu and who are from the state if they can't find, you know, people who can fit into some of these positions that are, you know, occupied? Nigeria is, I think it's easier to just say, you know, that we should eschew, you know, all these ethnic sentiments. It's easier said. Even within the state, there is always that, you know, what would I call it? There's always that argument as to this zone, when it comes to, representation in governance. You have to represent the three senatorial zones. You have to adequately represent them. There are people who believe that they are marginalized once another zone is there. You know, whether or not this has helped us is the big question, but we can't take it away entirely. So what would you say in terms of governance, reassuring the people that, you know, everybody's carried along?
0: Yags. The government can't do everything. The government cannot do everything. Citizens have their own role to play,
1: okay,
0: right? And there's something called camaraderie, right? When you have a passion for your people, a passion for your place, and a passion for the greater good. The government is not going to leave where they are, come to meet you in Amuwa or Dofin, or come to meet you in Suleja, to come and tell you, come back home, let us build Enugu together. I moved back to Nigeria in 2010. I left Lagos and moved to Enugu in 2015 for this urban radio project. Now I've been in Enugu 11 years. And that is the commitment we're talking about when it comes to contributing your own quota to state growth. Okay. Do you understand where I'm coming from?
1: Yes.
0: So the government is not going to come out and look for you where you are. Our citizens need to now apply themselves and commit themselves to the cause. The government has shown you what they've done. Oh yeah, bring out your own scorecard. Show us what you have done for the state and in the state, whether in business or in the social scene or in PR. I don't know if you understand why I'm coming. And the government is not a person. The government is made up of all of us. So it can only be as good as the effort that is put in by all of us. Yags.
1: But somebody has to set the tone.
0: Somebody has set the tone. This report alone is not part of the tone.
1: Mm.
0: So now what we want is everybody to jump on the bandwagon. Let's all be going. Get on the bus. I'm not foolish. I've lived in 3-4 countries and worked around the world. I could have gone to Lagos and sat down and done my business, or Abuja. But I packed my load and I came to Enugu and decided that this was where I wanted to set up shop. Because I've seen the vision. I've seen the vision even prior to this administration. Do you understand?
1: Yeah.
0: So please, I implore our citizens, we use this opportunity to implore them, everybody,
1: okay,
0: get your act together, you know, and decide what you're contributing, what quota you're contributing to state building in Enugu State.
1: All right, thank you, Dr. Ruben Onyeshi. You can't excuse politics at this time, right? Because very soon we'll be heading into the campaign season, isn't it? It's going to definitely happen. And people will be looking at some things that they consider loopholes in this government that they would take advantage of and whip up sentiments and all of that. You believe that this is just sentiment because you've said it's just maybe a very small percentage, 0.1% of the appointments.
3: Even if it's up to that, I doubt.
1: Yeah, but would you say that, you know, the government has made its recruitment process as open as it should be?
3: Well, like I said, the governor has the right to assemble his team.
1: Mm.
3: You understand? But based on quota system, that's why the commissioners are from various local governments.
1: Yeah.
3: Like Osaka has one, all these other ones have there are some local governments that have two commissioners. And that is the executive council. I don't know when we talk about executive that execute government programs and activities. Okay? So it is left for the governor. But if governor identifies that somebody is a non-peril in their field, and he can engage the person in the interest of the people of Enugu State, why not? And I've just said a few of them. These are just a few. You understand what percentage do they constitute? And somebody is making issues about it. I don't think it's not necessary. It's just politics.
1: Okay.
3: Politics of clutching at the straws, you know, just saying anything in order to whip sentiment and perhaps propaganda, disinform the people, you know, sway opinions against the government. That is what they are doing.
1: All right.
3: You know, but when you examine this thing, you find out that the truth is very clear. All right. We grant politics, yes, politics is there, but politics of lies and falsehood is not good. Say the right thing.
1: All right.
3: Say the right thing, not for you to scorch a political point. You now hobble all manner of things, half truths, and deliver to the people to consume. Now that's not good.
1: All right, let's go for our news break, Dr. Ruben and Mr. Donald. We'll be right back to hear from parliamentarians what they're thinking. Was in focus today. We're looking at accusations of urbanization of Enugu State, and then, of course, you know, whether or not there are links between the recruitment process of the government and the reports that we talked about on Momentum Index, where Enugu topped 33 states. We'll be right back after the news.
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1: 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Operatives of the Enugu State Police Command have arrested 14 suspects in two intelligence-led operations targeting cultism and other criminal activities, recovering two firearms, three live cartridges, and other incriminating exhibits. The Abia State Government has condemned the killing of a Nigerian, Chika Ibe, in South Africa, describing the incident as cruel and disturbing. Borno State Governor Hyacinth Alia has condemned the fresh attack on the Efeyi community in Uboju district of Futubo local government area, vowing that those responsible will be brought to justice. A seventh colonel in the Nigerian Army Intelligence Corps, Abdusalam Ude, has been killed by gunmen at his residence in the Army Post Service Housing Estate, Kurudu, in the Federal Capital Territory. President Bola Tinubu has defended the Independent National Electoral Commission, INEC, insisting the electoral body remains impartial ahead of the 2027 general elections. In sports, debutants Malawi produced the biggest shock of the 2026 Women's Africa Cup of Nations, WAFCON, yesterday, defeating defending champions Nigeria in their Group C opener. On entertainment, Afrobeat superstar Davido has unveiled the official track list for his highly anticipated sixth studio album, Uriade. You're up to the minute in 94.5 seconds.
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1: Welcome back. Still the Urban Parliament on Urban Radio 94.5 FM. This morning we are discussing Enugu State governance and politics in the state is getting quite interesting in the past few days and weeks. And we're focusing on some of the recent developments. If you've listened through, you've listened to Mr. Donald Madueke, who is an entrepreneur, the chief executive of SEDI Group, a multi-sectorial consortium with interest in mining, commodity trading, oil and gas. He is the MD of Uju River Investment Promotion Agency. And also, you know, Dr. Ruben Onyishi, who is the senior special assistant to the governor on new media. At this point, we would open up the phone lines for you to call in and tell us what you think about what has been said so far. What are your thoughts? 0916-000-4945. 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Hello. Good morning. Hello.
7: Hello.
1: Yes, good morning, sir.
7: Yeah, good morning.
1: Good morning, Amos.
7: Thank you. This is the voice of Amos Chukwu. I am reaching you from Nkomoro, which is located in Enyaba, Development Center of Ebonyi State.
1: Go ahead.
7: Yes. I think if you ask whether there is a development and improvement in the administration of the governor of Enugu State, I would answer in affirmative. Yes. I have been visiting Enugu State since the inception of this administration, and I can testify that the governor is doing very well in Enugu State. Although, in fact, in any administration, you don't expect everybody to agree on the philosophy and policies of the government. But the fact remains that the governor is working, right? And again, if you have had an opportunity to lead an association like I, because I'm a leader of an association, and I can understand the capacities of human nature, right? So I just oppose that with the administration of the governor of Enugu State. And you can see that in anything that you are doing, you must have some content, right? So some people have studios, and I can tell you authoritatively that you don't expect everybody to agree on one thing. But the most important thing that you should understand is that for all the all those people that are disagreeing on the policies of the government, you should understand that not everybody will agree.
1: All right,
7: so the point I'm trying to make is that there is a significant improvement in the administration of Enugu State, and I want the governor to keep it up.
1: Thank you.
7: Thank you for having me.
1: Thank you for joining us, Amos. 0916-0004945. Keep the calls coming. 0916-0004945. Hello, good morning.
8: Good morning, Andrea.
1: Good morning to you. Your name and location?
8: Yes, my name is Osman, the chemistry teacher. Calling from the government area of Enugu.
1: Go ahead.
8: So, concerning the issue you are people here and they are getting the video, you are discussing this morning. Yes, it's quite imperative, and it's good as people bringing it to the table this morning. But what I want to say is that, yes, I know that the governor is trying, but I would like him to do more so that all this, what he's doing, it's now the impacting positively in the lives of the people, especially the commoners. Yes, I'm not talking of those elites that are benefiting more, but I'm talking of those people that are supposed to deliver the well and the common people in the street, so that all this will be translated into where the majority of the people, even the commoners, will also be rejoicing and say, yes, that we are benefiting from this and is impacting our lives positively. So that one is one. But coming to the issue of whether the globalization or not the globalization or anyone I want to call it, man, what I would like to say in that regard is that whatever we are looking for, anything we are doing, yes, we should not neglect merit, competence, and performance. So that's what the key indicator that we need to move whatever we are doing forward. Yes, so God can employ people anywhere we want to employ or that to mingle. But let them put this into consideration. Because the reason why most government establishments and everything they are doing there is deteriorating and not improving, because the people that are working there, they don't see those things as their own. So just to fill in the gap. So when we employ people that are competent, that have that merited it, and they can perform and deliver and give the results required, it will be moving forward. Yes, that's what I want to say. And I could give this as an example. For instance, when I was employed as a chemistry teacher in one of the now schools in Abuja, Godam International College, the fact that chemistry was like no go area before I arrived to that school. But when I arrived at school, quite easy to change that the chemistry in that school. And first, other things, now, to the extent that all the chemistry was the logistics here was, and I even won several awards at this chemistry teacher in Abuja, even to national quiz competition, radio quiz competition, and other things there. Because that capacity is there, that performance is there, that result is there. That's why the owner of the school was the Yoruba man. But my arrival there turned the school around. So what I want to say in essence is that let's all consider all the performance, merit, in whatever we want to do. And make sure that the result is achieved at the end of the day. But that is the major thing that we need.
1: Thank you, Osman. Thank you. Hello, good morning.
9: Hello, good morning, Yang.
1: Good morning, AB.
9: Yeah, I greet Onyis and the other guests. AB boy from Tansekulu. You see, I continue to say this thing. What Bai is doing is very visible to even a blind man. Because if you can't see it, you can match on it. You can walk on it. It's very visible. I commend the government. And the award is not, I'm not in doubt of it. They merit it. You understand? Because what you can see visible progress in all angle. You know, since I was born, I have not seen the government that it went in and do even the thing that predecessor left and go and revive it. The thing I have stayed up to 30 years, 20 years, go and do something about it, make it to be functional. I have not seen that kind of here before. But I want them to do more. I want them to do more. I want the situation whereby a poverty index, Enugu will be among the top three.
10: I want an education. If you count 1, 2, 3, you will count Enugu. We want this thing to reflect in the life of the people. And I advise government, Peter and Bar, please reduce hand in doing elitist projects. Do more of projects that will elevate poverty, that will affect the poor people in the rural villages. You know, something like water. I continue to say this. And since I came to Enugu, you know, during my school days, you understand, water is one of the perennial problems that Enugu people have. Up to now, water is the problem. We are staying. Because water is our problem. Do something that will affect the people. I want the cost of housing, the cost of rent in Enugu to reduce. Right. That Enugu will be among the place that is so low cost. You will see a low cost housing. If you have it, it will not be a problem. More accolades will go to the governance. So anything that you will do, mass housing, that will make the cost of rent, that will compete with this private Shylock land, some of these Shylock landlords that is increasing their rent. You understand? Okay. Because I know that things in Bakken, the cost of rent, the cost of shops have increased double or have double or tripled. Right. I want it to come down. Do something that will make it to come down. Because if you invest in more housing, low-cost housing, like in Transekulu, it's a low-cost housing done by a federal government. Why can't Bas do something like that? In Oji River, in different places, to the congested Enugu, right. Want something like that. More kudos will go to them. God will help us.
1: Thank you. Everybody, God bless you too. Hello, good morning.
11: Good morning.
1: Good morning.
11: Good morning. Let me start from a Ukemos 1 million. When we have 1 million and in the young, I wonder when you have one on our church, no matter how open and pay, I want to die, the many team make it to one. When I get to take our own decay and decay Christ, Christ, they are making no money together. Let alone one man, and they could no matter. For that, Anna must be somewhere they could name the state. Even most of governors who will name the state in the past decade. Peter Mann, under 3 years, we know more than that. If any nature, we know you take Peter Mann out of the corner and not the back. So, yet they could more. Come to India, say, I'm as advisor, I'm as advisor. Oh, yeah, I told on the side down or side down. Oh, look at the outside, I'll let you find your late Peter Mann, you did. And the other one will be certain to women in Nigeria. Macaulay and Cap, 1 9 years. And Cap, 1 9 years. For that, they will know you to compensate him before when I send back. I'm a terrible union with side union Kaya Mala. We found I have to learn any state. Governor Emila, any state, one of the best in the world. There are serious and damn. I think it's number. I wouldn't know they take more of them than my own. I think it's the good lawyer that we get more and more in business name.
1: Dala, I'm making from Aronata. Thank you for joining us. Let's go pay bills quickly. We will be right back.
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5: 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Guest speakers include Professor Simon Uchinna Otoanya, Vice Chancellor, University of Nigeria, Nsukka, Professor Emmanuel Chino Idiobi, Medical Director, National Orthopedic Hospital, Enugu, Chief Host, the National President of AMSIN, Dr. Kasmir Ifai, Host, Chukwuemeka Edwin Ohekwiro, Enugu State Branch Chairman, NOC, Elder Dr. Otari O. Otari, LOC, Comrade Ben Asawa. 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
6: Welcome back. The Urban Parliament is in session. Join us in the conversation this morning. Enugu in focus, accusations of urbanization of Enugu government, and still getting thoughts on the Momentum Index published by Philips Consulting. 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
7: Good morning, sir.
6: Good morning, sir.
7: My name is Gabriel, and I'm calling from Isoko Man on the local government radio frequency.
6: Go ahead.
7: Good morning to the guests in the studio. Well, what I want to say, with due respect, what Mba is doing in the Enugu state is commendable and laudable. And I am appealing to him, if he eventually comes back as the governor of Enugu state, let him finish up what we laid down in order to make Enugu state a viable state in the southeast before the last of the second term. Let him listen carefully, have listened ears to the yearnings, to the problems, to the complaints of the Enugu people when he comes back, so that his government, his governance, will have a very good record in terms of reference. Let him remember that legacy is very, very important. Let him leave a very good legacy for the people that is that will take position from, not only in 2031, but as we go on in our democratic development. Thank you very much.
6: Thank you, Gabriel. Hello, good morning. Good morning, sir. Yes, I can hear you. Good morning.
8: Yeah, thank you. This is Philip Bonyama. I mean, the fact that Urban Radio will bring different perspectives. Because now we have, what is the balance? Then speakers are saying similar things. Or finding one another. They won't get say something different. And we can find the balance. But did that mean? And as I thought the eyes behold. Bidamba is working now. We still have a work. He's building infrastructure. He thinks he's building the road and street and everything. But he has a challenge here. Any good people are hungry. Okay? So I would like you to look at no issue to go from infancy from that. Oh, we said people are hungry. We're hungry. And any good, they also tested because water is in short supply. This is what we see too. So while we see that Bidamba working, doing that. We also see that there's hunger in Enugu. People are not comfortable for houses now. $1.4 million now goes for any new apartment. For example, people cannot afford houses. I don't know how people go by. People cannot do a lot of things. People cannot. Everything is expensive here in Enugu. And someone is saying, yeah, but we don't come by, so we need to be alive to enjoy all these facilities in building. Because, first of all, in the hotel,

0: come to Israel, don't focus. I thought this month this report is the base. I didn't know we could come to the organization. I think that came as an aside, but I'll come to that. Yesterday, when this matter came, I told you in my own contribution, it was a simple thing. Certainly, whoever graded Enugu first position in momentum of governance, I was behind that person. It is true. Nobody can compete with Peter Mba in the momentum. But you see, we have not gone to be. This momentum is a different kettle of fish from results of performance. We are in a year of scorecard. What we are discussing is outside the season. This is what we have come first year, second year. We're now in third year. Almost, we are mixing up the momentum of action and the effect of the action itself. So I want to make sure that the report is correct. Listening to people, let me tell you, my dear first person, Mecca Madeke, they are very knowledgeable. I sat down and I was shaking my head. When you listen to knowledgeable people, the same way I listened to the Forest Guard commander, I wanted his number, I got his number, I called him, he wouldn't answer, I sent him a message, he has not answered. I don't know why. Because those are the people I normally discuss outside the air from Parliament. Because these are people who have tangible ideas. Thank you.
1: Yeah. All right, sir.
0: All right, sir.
1: Thank you so much. We appreciate you. Hello.
2: Good morning.
1: Hello.
3: Hello.
1: Yes. Good morning, sir.
3: Yes, sir. Good morning. My name is Andrew. I'm calling from India.
1: Okay.
3: First of all, yes. So this is a very fantastic discussion. Let me be very brief.
1: Hello. I don't know. I do want to call back, sir. I was struggling to hear you. Hello. Good morning.
4: Good morning, Yagafia. Good morning, guest in the studio. My name is Epes. I just want to make some little points. Then I drop for you guys to continue because I think two guests are just elogizing number without balancing the equation. Yes, let me start from the security aspect. Yagafia, do you know the reason why they want to decentralize police force? One of the reasons, the cardinal reason is that. So
1: hello, do all to call back 0916-0004945. Hello, good morning.
3: Hello, sorry. This is the amazing. That's going from anyone.
1: Okay, go
3: ahead. We cannot have a governor who has this entrepreneurial and respect that he wouldn't go for the best. Not for him, because he believes in results. And that is number one. And number two is that as long as we have that, we can also come in. I don't know how intentional, we still have to be intentional about national development. So that today, if you don't have the five people to get these jobs done, what exactly, I know the government has been having a lot of programs on youth development, AI and ICT and all of that. But if you could just remember it, give us the kind of summary of what the government has done so far, just to convince us that as this, they are intentional about market development, that would be fantastic. And another one is very briefly is on cottage industries. If you go to the main market, the car park, beside the car park, I don't know what that park is called, almost every household utensil or household needs.
1: Sir, network is quite poor. We couldn't hear you clearly, but I heard you talk about human capital development and, you know, what the governor has done. He wants my guests to react to that. Hello, good morning.
4: Hello, sorry, I don't know his network that pushed me out. One of the things I want to point out, some people are talking about that the reason Governor Peter Mba is employing Yoruba in some key sectors, which we are against. is because they are the best. And I asked again and again, what is the yardstick? Because Governor of Anambra State, Professor Chukwuma Soludo, advertised his positions in the office that people should apply. So what is the yardstick to tell us that Enugu people don't have the best? So if you cannot convince me with the yardstick that they have passed through this screening, this interview, and they found out that no Enugu people is the best, then I can agree with you. Yeah, guys, one of the reasons why they want to decentralize police force from Abuja is because they don't want some other people, because the security is local, from other regions to come and be the security at head in the different places where we have in the state. That is why they want the state to manage that security aspect. Now, you are telling me that somebody from Yoruba land is summoning the forest guard, and you say that is the man that is the best in all these things. Let us understand ourselves in all these things that we are doing. Now, I want to point out something. It was alleged that the Land and Urban Development MD is a Yoruba person, which means in your community where you have a land issue, and you want to somebody to address that land issue, it will be somebody from another side that is not even your tribal man, that you will go and meet to address it. Because that is what it means for somebody like that to handle such a sector in a state where we have a technocrat, one of the best in the real estate. Anyway, let me just stop here, but it is quite unfortunate that we are not...
1: Thank you, Frank. Thank you for joining us. Let's take a few messages from WhatsApp and get back to my guests. This one says, good morning, I am Rod Obaji from Okana. I want to know when Niger Gas in MNA, which was said to have been completed since last year, will start dispensing gas. Two, there is no pipeline water in MNA and the Uri MNA, Juhel Nkubo, Nkubo Road. All right. This one says, Olubi... Oluwole from Independence Layout. Igbos are still in Kwara Civil Service. Igbo lecturers dominate some departments in northern universities. Please, Igbos are welcome in other places. All right. This one says, good morning. What Enugu really wants is excellent performance and good results, no matter who is delivering the goods. Away with this ethnic and parochial sentiments that sets a people backward. This is Igwe Okolie from Enugu. This one says, the state government is actively active in development and security, but if you look at those that surround the governor, you see that the Enugu state indigenes are less than 5%. Does it mean that Enugu state does not have people who are competent enough to occupy these positions? All right, this one says, good morning, my name is Honorable Kings. I have two questions to ask the men in the studio. My question is about IGR revenue and land use after demolition. Please, can you provide a statistic showing the sources from which the huge amount of money generated for IGR came from, and why is it that after the state government demolished people's houses without any form of compensation, 3 years of rendering those families homeless, it is now selling the same land to its allies? All right. This one says, good morning, parliamentarians. I'm Ikechukwu from New Haven, Enugu. Is the new Kenyatta market at Ugwaje, Enugu, established by the governor, Ifeanyi Ugwuanyi, not far more impactful in and on Enugu states than all of what Peter Mba has done in Enugu state and for the Enugu states like Enugu Air or the much more publicized Hotel Presidential? All right, this one says, good morning. I thank the guest and Dr. Ruben. I also thank the governor for his dogged effort to transform the states. And appeal, please, I appeal to the government to drastically reduce the cost of land registration, CFO, and other land matters to enable the poor masses embark on gradual land development as it used to be, which was adopted pattern for civil servants to own houses. All right, this is Chris from Achara Layout. Can't take all of the messages. Let's get back to my guest. Dr. Ruben, let's have you react. You know, some fireworks coming the way of the governor and a lot of commendations. What are your reactions to this?
2: Well, my reaction is that in Enugu State, we haven't got to that level of perfection, all right? But we are going there, all right? We are going there. And if the means is right, we will get there. All right, there are things that this is just 3 years, all right? And the governor's projection has always been
5: 4 to 8 years. All right? Within 4 to 8 years, that's the plan. The plan that in 8 years we shall have got, like when we talk about road infrastructure, 10,000 kilometers of roads in 8 years. You understand? So we are not yet there. We recognize that there are certain things, like when we have challenges in water, downstream water sector, but it's being dealt with. Somebody talked about MNA. You saw the other day people from MNA were jubilating that they haven't had light. In fact, governor paid much attention to MNA in terms of road infrastructure, and then reticulation has begun in MNA side and everything. So eventually, everybody will benefit. You know, government is working conscientiously to ensure that these deliverables reach the people of Enugu State. So far, so good. Philip Consulting has rated us the best in governance momentum index. And like I said, it's a motivation. The governor will keep on working in the interest of the people. And I know that the people of Enugu State are going to renew the mandate so that the governor will bring to a convenient stopping point all the projects. Don't leave them in Kuwait. You'll be able to execute all the projects we have. And the governor is quite methodical and about what he's doing, and is following it religiously. So I believe that in the process of time, we shall have tidied all these things to convenience. You know.
1: All right. And Mr. Donald, we'll come to you now. Somebody talked about, you know, momentum of action, good, and the effect of action on the people that are being governed is something that also has to be traced. If we can trace, you know, how much momentum Enugu State has gained, how much of an impact has it had on the people, especially in the social sectors, health, education, and or whatnot. What do you say in that regard? And maybe any other thing you want to react to?
6: Thank you very much, Yags. Momentum of action, yes, plus and it's positive. But even in integrated science and in physics, and I thank the caller actually for the
1: kind words,
6: yes, and compliments. I really appreciate you, sir. For there to be movement, there needs to be momentum. You can't come from a stationary position to results. So he's correct in saying that what Philips Consulting measured was the magnitude of the momentum were number one. So what that means is that there is movement towards a result. But I also like to acknowledge what the other callers have mentioned about hardship. And this hardship is pinching everybody. It's pinching everybody. And it's not exclusive to the borders of Enugu State.
1: Okay.
6: It's across the entire nation. So we also need to take that into consideration. However, I think it's also important that the state governor and the state government listens to some of these cries and then starts to implement initiatives and programs to help alleviate it. Unfortunately, we can't all stand in line and collect money one by one from Monday to Friday.
1: Yeah.
6: Right. So what the government can do is to create, like I said, an enabling environment and initiatives that can make it work. One thing I didn't mention here, we talked about the Oji River Investment Promotion Agency, which I'm heading.
1: Yeah.
6: That is one of the issues that the agency was set up to address. It's the first local government investment promotion agency that's been set up in Nigeria and signed into law. The objective and the mandate as given by our local government chairman in Oji River is that there should be impact at community level. So when is a federal initiative or a federal policy that they want to deploy, or a state policy or initiative that needs to be deployed, we're now acting as the interface between the federal and the state and the communities to make sure that those initiatives trickle down to each household within those communities. Yes, we're there to take in investments and investment funds. We're there to work with development funders and, you know, taking drive prosperity.
1: Yeah.
6: But our key focus is on the micro, small, and medium scale enterprises within Oji River. If we're able to take an SME from a 200,000 naira turnover per month to 2 million naira turnover. then our mandate has been fulfilled, right? So I agree with the callers that more effort needs to be put into alleviating the hardship. And I think initiatives like this, you know, will contribute immensely. You know, giving more people work to do. There are lots of young people that are in limbo between WAEC, JAMB, and school. Mm. They've been in limbo since for 2, 3, 4, 5 years, right? And they haven't been engaged. So I would also, I'm glad
1: Dr. Ruben
6: is here as well and is hearing this, right? And he can take it back to the government to say, listen, people are concerned.
1: Yeah.
6: What initiatives can we put in place to cover some of these gaps? It can never be 100%, but it's doable. So that's my submission.
1: All right, thank you so much. It's been a wonderful conversation so far, so good. I think there are a lot of sides to what is playing out in Enugu. I think, you know, constructive criticism helps government to, you know, make better decisions. And Dr. Ruben, like they've said, people still have their concerns. From what we've heard today, a lot of people said, you know, Enugu State, there is visible action. There is, you know, a direction that the state is headed towards. And we can see things happening in the states. They want, you know, the results to trickle down to the common man in Enugu State, which is the most important thing, because government, like they say, is about the people, not just the geographical expanse of land. It's the people who are, you know, the first subject of the government, and, you know, they should make their lives better. But we acknowledge and congratulate the state government on this particular, index, which shows that there is a lot of momentum in Enugu State. We hope that it attracts the investors, because investors will establish companies or whatever and employ people who are resident here in Enugu State and, better our lots generally. But, you know, the criticism should be something that should be taken cognizance of and, noted by the government. Thank you so much.
5: Yeah, thank you, Yagas. Mm-hmm. Yeah, most of the projects we do, they are not even elitist. It's just that people don't understand.
1: Okay.
5: They understand, like Enugu isn't trickled down to technicians, down to taxi drivers and all that. And then you see the people that are employed, the crew members and all that. So, and then it even has a way of value chain. If you look at the value chain, it connects to hospitality. That's why the Enugu ICC hospital is being, So we need about 5,000 keys in Enugu. Like when we had the NBA, this is what find out that all the hotels in Enugu were filled up. Correct. All right. So these things, the hospitality is coming up, and then they will engage people. People will be employed. Government is creating jobs and all that. But people will talk about an elitist project. And I wonder, it's just that they don't think down. They just look at, who does it benefit? People who can fly? No. It affects everyone.
1: Tourism.
5: Is it from the diving down to the transport terminals and then the good roads and all that? All these right. things are hand in hand.
1: Thank you so much. Thank you, Dr. Ruben. Ruben Onyishi is the senior special assistant to the governor on new media. Joined us this morning. Thank you, Mr. Donald Madueke, an entrepreneur, chief executive at SEDI Group. He is the MD Oji River Investment Promotion Agency. Thank you so much, gentlemen, for coming around. And thank you, parliamentarians, for joining us in this conversation. It's a wrap today. See you tomorrow. Good morning.

0: Hi everyone.
1: Hi. We don't be talking so. Ha, make I go do my work, eh? We go continue this talk later.
2: Oh boy, you don't talk. Haba, you know the tire.
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6: Five minutes gone past 10. Good morning to you. Thank you. Welcome to this session. Yes, my name is Yegazi. It's still a very fine morning, and I'm back because I've got people with me in the studio who will be sharing information with us. We inform, we educate, we entertain. That's what we do on Urban Radio 94.5 FM. So yes, join me to sieve out the talking points from the information that will be shared here today, and let's see what we can make of it. I'm not alone. I have two fine gentlemen with me. First off, we have Mr. Chinedu from Dubis Forest Academy. Mr. Chinedu, good morning to you.
8: Yeah, good morning, Yaks. Good morning, Enugu, Nigeria.
6: All right, thank you. Also, we have Chika James. Good morning to you, sir.
2: Yeah, good morning, yes. Good morning, my people of Enugu. Once again, we are back in the studio.
6: Yeah, thank you, gentlemen. Thank you for coming around. You are from Dubis Forex Academy, and you have something happening on the 31st of July that you would like to share with our listeners. So tell us, first of all, who is Dubis Forex Academy, and then what's happening on the 31st?
8: All right, Dubis Forex Academy is a professional forex trading education company, and our mission is just very simple: to take every Nigerians, people with zero trading experience, and equip them with the knowledge, with the tools required, with the mindset to trade the foreign exchange market profitably and consistently. Note the word profitably and consistently. There are a lot of people that are trading the global financial market, but they are not making profit consistently. So while we take you to become a professional trader, we also ensure that you are consistent in profit making. And we have been active, and we have branches about in four cities: Port Harcourt, Enugu, Umuahia, and Owerri. And we are powered by Masada Markets, which is our broker. They have physical office in Lagos. So Chinedu that is speaking to you here right now is working a dual role. I am also the head of regional head of partnership, Masada Market, which is our broker. So for those of you that are looking for how to work with a broker, you want to be an IB, you really need to reach out, and more especially this time around, because I'm going to be in Enugu even till next week. We are going to have partners hangout. So if you are listening to me and you want to work as an IB, this is an opportunity for you also to join, to meet me, to reach out. You can reach out on our office line or reach me directly at Dubis One on Telegram. All right, so Dubis Forex Academy has been in the existence for the past 11 years. This year we're making us 12 years, and it's just all about training and training and training people. And now, why did we decide to choose Enugu this time around? Because we see the hunger. Since 2018, we have been here. 120 Ogui Road beside ABC Transport is where we have physical academy. And we've decided to bring something spectacular this time around to the people of Enugu. It's not just only about trading the global financial markets. We are launching our new AI board, which I will explain more as the conversation goes on. Okay. But I just want people that are listening to me right now to understand that we are bringing digital courses right now, everything that has to do with online courses, careers that you can learn and leverage on and make money for yourself, where you can even work for people sitting at the comfort of your zone. I'm talking about AI and machine learning, cybersecurity, cloud computing, data analytics, software development, IU UX design, digital marketing, develops engineering, and then product management, including blockchain development. These are the courses we are now integrating, because Dubis Forex Academy is just one aspect. We have Dubis Academy Limited. That is real our name, registered with CAC.
6: Okay.
8: Dubis Academy Limited. So we run not just only about Forex, about online digital courses that can help you in this AI period. And that's why we are launching the program on the 31st, which is this Friday, at Auckland Hotel, Ebano Tunnel. That is where it's going to happen by 10 a.m. But eventually, you want to alight from bus. Now, let me give you the number you need to do while we continue. You just need to send Enugu as SMS or WhatsApp. Send Enugu as SMS or WhatsApp so that we know you're coming, you are in Enugu. Send it to 0814-386-0735. 0814-386-0735, starting 11 a.m. this Friday at Auckland Hotels.
6: All right, interesting. So, yeah, you have something coming up on the 31st at Auckland Hotels. And then you also, talked about Forex trading and how Dubis Forex Academy, which is a branch of the Dubis Forex Limited, I believe, is doing, helps people understand how to trade the global financial markets. What exactly is Forex trading? Because I know some of our listeners are hearing that word for the first time maybe and already want to understand what it really entails.
8: All right. When we talk about Forex trading, do not be intimidated or do not be afraid. It's simply buying and selling of currencies of different countries. Every day, we understand that trillions of dollars worth of currencies move around the world. We talk about the dollar, the euros, the pounds. They are constantly changing in value against each other. So forex trading is simply identifying those movements and then profiting from them.
6: Okay.
8: And here is what makes it powerful for Nigerians. This market is open 24/7, as in 24 hours a day, 5 days in a week when you talk about forex trading. Then other assets also open even Saturdays, Sundays. Now, it does not care about your tribe, your education level, your background, who you are. It only rewards knowledge, discipline, and consistency. And that is why we place much emphasis on you trying to learning before you earn. And those that are, these are the things that is required for you to actually make money when it comes to trading. So it's business of buying and selling. It's not kalo-kalo. It's real business. Mark the word, business. And you know that business, there's profit, there's loss. But you need to understand how to mitigate the losses when it comes to trading.
6: Interesting. So now let's get back to the program on the 31st. I understand that it's going to be quite interesting, as you have said. What can people, learn from that program on that day? What exactly can they learn?
8: Yes, like I said, we are launching our AI bot. This is the period of AI. yesterday I came, I told people, and you can also go and check it. It's on my FX book. I'm dropping it again on our Telegram channel, Dubis Forex Academy on Telegram. We have an AI that is tested that will have even over a year results, but we can share this year from January till July.
6: Mm-hmm.
8: We are right now. So the months are not the same. This AI, which is bought, trade for you. So instead of you disturbing and warning yourself by placing trade manual, this AI can trade for you. And then for students also that are learning, instead of forcing yourself to start trading while you have not mastered the market, at that moment, while you're trying to learn, the AI can trade for you while you learn and understand how also to do it by yourself. So at the moment, what we are saying is that you are learning, and at the same time, you are earning from the board trading for you. So you don't need to bother yourself by looking for opportunity, how or spotting the buys, where to buy and where to sell. This board do it for you, and we call it automation. It is just automated simply by taking trades on your behalf. So average of 30-35%, it's what it has given from January till now. So some months is high. We are not investment company. We are not saying that we are giving you 30%. Try to understand. We said what this thing does, some months it gives 50%, some months it gives 30%, even last month it gives around 1.something% in a month. So it's not static. It depends on the market condition. But average, when you average, you see that it's giving you results. So this is what we are talking about. So if you have been trading and you have been complaining about losing money, why not try the AI that is tested? And we have seen the drawdown level, because that's what matters.
6: Okay.
8: When somebody is giving you anything, that is any system at all that is giving money, ask about what of the time it will not work, because it cannot continue to work in a particular way.
6: Mm.
8: There are moments, just like the way life is, moments of ups and downs. So the drawdown is very minimized. And that's what we want to show people on the 31st on how this AI works.
6: All right. So the flyer says, what if you can learn Forex for free while discovering how AI can support your trading at the same time? So free, that word always makes Nigerians nervous. What exactly is the catch for those who are coming here?
8: All right. You know, when people hear that something is free, it means that somebody have actually paid for it. Yeah. So that this program is free does not bring the value down.
6: Okay.
8: Why is it free? Because of our broker, Masada Markets. You can check masadamarkets.com. These are broker. So they are sponsoring Dubis Forex Academy. Just like I also want to sponsor, as a head of partnership, now I want to sponsor other Forex Academies that are in Enugu.
6: Yeah.
8: So if you have an academy, you can reach out to me. You can be sponsored. And now, why are they sponsoring you? We charge $200 to train people. But this time around, after this event, we are going to train people for 30 days free of charge, courtesy of Masada Market. Why are they doing it? Because when you come in and Dubis train you that you are now consistent in trading and making profits, the broker charges commission, what we call spread, the cost of transaction. Every broker charges that, just like the same way the banks charges for every transfers, anything you do, cost of transaction. That is how the broker does. The brokers work the same modus operandi of banks. So the higher the number of clients they have, the higher they stand a chance of making profit from charging you for providing the trading platform, because this broker provide the trading platform and they charge for you to transact. All right, so that is why they are now looking for customers that will come use the platform so that they can now make money from the transaction. And you, as you trade also, you make money. So it becomes a win-win situation. So that is why it's free. So for those of you that will be funding your account, I am telling you, for 30 days, this holiday period, you can turn it into and learn and become profitable. Not just only Forex. I've mentioned other online courses, digital courses that we are going to be training. As we speak, I said it yesterday, four of my kids, they are learning in Port Harcourt as we speak right now. That is the first course they are doing before they will finish Forex. After Forex, they enter into other digital asset them. So they are learning, even though they are less than 18 years. So even your words that are less than 18 years can start the journey of learning, because it will help them when they get to 18. They can now start making money on their own instead of doing Yahoo Yahoo. They can do a legitimate business online. So if you're hearing me and it sounds interesting for you, even though it's free of charge, someone have paid, like I said, you just need to pick your phone right now and send Enugu as SMS or WhatsApp. Send it to 0814-386-0735. 0814-386-0735. For the last time, send Enugu as SMS or WhatsApp to indicate that you are in Enugu and you're coming for this event. Send it to 0814-386-0735. The venue is number 2 Tunnel Crosses, that is Auckland Hotels by Old Artisan off Ogui Road by Ebano Tunnel, 10 a.m. this Friday.
6: All right, let's get Mr. Chika James in to tell us more about what's coming up. Tell us about this, yeah.
0: Okay, rightly, Mr. Dubis have said it, we are in era of AI. And if you watch virtually, AI have taken over the world. The same thing is happening in trading platform. So those who have been trading, the system have changed now. So that is why we want to teach both the new and the old traders in the current system of what is happening. So we want to show you how you can automate your trading activity using the AI. We want to also show you how you can build the bot. You know, he has been talking about bots. Bots have been trading. Then you can also put your strategy into bot, and it can be trading for you and also others. And the same way, you can even sell it to others. So these are some of the things we want to show people, right? This thing in this program. That is why we say that this program is different from the one you've been hearing, the one we have been doing before. So come, let's show you how this AI works. Come also, let's show you how to automate your trading using AI. So this program is for both the new and the old on the Friday. And after that also, for 30 days, which is 1 month, we'll be teaching you how the market works, how to also engage into other digital skills this period. I know many of us are in holiday, especially those that are in school and other parasita. So why not you take advantage of this period and learn something new? Learn the way the world is going in this program. Remember, it's taking place this Friday, 31st of August at the Auckland Hotel.
8: To Tunnel Crossing.
0: Okay.
8: By Ebano.
0: Yes.
8: That is where it's taking place. And remember to send Enugu as SMS to 0814-386-0735. I'll reserve a seat for you.
6: All right, final words from you, Mr. Chinedu.
8: All right, I hear people a lot say, some people think that forex trading is a scam, but I can tell you, when it comes to trading, it's not a scam. But if I may ask, did people actually lose money in forex because it's a scam, or did they lose money because they entered without proper education, without proper structure, without proper guidance, and without a credible platform? In my experience, this is why people actually lose money when it comes to this business. So forex trading is real. It is the largest financial market in the world. Central banks trading it, multinational companies trading it. The problem was never the market. The problem was entering the market unprepared. Right. And that is what Dubis Forex Academy have come to close. So if it has affected you, and there are other ones that are less risky, you can also do, which is I've mentioned here.
6: All
8: right. Courses you can do. So same, please send us Enugu to 0814-386-0735. Let's meet on Friday at Auckland Hotel. And our office address is at 120 Ogui Road beside ABC Transport.
6: Thank you so much, Mr. Chinedu and
8: Thank
6: Mr. Chika. Thank you for coming
8: Thank
6: around.
8: You.
6: All right, do stay tuned. Urban Radio has a lot in store for you this Wednesday. Keep it down, locked in here.
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38: 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You know the year. Zagada.
40: Yeah, baby. Yeah. Bring
41: it. Hello, my name is Chidera Sameze. I'm a photographer and other things life has to offer. I love to travel. I love food.
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43: it's doubly

0: The Memorial Foundation. This ceremony is scheduled to hold on Friday, the 31st day of July 2026 by 11 a.m. prompt at the multi-purpose hall of the Enugu International Conference Center. This special occasion will also mark the celebration of our Pioneer University Education Scholarship beneficiaries who will be graduating in August 2026. Come and join us to witness this auspicious celebration of 5 years of impact and legacy. Your immense presence will be greatly appreciated. Pastor Chijoke Abo, Chairman, United Friends Club. 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

0: Mr. Stop using eyeglasses and see clear. I did stand number 5, stand 5 for the Herbal Trade Fair. Make sure say them check your eyes well before they give you any medicine. I get this kind eye wahala before, but now God power and research away I do well help me overcome them. I beg papa, mama, no sit down look, make your eyes spoil. This wahala no go allow you enjoy life at all. You no go fit go anywhere. 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Plenty sugar for person body fit cause eye wahala. Dirty water away enter person eye fit cause eye wahala. Soap water away where they enter eye fit cause eye wahala. Plenty things fit cause this problem. And now him make I advise say make you the go see person with sabi eye treatment. Make it test your eyes to know what's cause your eye wahala. No forget say I day stand 5 and my name na Togoman, the king of eye service, aka Mr. Stop using eyeglasses and see clear. We know say the eyes be oga kwata kwata for body because without the eyes you no go feel waka alone go anywhere. All eyes wahala go better and you go see well again. Baba and mama, we go sure see better tomorrow. Amen.
1: 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And if your own problem as a result of attack or leg poison from enemy, whether you match something for ground, I be they send them to you for dream, I be something like mosquito bite you for leg or hand, and since then to work out when a problem, I be you get wound for leg where no gree go, you don't take many medicine, you go work small time you no go work again, I be medicine no they even work for your body at all again. 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If you get any kind of vein or bone problem, hand or leg paralysis, body paralysis, bone breakage, bone dislocation, fracture, serious or acute pain on the back or waist, I've been at the one where they affect your spinal cord, I've been you get stroke, rheumatoid arthritis, vein blockage, and so on, make una no lose hope at all, though, because it's still very possible for you to walk out with your two leg, jump up and bend down freely. It's still very possible for you to stand up for that wheelchair. It's still very possible for you to throw away unnecessary clutches and walking stick. God will make them possible for other people to get back to their feet through our natural medicine, therapy, and body massage. 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
2: 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Or if they hide you to piss, or if you they piss, it go they pain you. 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Or you never reach 35 to 40 years, but your monthly visitor know the flow well. Or you know the flow at all. You think say you don't enter menopause, but no be so. Or you get irregular menstruation, you'd experience noisy stomach or infection like gonorrhea, staphylococcus, or sexually transmitted infection. Or you they get eye problem, or your eye they come out water, or you know feel see far. I Chief Ifalere, the husband of all pregnant women, Baba testimony, they life and direct himself for stand two. I say stand two inside ESBS Independence Layout Enugu. My telephone number na 070-6408-5787. Again, 070-6408-5787. If you forget my name, don't forget my stand number for stand 2. I say stand 2. Visit Chief Ifalere, a.k.a. Oko Oloyun, the husband of all pregnant women, Baba testimony. Also, you will be man. To go near woman, they shame you. Because your manhood know they work well. You they get quick ejaculation, watery sperm, low sperm count, low libido. As a man, as they wake up for morning, your manhood supposed follow you they wake up now, or severe scratching. My infection cause some. And that's now why we go conduct tests for you to know exactly the type of infection you get. Come on, let me use my elderly experience to handle your matter. Make your wife no look outside. God will remember Sarah, go remember you this year. Abi, you think saying a spiritual problem or you don't waka, go up and down. They look for solution. This is Oko Oloyun, the husband of all pregnant women. Baba testimony. As them they call me, I dey for the ongoing herbal exhibition. Inside

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1: 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That's why they tell you say visit
0: Chief Ifalere, aka Oko Oloyun, the husband of all pregnant women, Baba Testimony,
1: for ongoing herbal exhibition
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sipping that goose, smoking that ooh, la la la. 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

0: Yes, Master. What's good? It's your favorite Chalk Boy, CK Bams Jamba producer, and this is Urban Fuse. Do not touch that down. Keep it locked.
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How was your night? How's your morning going? It's already 32 minutes past the hour of 11 a.m. and I know that you've gone deep into the morning. What's up? What's going on in your area? How are you doing? Have you had breakfast? I know you should have. But if you haven't, what are you having? You're welcome to today's edition of the Urban Fuse. Today is Way Back Wednesday. Today is Woman Crush Wednesday. A lot and a lot packed for us today. That's why I played you that amazing song by Adekunle Gold Orinte, appreciating beautiful women all over the world. Now, if you're wondering who's speaking to you, it's your favorite media girl, Ada Ada, the formula for happiness, ambassador for everything good and beautiful. I'm also your radio jagaban because I'm your leader on radio. I'm your favorite media girl. Ever. Your only favorite media girl. So today is Woman Crush Wednesday. We are going to have that time where we give opportunity for you to call and text us to celebrate the amazing women in your life. Stay tuned, stay locked in because we have a lot of interesting things packed for today. But you know how we do it over here. First off, I start by checking on you. How was your night? What are you having for breakfast? I want to know. I already said that before, but you can call me in case you've not had that. Include me into the plans for the breakfast. And we also have national observances for today. Today is National Lipstick Day. Yeah, I always say that the national observances is not particular to Nigeria. It's a celebration in the US, but it's not bad if we adopt it. And I'm excited about this one because today is Woman Crush Wednesday. And then today is also National Lipstick Day. You get the vibes. You get the addition. You get where the synergy is coming from. So yes, let's go straight into it. National Lipstick Day. For many women, and some surveys says about 25% of women, leaving the house without lipstick is like leaving the house without clothing. I don't even agree less. And this is not just about colored lipstick. It goes even to clear gloss, clear lip gloss and everything. A lot of women leaving the house just like, oh God, I'm not complete. Something is wrong. So National Lipstick Day is here to show appreciation for and celebrate this little tube with a big impact. Now, how to celebrate the National Lipstick Day? Show off a little bit on National Lipstick Day by celebrating with some of these delightful ideas. Now, let me tell you the ideas on how you can celebrate today. One, buy a new lipstick. Yeah. You know, as a woman, you don't ever have too many lipstick. You know that. So you can buy more. Buy so many pencils for your lip liners and all. Go get them. Get different colors. Get different packagings and all. And I love how cute these packages are sometimes. There's this thing about it. Sometimes it has like a teddy bear on it. Sometimes it has like a charm on it. Sometimes it has something that's like a key holder. They are beautiful, beautiful packages of lip glosses. So go and get another one. Add to your collection of lip gloss and lipsticks.

So yes, you can decide to, another way to also celebrate this is you can decide to name your lipsticks. This one, you can say, okay, this one is for the rainy day. This one is called rainy day lipstick. This one is for dry weather lipstick. This one is to coat when I have my colored lipstick on. You can just have different names. So go around today, bring out the numerous lipstick that you have and give them new names. Nobody is going to hold you. If they ask you, tell them it's ADA of Urban Fuse that told you to do that to your lipstick.

So yes, that's all we have on the National Lipstick Day. You can go out there, get more lipstick for yourself, or if you're at home, or you're in your shop, or you're in your office, that's if you're not busy, and you feel like, ah, I have my lipstick in my bag, or I have my lip gloss and my lip liner, just do something. Try out new lip combos. There are a lot of, if you check TikTok, Instagram, Facebook, people teach how to apply your lipstick and all of that, different lip combos and all. Learn them. Today is a day to try out new things. If you're sitting at home, try it out. Look at yourself in the mirror. If you think you look funny, you laugh at yourself, you wipe it, do it again. So just take today and enjoy yourself. Today is all about women, and I love the national observation for today because it's corresponding with what we are celebrating today. I love women so much. I love men as well.

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0: Anyways, whilst I'm waiting for your calls and text messages, let me let you know what's happening in my day. My day is going really well. I woke up very excited this morning, even though I woke up hungry, but I'm happy that I've sorted that part. I've already eaten. Because I realize people don't even want to call me to tell me what you've had or what you're preparing, so that I'll not tell you to give me. But don't worry, I've eaten already. I am having a good day. I love the weather. I love my energy today. I'm excited about it. And I think maybe I'm overly excited because today is Woman Crush Wednesday. I love to speak with a lot of women today. I love to speak with men as well, though. But I still want to speak with men. Hello, hello. Good morning.
1: Good morning.
0: Yeah. Yeah, good morning. What's your name and where are you calling from?
1: My name is Ugochukwu. I'm calling from Transekulu.
0: All right, Ugochukwu from Transekulu. How is the day going this morning?
1: My day is going well with Urban Radio. Everything is going on well.
0: That's
1: good. You
0: guys
1: are doing great.
0: Thank you very much, Ugochukwu. Boy, you're having a good day, eh?
1: Yes, of course. I'm having a very good day.
0: All right. I hope the rest of the day is good as well.
1: Yes, sir. I'm going to buy a lipstick.
0: You're good
1: for my woman.
0: Oh, yes. You're on point. You're on point. Let me ring bell for you.
1: Yes, sir.
0: That's good.
1: You woke me up and reminded me.
0: Oh, that's
1: that
0: so
1: today
0: good.
1: Is, I said, okay. I'm actually going to buy two for her.
0: Oh, that's beautiful. That's the energy I like. You're doing well, Ugochukwu.
1: Thank you.
0: All right. Thank you very much, Ugochukwu. Have an amazing day. Bye-bye.
1: And you too.
0: Yeah.
2: Thank you.
0: Hello.
2: Hello.
0: Yes. Good morning. What's your name and where are you calling from?
2: My name is Ugochukwu. I'm calling from Nsude.
0: Your name is who?
2: Ifechukwu.
0: Ifechukwu. All right, Ifechukwu. How is your day going?
2: Fine.
0: Okay, Ifechukwu, what's something special that has happened this morning or something you're expecting to happen today? What's something special that has happened to you this morning or something special you're waiting to happen to you?
2: Oh, that's my mom in the stick.
0: Oh, I love that. Let me ring the bell for you. Well done,
2: thank
0: well
2: you.
0: Done, Ifechukwu. That's beautiful.
2: You're gonna thank you.
0: All right, bye bye. You know, I didn't realize that of all days, today was the day that I decided to use lipstick, and I did not even realize it. It's even now that I'm talking, I'm just like, I love today. Hello.
3: Hello.
0: Yeah, good morning. What's your name and where are you calling from?
3: Okay, so Rockstar, my number is thanks.
0: Hi, Rockstar. Good morning. How's your day going?
3: It's going nice.
0: Okay.
3: But it's just that looking at the weather now, and I don't know, this rain is up to its old tricks once more. There's no sun, the place is cloudy, and it's looking as if it will fell down any moment from now. Yeah, and I have a couple of places that I want to go to and stuff like that.
0: Okay.
3: I hope I won't be caught in the rain and get drenched by the downpour and stuff.
0: I hope you're not caught in the rain. And also, see, let's not be gambling with the weather. Just go out with your umbrella, okay? Because I don't want you to get drenched in the rain.
3: All right, I'll make sure I take that along with me wherever I'm going to.
0: That's good. Yeah. All right, thank you very much, Rockstar. I hope you have an amazing day. Bye-bye.
3: All right, thank you.
0: Yeah.
3: I'll stick around then.
0: All right. Right now, we're going to take the news break, and when we come back, we'll continue with the rest of the program. Stay tuned to Urban Views on Urban Radio 94.5 FM.
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0: Good morning and welcome to the Newsbreak on 94.5 Urban Radio Enugu. First, the headlines. Federal government cautions applicant against recruitment fraud. APC dismisses Peter Obi's call for President Tinubu's resignation. Police intensify crackdown and arrest 14 suspects in Enugu State. In sports, UEFA to hold emergency meeting over FIFA investment plan. On entertainment, Davido reveals tracklist for sixth studio album Oriade. Details of these and more after the short break. My name is Adobe Una.
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0: The federal government has highlighted seven common errors that could hinder Nigerians from securing public service jobs and advised prospective applicants to strictly adhere to official recruitment procedures. In a public awareness notice, the Federal Character Commission, FCC, stated that many job seekers unknowingly reduce their chances of success by failing to follow recruitment guidelines, submitting inaccurate details or depending on unofficial sources for information on available vacancies. The Commission identified the common mistakes as submitting applications through unverified platforms, disregarding applications' recruitment, missing submission deadlines, providing incorrect information, and failing to prepare beyond the application stage. It cautioned applicants against relying on unofficial websites, social media posts, and forwarded messages for recruitment information, urging them instead to verify job openings through recognized government platforms and avoid paying anyone who claims to have influence over recruitment exercises. The FCC further advised applicants to carefully review eligibility requirements and complete their applications before the closing date, stressing that recruitment into federal institutions follows established official procedures and that anyone demanding money or attempting to manipulate the process is acting outside the law.

0: Amnesty International Nigeria has called on the Nigerian authorities to conduct a thorough, transparent and impartial investigation into the killing of at least 15 people in Uboju District, Otupo local government area of Benue State. In a statement posted on its verified Facebook page, the organization said armed groups allegedly killed at least 14 residents in Efeyi Uboju on July 28, 2026, a day after another resident was reportedly killed in a nearby Ipom Uboju. The organization said the attacks reflect what it described as a relentless campaign of violence against communities in the southern part of Benue State. It expressed concerns that communities in Otupo and across Benue State continues to face repeated attacks by armed groups with little protection, blaming the government's failure to prevent the violence or hold perpetrators accountable. It further urged the authorities to identify, arrest and prosecute all those responsible for the killings through a transparent, independent and impartial investigation in line with the rule of law. President Bola Tinubu has strongly condemned the attack on Naridon village in Kamaru Ward, Karu local government area of Kaduna State, which claimed the lives of about 30 residents, including women and children, and directed security agencies to intensify efforts to arrest those responsible and restore peace to the community. A statement from the State House, signed by the Special Advisor to the President on Information and Strategy, Bayo Onanuga, disclosed that the attack occurred in the early hours of Monday, adding that several houses were set ablaze during the assault, while a number of residents were reportedly abducted. Describing the incident as a barbaric and cowardly assault on innocent citizens, President Tinubu said the attack was an unprovoked act of terror against defenseless people, warning that those attempting to undermine the recent security and peace gains in Kaduna State would face justice. The president conveyed his sincere condolences to the families of the victims, Kaduna State Governor Uba Sani, the Kaduna State government and the people of the state, assuring them of the federal government's support during the difficult period. He also appealed to residents of the affected communities to cooperate with security agencies by providing credible and actionable intelligence to facilitate prompt intervention and help prevent further attacks. The All Progressive Congress, APC, has rejected the call by Nigerian Democratic Congress, NDC, presidential candidate Peter Obi for President Bola Tinubu to step aside ahead of the 2027 general election, insisting that the president remains physically fit, fully engaged in governance and continues to enjoy the support of many Nigerians. Speaking during a television interview, APC National Chairman Netawe Yiltuada dismissed Obi's claim that President Tinubu was too tired to continue in office, describing the assertion as baseless. Reacting to suggestions that Nigerians could vote the president out in the next election, Yiltuada maintained that several policies and programs introduced by the current administration had attracted public support. The APC chairman also highlighted key projects being executed by the Tinubu's administration, including the Lagos-Calabar Coastal Highway, improvements to the nation's ports and the expansion of gas pipeline infrastructure, among other initiatives. He, however, acknowledged the country's security and economic challenges, but insisted that the government was making consistent progress in tackling long-standing issues inherited from previous administrations. Minister of the Federal Capital Territory, Yesom Wike, has officially welcomed Rivers State Governor Siminalayi Fubara back into what he described as a political family that supported his emergence as governor. Wike made the remarks while speaking with newsmen after inspecting ongoing infrastructure projects, including the ISEX Road Corridor and the Apokarishi Road in the FCT. He stated that the reconciliation had brought to an end 2 months of intense political tension in the oil-producing state. According to Wike, Fubara's return to the Rainbow Coalition was the only viable path to resolving the political crisis. The former Rivers State governor also dismissed claims that Fubara needed forgiveness, maintaining that there is no sin in politics and expressing optimism that the renewed alliance would boost President Bola Tinubu's chance of winning re-election in 2027. Operatives of Enugu State Police Command have arrested 14 suspects in two intelligence-led operations targeting cultism and other criminal activities, recovering two firearms, three live cartridges and other incriminating exhibits. The command, in a statement by its spokesperson Daniel Ndukwe, said the suspects were arrested during separate operations in Isiuzo and Iziago local government area on July 26, 2026. According to the statement, one locally fabricated single-barrel pistol was recovered in Ehamufu, Isiuzo, while a pump-action gun loaded with three live cartridges was recovered during the Iziago operation. The police said investigations are ongoing, with efforts intensified to apprehend other fleeing suspects and recover more exhibits, adding that all those arrested will be charged to court after investigations are concluded. The Commissioner of Police, Beatrice Giwa, commended the operatives for the successful operations and reaffirmed the command's commitment to tackling cultism, armed robbery and other violent crimes across the state. On the foreign scene, Iran has rejected Oman's proposal for joint regional management of the Strait of Hormuz. The proposal sought shared control of the Strait of Hormuz, a key route for global oil and liquefied natural gas shipment. Iranian authorities said today that the proposal had no chance of succeeding despite Oman's mediation efforts. Iran's Revolutionary Guard said they remained in full control of the waterway and warned against unlawful United States military interference. Up next is sports and entertainment update after this break.
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2: y'all ready for this?
1: Yeah. We'll take it to 25.
0: 94.5. Welcome back. 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Now for some sports updates. In sports, UEFA's 55 members association will hold an emergency meeting later this week to discuss FIFA's controversial proposal to sell stakes in its major competitions to external investors. The virtual meeting follows FIFA's announcement of plans to establish a new commercial subsidiary to oversee its flagship competitions, including the men's and women's World Cups and the Club World Cup. According to FIFA, external investors would be permitted to acquire stakes in the new entity as part of efforts to boost revenue for global football. The Football Association also raised concerns, saying it was not consulted before FIFA unveiled the proposals. Debutant Malawi produced the biggest shock of the 2026 Women's African Cup of Nations WAFCON yesterday, defeating defending champions Nigeria's Super Falcons 3-2 in their Group C opener. Sisters Tabita and Temwa Chawinga starred for Malawi, with Temwa scoring twice and Tabita adding the third goal, while Rashidat Ajibade and Uchen Nakano found the net for Nigeria. Kanu scored deep into stoppage time, finishing from close range in the 99th minute to make it 3-2, but the late goal was not enough to prevent the Super Falcons from suffering an opening defeat. The defeat leaves the Super Falcons under pressure ahead of their second group match against Zambia on Saturday, August 1st, with victory now crucial to their hopes of reaching the knockout stage. That's all for sports. Now for some entertainment news. Afrobeat superstar Davido has revealed the official track list for his sixth studio album Oriade, a 13-track project featuring collaborations with prominent African and international artists ahead of its release on Friday. The award-winning singer announced the track list through his official social media platforms and website, describing the album as a celebration of musical excellence and another landmark in his 15-year recording career. The project includes collaboration with Black Sherif, Mayokun, Fola, among others on tracks such as Amazing Grace, Before Before, Tell Everybody, and My Light. Davido said Uriade is expected to explore themes of purpose, identity, legacy and Nigerian excellence while maintaining the storytelling approach that has defined his recent body of work. The album is scheduled for worldwide release on July 31st with a store-exclusive compact disc already available for pre-order. Nollywood actor Ugo Nwokolo has sparked reactions after claiming that internet fraud has helped sustain Nigeria's economy amid worsening economic hardship. Speaking during a video discussion, Nwokolo said the high cost of living and rising rent have made survival difficult for many civil servants. He noted that that workers earning between 50,000 and 90,000 naira monthly cannot afford the millions of naira charged for rent in cities like Abuja and Lagos. Nwokolo also questioned how low-income earners could cope with rising expenses, saying only wealthy individuals appear able to afford them. He, however, stressed that he was not endorsing crime, but argued that internet fraud has contributed to economic activity as many Nigerians struggle to survive. That's the news. Just before we go, a quick recap of the headlines. Federal government cautions applicants against recruitment fraud. APC dismisses Peter Obi's call for President Tinubu's resignation. Police intensify crackdown and arrest 14 suspects in Enugu State. Your vote gives leaders power, but your vigilance keeps them accountable. Ask questions, demand transparency and expect results. For breaking news stories and eyewitness reports, please call 0916-457-7098 or visit our website at www.urbanradio945.com. Urban Radio Newsbreak was produced by Blessing Unachukwu. My name is Adobe Una. Thank you for listening.
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You're here with your favorite media girl, Ada Ada, who is your formula for happiness ambassador for everything good and beautiful. Today's Woman Crush Wednesday, so get ready to call me once it's time for that segment to appreciate the great women in your life. You want to appreciate your mother, your sister, in fact, any woman, your girlfriend, your wife, your boss, anybody, a favorite customer in the market. If

The person you love to buy stuff from, today is the day to call and appreciate them. But when it's time for that? Today we looked at a national observation, and it was so in line with the Woman Crush Wednesday. Today is National World Lipstick Day. So if you're as a woman, you're just tuning in, I want you to go out today, add more lipstick to your collection, add more names, learn new styles, learn new types of lip combos, and post it. If anybody asks you, tell them it's ADA of Urban Fuse that say we should do that, and today is the World Lipstick Day.

0: So now I want to know, how is your day going? What's happening in your day? Tell me something that has happened so far. It's already 12 p.m. 10 minutes past the hour of 12 p.m. and I want to know what's going on. At least I can say, okay, it's already midday. So call me right now on the number 091-600-4945 and tell me what's something so special that has happened in your day. 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I am ADA Ada. I'm available to take your calls and text messages. Call me. Let's talk. Hello, good afternoon.
1: Hi, sir. How are you?
0: Yeah, good afternoon. What's your name and where are you calling from?
1: It's Chinaza calling from
0: Hi, Chinaza. How is your day going?
1: I'm doing very great. How about you?
0: My day is going really well. So what's up, Chinaza? What has happened today?
1: Nothing special, Mm-hmm. Then just called, just a little, and the phone is already coming up.
0: You said? What's going on? Do well to call me back, Chinaza. I want to hear from you. Hello?
1: Good afternoon.
0: Yeah, good afternoon. What's your name and where are you calling from?
1: I'm Ikechukwu. I'm calling from New Heaven.
0: All right, Ikechukwu from New Heaven. How is your day going?
1: Very fine.
0: Okay. So, Ikechukwu, what's something special that has happened today?
1: First of all, I was able to call because I already have the number. Otherwise, you are too fast in calling the digits of the phone number.
0: Okay, sorry about that. I'll take that correction and I'll call you.
1: I want to ask, who made today World Day of Lipstick?
0: It's a U.S. celebration. It's not particular to Nigerians. We just adopted it to celebrate.
1: Why are we adopting it?
0: We want to adopt it to celebrate.
1: Well, I think it is nice we indigenize certain things. Some of these things that U.S. does or United Nations, some of them are very alien to us. And it is nice we introduce our own day of the year of the week. Well, having said that, personally, I don't cherish color lipsticks.
0: Okay.
1: It is nice if we are natural, if we remain natural. That doesn't mean we won't beautify ourselves or won't take care of ourselves, but some of these artificial things, okay, at times they don't give the proper value to us. We are naturally beautiful and good. If we are talking of like this one, you said, let people go to the market and buy. If we want to adopt it, we have certain natural decorations by ourselves. Uri is one of them.
0: Okay.
1: Otajiri is one of them. So we can indigenize it if we want to emulate that. They're not copying their own. And okay, that most of them over there, U.S. people and some of these foreign ladies, their lips are naturally red.

0: I'll go with the number again, 091-600-0945. Call me and text me. Let me know what's happening in your day. Hello?
1: Hello, Anna. Good afternoon.
0: Yeah, good afternoon. What's your name and where are you calling from?
1: Okay, my name is Osmond, the chemistry teacher.
0: Hello, Osmond. Yes. How is your day going?
1: Yes, my day is going well.
0: So yes, tell me, what's something special that's happened today?
1: Like today, as I heard from home, yes, only the very big town. And that only has gone to 5 different towns.
0: I can't hear you.
1: Can you hear me now? Can you hear me?
0: Yes, yes, I can hear you now.
1: So what I'm saying is that, yes, my day is going well.
0: Okay.
1: Yes, and what's happening in my area today is that I'm coming from Olu. Yes. And this Olu I'm talking about is a big town. It's made up of 5 different towns. Yes, according to our forefathers, how they give birth to people that now give birth to this town.
0: Okay.
1: So today, the first indigenous priest we have in this school, that's the first priest that was ordained. Very far back, many years ago. So that first priest, the mother died today. They will do the burial of the mother, the burial of the mother today. So different people from Nenu, even bishop and the minister will come to Olu today.
0: Wow.
1: And the major, even government officials, they will still come because it's a big celebration. So the first priest that was ordained in that 5 big towns to have in this world. Yes, the mother died. The mother was very sick. And it's a big celebration. And so it's just happening.
0: Okay, first off, my condolences to the family that's mourning. And also, since it's a cause of celebration, it's beautiful that at the end of the day, there is something to celebrate about. All right, call me on the number 091-600-0945 or text me on WhatsApp with the number 091-28-945-945. Hello?
2: Hi, Chinaza, call back.
0: Oh, Chinaza, I don't know what happened to the network. You are giving me gist. So, yeah, continue.
2: Okay, my account was exhausted.
0: Oh, sorry about that.
2: So, I'll say happy National Youth Day, but my girlfriend dare not go and buy that thing and come and put it in mouth, telling me that today is National Youth Day.
0: Sorry, I didn't get you. You said your girlfriend dare not what?
2: You dare not go and put on the mistake, or go and buy from market and say that today is National Youth Day. We used to be one people that are supposed to celebrate it, but she dare not celebrate it around me.
0: Why do you say she dare not?
2: No, I don't just like all that artificial makeup and all that. I prefer natural beauty. I don't just know how to keep it, but I don't like the mystic things.
0: Okay, she dare not do that. I hope she's listening to you to know that she dare not apply that on her mouth, okay? All right, thank you very much, Chinaza. I hope you have a great day.
2: All right, thank you.
0: All right, bye-bye. So yes, you have to watch out, ladies out there. If you know you dare not do that, do not dare to do it, okay? Just go out, have fun, and have a beautiful day. Hello?
3: Hello?
0: Yeah, good afternoon. What's your name and where are you calling from?
3: I'm calling from Usman.
0: Yeah, what's your name and where are you calling? Okay, you already said. What's your name?
3: My name is Divine.
0: Your name is Divine?
3: Baby boy.
0: Please, can you turn down your radio set or call back later?
3: No. I can't.
0: Call me on the number 091-600-0945 or text me on WhatsApp with the number 091-28-945-945. Please, when you're calling, try to turn down your radio set or turn it off entirely or move away from it, because I know sometimes people like to hear themselves when they're talking, but it disrupts the flow of the conversation. Hello.
4: Hello, good afternoon.
0: Yes, good afternoon. Python. Yes, I'm ready. Yeah, how are you doing?
4: I'm fine, well.
0: Okay, so Python, what's going on in your day today?
4: All right, thank you.
0: I said, what's...
4: My own side is that we are celebrating our mother today, but they shifted it to Sunday.
0: Today, like, today's her birthday or what?
4: Yeah?
0: Today's her birthday. Oh, happy birthday to your mother.
4: She's clocking this thing 81.
0: Wow, that's a lot.
4: So, yeah, 81.
0: Hmm.
4: Then the sad news is that what my children call me and tell me that they say last week thunder strike about 10 people in our community.
0: Six die. Oh,
4: I'm sure they are still in hospital, I tell you.
0: Wow. That's sad.
4: I send my condolences to them if they can hear me.
0: Yeah, my condolences to them. My condolences to them as well.
4: All right, thank you.
0: All right, thank you very much, Python.
4: All right. Bye-bye.
0: Yeah, bye. It is sad and a good news altogether. But, you know, I'm a Christian and the Bible says to mourn with those who mourn and rejoice with those who rejoice. Python, condolences to your family and also congratulations to your mother on her 81st birthday. Hello, good afternoon.
5: Good afternoon.
0: Yes, good afternoon. What's your name and where are you calling from?
5: My name is Chiebuka. I am from Amamu.
0: All right, Chiebuka, how is your day going?
5: I'm doing great.
0: Chiebuka, tell me something significant, something interesting that has happened today.
5: Today is a day blessed by God.
0: Okay. So you're having a good day already, is that it?
5: Yeah.
0: All right, Chiebuka, enjoy and have a beautiful day ahead.
5: Thank you.
0: Bye.
5: Bye.

0: If you're unable to reach me via calls, you can text me on WhatsApp with the number 091-28-945-945. Hello? Hello? He got a big. All right, you can call me now. I'm available to take your calls and text messages. After now, we'll be having the Woman Crush Wednesday. Get ready to call me and text me to appreciate beautiful women in your life, to celebrate them. Today is a day to do that. Hello?
1: Hello?
0: Hello, good afternoon. What's your name and where are you calling from?
1: Good afternoon. My name is Chinemere from Ungo.
0: All right, Chinemere from Ungo. How is your day going?
1: My day is bright.
0: Your day is what?
1: My day is bright.
0: Your day is bright?
1: Yeah.
0: So, Chinemere, tell me something interesting that has happened today.
1: Today is the day that my father bought a new car.
0: Your father bought a new car?
1: Yeah.
0: No be smart. Chinemere, I'm so excited for you. No wonder you're sounding so energetic.
1: Thank you.
0: Congratulations to you and your family.
1: Thank you. All right. You're welcome.
0: Yeah, bye-bye.
1: Bye.
0: Yeah. That's a big, big thing there. Chinemere is so excited that his father bought a new car. Call me right now. Let me know what's making you excited today. Or if you're not excited, like I said, you can still talk to me. I'm not taking only excited people. I'm talking to people that need to be excited as well. You can call me on the number 091-600-0495. Or text me on the number 091-28-945-945. I'm here to take your calls and text messages. Call me right now.

0: All right, let's go listen to one song, and when we come back, we'll wrap it up on the catch-up segment. Let's go listen to this song, Bad Gang, by Ajebota Tutu.
1: What is this magic?

0: All right, that was Ajebota, Tutu, and Fowls with the song Bad Gang. Welcome back to the Urban Fuse. Before that very short music break, we're talking about catching up. We are catching up today. Telling me what's going on in your day, was something interesting that you're having for today. Hello.
1: Good afternoon.
0: Yeah, good afternoon. What's your name and where are you calling from?
1: I'm Peter from Afikpo.
0: Oh, Peter from Afikpo. How is your day going?
1: I'm doing fine. The weather is cool.
0: You don't like the weather?
1: Well, it's okay.
0: Okay. So, Peter, what's something exciting that has happened today or something exciting you're expecting to happen today?
1: Well, there's nothing exciting has happened, but I'm expecting something better, the economy be better, put money in the pocket. So that's what I'm expecting. There's nothing more. So you are this is a topic, lipstick day. I don't know why all these white people are living in this day. Let me not mention. Because white lady doesn't use all this lipstick like we African. So they don't think that for Africa doesn't mean anything lipstick there.
0: Okay.
1: Thank you.
0: All right, thank you very much, Peter. Have a beautiful day.

So about the lipstick day, I stated it earlier that this is an observation with the US, but we decided to adopt it because there is no harm in celebrating some things. It doesn't look significant, but it's not a problem to celebrate it. If people are excited about something, it's okay to allow them to be excited about it. It's very fine if you don't align with it. It's very fine if you don't see it as something significant, but it's okay. If people are happy about something, let them be happy about it. Let them celebrate what makes them happy. And you are a good citizen and you are a good person if you allow people to celebrate and be excited about something that they're excited about. You don't have to relate to it. It's totally all right. Some people like lipstick. Some people do not like lipstick. It's not a mandatory thing on anybody. People that love this, celebrate it. It's just like saying, when it's Christmas, Christians should not celebrate Christmas because everybody in the world we are not Christians, they are Muslims and all. This is a moment for them that they want to celebrate. When it's time for Salah, Muslims celebrate Salah. Traditional worshippers have what they celebrate as well. So yes, everybody is allowed to enjoy and have a good day or make any day significant. Any day that you decide and say you want it to be significant. If I have the power in the world, on my birthday, I'm going to make it a national holiday, a national observances. If they ask me, I'll tell them it's National World Adobe's Day.

0: body. Hello, good afternoon. All right, Chinaza.
1: You see, I don't have anything against the call that I'm just negotiating what you should do. It's just that you are having problems where you say, yes, I need this to go and go to market and buy. You should be asking, you say that they are, if you say that they are the one that asked them to do. That's why I'm having problems. But my guess is they go and buy it and tell me that this is the one. Because I'll come to you, I'll come to fight you.
0: Oh, yeah, come now, that's even what I want. I've been waiting for you to say it. Come, let's fight hand to hand. Then I'll in fact, you know what? How God, let your girlfriend hear me. Let her now say she wants to buy it. Then you come and meet me here. Me and you will face ourselves.
1: No.
0: Your girlfriend.
1: No, no, how that?
0: What do you say?
1: Yeah, I'm not going to fight our leader now. You know you are leader.
0: No, Chinaza, this one, I want to fight with you. Like this. You see me like this. I want to fight with you. Here's the thing, Chinaza. It's not a must. If this person likes it, that's what I'm saying. If they like it and they decide to go to the market, buy it. If anybody's asking you, this one you are topping lipstick up and any problem, they should tell them that it's me like this. Me, ADA Ada, the radio Jagaban, that told them to do it.
1: Okay,
0: yeah, you. All right, thank you very much, Chinaza. Have a beautiful day. All right. All right, we are done with the catch-up segment. We'll go for a music break, and when we come back, it's time for the Woman Crush Wednesday. Chinaza, you must call me to appreciate your woman. Who, after you said she should not buy lipstick, you must call me back to appreciate her. So, yes, you're going to call me and text me. Then that's to appreciate the women in your life, any woman at all. It doesn't have to be your close relative. Yeah, it doesn't have to be anybody close to you. Maybe somebody that you know about. It could be a co-worker. It could be somebody in your office. It could be that cleaner. It could be somebody that you see, a woman that is doing something hardworking, and every day you're just like, this woman, she's doing well. Look, today is the day to call and appreciate them. Now the number to call is 091-600-4945. I'll take the number again, 091-600-4945. You can call me on that number to text me. The number to text, and it's on WhatsApp, is 091-28-945-945. On WhatsApp, the number is 091-28-945-945. That will be after this music break. When we come back, we continue with the rest of the program. Go nowhere. Stay locked in.
2: Yeah. Hey. Let's turn this house into a happy home. For all the homeboys that couldn't get their happy home. 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
1: Urban Fuse, and we're chilling right here. 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

0: 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I'm your favorite media girl, Ada Ada. We listened to the beautiful song by Tupac, Happy Home. And now we are back to the Woman Crush Wednesday. Before I went on that break, I called the numbers you can use to call me and text me to appreciate beautiful women in your life. But I'll go over it again for those that are just tuning in. The number to call is 091-6000-4945. The number to call is 091-6000-4945. To text me on WhatsApp, the number is 091-28-945-945. Text me, call me, let me know the beautiful women that you are appreciating for today. Hello. Yes. Hello. Good afternoon.
1: Yeah. I want to appreciate. My name is Kingsley, known as Don C.
0: I didn't get your name.
1: My name is Kingsley, known as Don C.
0: Please, can you move away from your radio set?
1: Okay. I'm actually driving. Is it better now?
0: Yes, it's better now. So, what's your name?
1: Okay. My name is Kingsley. Known as Don Steve.
0: Jason Don Steve.
1: Don Steve, yes.
0: All right, Jason, what women or how many women are you appreciating for today?
1: Kingsley, also known as AKA Don Steve.
0: Okay, Kingsley.
1: Yes.
0: Okay, Kingsley, what are the women that you're appreciating today?
1: I want to appreciate my lovely wife. Let her know that I love her so much. She means God to me. She completes me.
0: Aww.
1: I also want to appreciate my lovely mom.
0: Okay.
1: Yeah, she has been the best mom.
0: Mm.
1: I also have my very good friend, Sister, right Honorable Princess Obia Jogu.
0: Mm-hmm.
1: And my also friend, Chikele, and every other ladies out there who has in one way or the other impacted in my life. So I appreciate you guys all.
0: Thank
1: you. And I also appreciate ADA.
0: Oh, thank you very much, Kingsley. All right, Kingsley.
1: Yeah,
0: I
1: can hear you.
0: You wanted to say something?
1: My regards to Adide.
0: All right, she'll hear.
1: What happened? Regards.
0: All right. Kingsley, what song would you like for me to play for these women that you've appreciated today?
1: Sorry, I didn't get that.
0: What song would you like for me to play for these women that you've appreciated today?
1: African by Two-Face.
0: All right, I'll play that song for you. Enjoy the rest of your day, Kingsley. Bye-bye.
1: Thank you. Bye.
0: Yeah. So Kingsley says he's appreciating his mom, his wife, his ivory. In fact, he appreciated a lot of people. Kingsley, just listen, we'll play the song for you. Maybe not now, but surely today you hear that song. Hello.
2: Hello, Ada.
0: Hi, Dubem, is this you?
2: Yeah, now, so you're not even coming out with my voice.
0: I'm getting, don't worry, I'm getting
2: here. Is that Fulugo?
0: Oh.
2: I have Fulugo.
0: Oh, I have Fulugo. How are you doing now?
2: I'm catching creative this. The day is very clement. The atmosphere is very clement. So, like this. How are you?
0: We do all right. How is your day going?
2: It's going little bit by little. We are just seeing the weather, the atmosphere, the people around us. Are all in fact, things are moving a little bit better.
0: I have to go. What women are you appreciating today?
2: Okay, first and foremost, I'll start from my grandmother.
0: Okay.
2: In that memory, she's already late.
0: Hmm.
2: Yeah, I started from her, my mom. Then my two sisters, so I get to go and trauma.
0: Can you move away from your radio set? It's really
2: disturbing. Then my wife.
0: Okay.
2: And my daughter. Can you hear me clearly now?
0: Yes, it's better now.
2: Can you hear me clearly?
0: Yes.
2: Then finally, the one of the iconic women we have in this our era.
0: Hmm.
2: New generation, late Barack Obama.
0: Okay.
2: Yeah, so these are the women, okay?
0: Okay.
2: They made a serious impact in our lives in one way or the other. So then, you wanted to say something?
0: Yes, I thought you were done, but go ahead.
2: Okay, the music I'd like you to play for them is Tell Me Who Made It Possible by P-Square, by Two-Face and P-Square.
0: Collabo. All right. Thank you very much, Anya Flugo. Enjoy the rest of your day.
2: A wonderful day to you.
0: Yeah, bye-bye.
2: Yeah, bye-bye.

0: Hello.
1: Hello, good afternoon.
0: Chinaza calling from Igbo.
1: Okay, Chinaza. Oh yeah, Naonga. I've already announced your name. Oh, I've told the whole world that you must call me.
0: Have a lot of women to celebrate today. I have a lot of men to talk and today, but first I'll start with my girlfriend.
1: Chinaza, there is noise where you are. Hello, Chinaza. I can't hear you.
0: Can you hear me?
1: The noise, I don't know if it's the wind or something. It's disturbing.
0: Can you hear me?
1: Okay.
0: Can you hear me now?
1: Yeah, it's better now.
0: Okay. I think the girl is a very good girl. Apart from the aside that she's my girlfriend, but she's a kind of person that is always on her own, serious with herself, puzzling that you never, she's not the type of person that wants to be independent, depending on somebody. She'll always like to do her thing on herself.
1: Mm.
0: I appreciate that, and I like the fact that she always stands as an example to a lot of girls around her. People following her will always embrace from her, and they would like to be like her, something like that.
1: Wow.
0: Then I'm also crushing on my mother. She's a very good and kind, loving mother. A very good, best woman I've ever met in this life.
1: Child.
0: And also my boss lady, the wife of my boss, is also a very good woman. She's also a woman that does like her husband, who volunteers and stuff. You see that people working under them are blessed in so many ways.
1: Hmm.
0: And that I'm also crossing on him that because he will do the radio that I banned.
1: Yes, so.
0: I'm not
1: all right, Chinaza.
0: Thank you for the good work you did, and we are saying if you keep it up, it's a good work.
1: Definitely. Amen. Thank you very much, Chinaza. So, Chinaza, finally, what song would you want me to play for them?
0: For my girl, has a special. I want you to play this song. This new song, I don't know the name of that album, but the Hallelujah, because she loves me. Hallelujah.
1: Okay.
0: Because she loves me. Hallelujah. Then for my mother. Yes. Then for my mother and the rest, you can play this mother for them. You have a nice day.
1: All right. Have a nice day, you too. Bye.
0: Thank you.

0: Hello, good afternoon.
1: Good afternoon, madam.
0: Yeah, what's your name and where are you calling from?
1: Peter from Africa.
0: All right, Mr. Peter from Afikpo. Who are the women that you are appreciating today?
1: Appreciating my mom. Mom, wife, and my sister, my aunt, my cousins, my niece. All the good women, the whole world, because I love women. Because almost all my life, I think I benefit more from women than men. So
0: Oh,
1: I tell
0: okay.
1: them so much. I tell them my classmate Regina is in Lagos, and one of them, my friend, a good friend,
0: Okay.
1: Philip.
0: Okay.
1: And others, so they are many, so I appreciate them,
0: All
1: thank you.
0: right, Peter. So, which song would you like me to play for all these women that you're appreciating?
1: Maybe about Mali, in the cafe.
0: What's the name of the song?
1: In the cafe, Bob Mali, in the cafe.
0: Sorry, I didn't get the name.
1: Bob Mali, who the cafe.
0: Okay, Who the Cap Feet by Bob Marley. All right, thank you very much, Peter. Have a beautiful day ahead. Bye.
1: Thank you. Bye.
0: Hello, good
1: Hello.
0: afternoon.
1: Good afternoon. I go back.
0: Okay, Python. So, who are
1: Yeah.
0: you appreciating today?
1: I'm appreciating my mother,
0: Okay.
1: my daughters, my cousin sister, Dr. Isuwoni, and Sarah, cousin Salome's cousin, and my elder sister Christiana, and our last born for the house, Alheri. Thank you.
0: So what song would you want me to play for them?
1: Play me any song from
0: Any song from who?
1: Joe.
0: Joe who?
1: Joe.
0: Is he Joe Boy?
1: Okay, Penny Ghetto Child by Joe.
0: Okay, I'll play the song for you. Bye.
1: All right. Thank you.

0: Hello, good afternoon.
1: My name is Angole, calling from Enugu.
0: All right, Angole, please, can you move away from your radio set or turn it down?
1: Okay, good now.
0: No, I'm still getting the hold back. Just do it again.
1: Okay, good now.
0: Yes, it's better now. Angole, how are you doing today?
1: I'm fine.
0: Okay, Angole, what women or who are they that you're appreciating today?
1: Okay, I want to appreciate my two daughters, Chisum and Chijitere.
0: Aww.
1: And my sweet mom.
0: Okay.
1: My sister, Chibuzo.
0: Mm-hmm.
1: And my friend, Tukoha Hopimwa.
0: Oh, okay.
1: Yes, that is what I appreciate.
0: All right, Anguli. So, what song do you want me to play for these people?
1: Okay. That song that says, "We must be you, we must be you, Angole.
0: I need you,
1: my family." Yeah.
0: I'll come down and look for the name of the song. I know the song, but right now the name is not coming to my head. Just listen, I'll play it for you. Is that okay?
1: Okay.
0: All right. Have a nice day. Bye.
1: I need to thank you. Bye.
0: Yeah.

0: Hello, good afternoon.
1: Good afternoon, Mr. Johnson, coming from MNA.
0: All right, Mr. Johnson from MNA. What women are you
1: How are
0: crushing on
1: you?
0: today? I'm fine. How are you?
1: I'm all right.
0: You said?
1: I'm all right, too.
0: All right, Mr. Johnson. So, what women are you appreciating today?
1: Anyway, I'm appreciating my family.
0: The women in your family.
1: My beautiful wife.
0: Okay.
1: My two sons,
0: Okay.
1: my two daughters, and my son-in-law.
0: Today is woman is for women, not for men.
1: Okay, I appreciate my wife and my two daughters,
0: Okay.
1: and my sister,
0: Okay.
1: and my son-in-law.
0: All right. Okay,
1: Thank
0: so
1: you.
0: Mr. Johnson, what songs do you want me to play for these people that you've appreciated today? What do you say the name of? Is it a gospel song?
1: It's a gospel song.
0: Oh, unfortunately, we do not play gospel songs today.
1: Okay, I want the money.
0: You said?
1: The money.
0: All right, I'll pick any song from Bob Marley and play it for you. Is that okay?
1: Okay, I'm all right.
0: All right, thank you very much, Mr. Johnson.
1: I
0: Have a
1: love
0: beautiful day.
1: you.
0: Yeah, I love you too. Bye.
1: Bye-bye.
0: Yeah. Right, so since today is Woman Crush Wednesday, we are the center of our attraction today is on Tiwa Savage because she's a woman from way back. She has done a lot in the music industry, in the entertainment industry rather. So we are looking at her as our woman crush today. So the spotlight is on a woman who didn't just become a star. She helped redefine what it means to be a female Afrobeat artist. And Tiwa Savage was born Tiwa Tokpe Omolara Savage on February 5th, 1980 in Lagos, Nigeria, and Tiwa moved to London at the age of 11. So she was born in Nigeria, but eventually her family moved to London. Tiwa Savage has been in the music industry from time way back. 2010, she released the song Kele Kele Love, and at the time, many people weren't sure a woman could dominate Afrobeat the way men did. So Tiwa Savage is one of the women that came into Afrobeat and made other young artists, female young artists rather, to know that you can make it in this industry, you can dominate, you can sing. It doesn't have to always be men. You can do well as well. So beautiful of her. And she has given us hit tracks from Eminado to Love Me Three Times to Wanted to My Darling to All Over, Malo, a lot and a lot of songs. So Tiwa Savage is who we are putting our center on today for the Woman Crush Wednesday. So just listen, we'll be playing some of her songs from way back. Enjoy and listen. Enjoy. I'm expecting more calls from you and text messages telling me the women that you are crushing on for today. Hello.
1: Hi, Ada.
0: Hi, what's your name and where are you calling from?
1: Mr. 007, the man from Nightmare.
0: Hey, Dubim, that's why I went to go and call somebody your name before. Chai. But
1: Why did you do that
0: I don't
1: now?
0: even know. I was
1: Just
0: not.
1: hear my voice again.
0: That's what I'm saying. I was not like, hi, I've disappointed Dubim. But Dubim, this will not happen again. Trust me.
1: It's all right. It's all right. So, how are you doing?
0: I'm doing all right. How is your day going?
1: It's going well.
0: All right. So, tell me the women that you are celebrating today.
1: Wow. That's a lovely one. I'm celebrating my mom, my lovely wife, and my daughters, my
0: Okay.
1: mother-in-law.
0: Yeah, I can hear you.
1: Okay, and all the good women around the world, all the good mothers. So shout out to them all.
0: All right, shout out to good mothers around the world. Now, Dubame, tell me a song that you like me to play for these people.
1: A Good Woman by Flavor.
0: Okay, a good woman by Flavor. Nice, nice,
1: Yeah.
0: nice. All right. Dubame, have a great day. Listen, and you will listen to the song. Just
1: Are
0: listen.
1: you too? Are you too, Ada?
0: All right, bye.
1: Yeah.
0: Just one call and we'll wrap it up on the Woman Crush segment. I have noticed this thing. On Mondays, men will call rather to appreciate themselves on Wednesday. It's still men that will call to appreciate women. Hey, God, I beg. Eh? It's only one woman that has called me today. Only one woman, Anguli. She's the only person that has called me today. Women, call to appreciate yourselves. If you don't do it for yourselves, who will do it for you? See how the men are calling to appreciate you people. Eh? Call and appreciate yourself. You're doing great and you need to appreciate yourself. Is that okay? In case you're wondering what number it is to call, the number is 091-6000-4945. Or text me on WhatsApp at the number 091-28-945-945. If you're texting me on WhatsApp, you can still drop the song that you want me to play for you as well. We have very few minutes. Very, very few minutes.
1: Hello.
0: Hello, good afternoon.
1: Good afternoon, my good sister.
0: Yes, what's your name and where are you calling from?
1: My name is Gabriel and I'm calling from the so-called Manantia local government area of Ogun State.
0: Sorry, I didn't get your name. Your name is who?
1: Gabriel Annie.
0: Okay, Gabriel Annie. Okay, tell me, how is your day going, first of all?
1: I'm calling from the so-called Manantia local government area of Ogun State.
0: All right, Gabriel Annie. What women are you appreciating today?
1: Goes to you first.
0: Hmm.
1: As a woman of a good substance.
0: Wow.
1: My wife, my daughters.
0: Hmm.
1: And I want you to play Lankarati for all of us. Good afternoon. Thank you.
0: All right. Thank you very much, Gabriel Annie. Have a good day. All right, few messages from WhatsApp. This one reads, good day, ADA. Wednesday is for ladies' crush, so it doesn't matter what you said about lipstick. Moreover, it's just a choice for ladies. It's not a must. Yeah, that's true. For some people being against it, what we emulate in the Western world, I don't think it's wrong. For some people being against what we emulate in the Western world, I don't think it's wrong because 90% of what we do in Niger is actually from same Western country, including some of our dressing. My day is great, all thanks to Baba God. Congratulations to Urban Radio on their 10th year anniversary. My name is Adigwe, texting from PH. Adigwe, you didn't tell us the song that you want us to play for you, but nonetheless, you enjoy the song with other people that have picked the song. All right, another text message reads, hi, good afternoon, Ma ADA. I want to shout out to my sister, Mrs. Promise Akukalia. Akukaliaku and Miss Kosi Sochiku Najego, aka Rootsy Empire. They are my backbone and I want to tell them that their sister loves them. They are my WCW. Thank you very much. All right. Have a beautiful day. You didn't tell me your name. Okay, no problem. Anyway, we are done with the Woman Crush Wednesday segment. All of you that picked the songs, just listen. The song will be played for you after the news by 1 p.m. It's already past 1 p.m., so we need to go for that. Stay locked into the Urban Radio on Urban Fuse on Urban Radio. What's going on? Hey, good.

0: Yeah, man. Check my peoples. Let's just kick back a little bit.
1: Representing the People Station.
0: Uh-huh.
1: Yeah. We are Urban.
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Good afternoon and welcome to the World News on 94.5 Urban Radio Enugu. First, the headlines. Telegram founder charged for alleged terrorism activities. U.S. Senate confirms Jay Clayton as Trump's top intelligence officer. 15 elephants die in Kenya's Amboseli ecosystem amid suspected toxic exposure. In sports, Milei blames alleged political campaign for backlash against Argentina national football team. On entertainment, French DJ Kevin Sky dies in Paris at 50. Details of these and more after the short break. My name is Adobe Una. Russia's Federal Security Service, FSB, has charged Telegram founder Pavel Durov with alleged terrorism facilitating activities and issued an international warrant for his arrest. The FSB said that the charges follow failure to remove terrorist-related materials used by Ukrainian special services, terrorist and extremist organization to prepare and coordinate acts of sabotage, mass killings and cyber fraud operations within the Russian Federation. Similarly, French authorities are also investigating Durov over allegations that Telegram failed to adequately cooperate with law enforcement requests. At least 20 people have died and 32 others sustained injuries after United States and Saudi Arabian forces carried out coordinated airstrikes on Iran-linked logistics and weapon facilities in Iraq. According to a statement released by the Popular Mobilization Forces, PMF, the strikes hit PMF installations across Baghdad, Wasit, Nineveh, Basra, Kirkuk, Karbala and Diyala, resulting in varying levels of damages to several military headquarters, vehicles and equipment. In response to the strikes, Iranian Prime Minister Ali al-Zaidi called an emergency meeting for the Ministerial Council for National Security. A Guatemalan man deported from the United States and his wife, who recently self-deported to join him, have been found dead in his sugarcane field in southwestern Guatemala, while their one-year-old daughter was discovered alive beside them. According to reports, the 43-year-old Nixon Perez and Glendy Onzales, who was in her 20s, were found with their hands tied behind their backs in a field outside the city of Retal Hulu, about 180 kilometers west of Guatemala City. Perez had a possible gunshot wound to his neck, while Gonzalez sustained a wound to her head with shell casings and a shoe found nearby. The prosecutor's office in a statement said the couple's infant daughter and their two other children have been placed in the care of extended family members. The incident has raised concerns over the dangers and challenges facing immigrants deported from the United States amid the mass deportation drive from President Donald Trump's administration. British Prime Minister Andy Burnham is set to announce plans to overhaul the country's adult social care system as he seeks support from other political parties to improve funding for a service that can cost families hundreds of thousands of pounds. According to reports, Burnham is expected to make the pledge in a speech today, just a week after becoming Prime Minister, following an increase in public support for the Labour Party after measures aimed at reducing the cost of living. However, the proposed reform could pose political challenges, as Burnham is expected to explain how the changes will be funded while maintaining his fiscal rules. The sector remains underfunded, with care homes operated by private companies, family-owned businesses and charities. The United States Senate has confirmed Jay Clayton as President Donald Trump's top intelligence official, placing a permanent head in charge of the country's intelligence agencies.
The senators voted 51-47 to approve Clayton's appointment, with all Democrats in the chamber voting against his confirmation. Trump welcomed the development in a post on social media describing Clayton as outstanding and expressing confidence that he would perform well as Director of National Intelligence. Clayton's appointment comes amid concerns that Trump administration is involving national security agencies in efforts to revisit claims surrounding the 2020 presidential election. However, Democrats who initially viewed Clayton as a more conventional choice than acting director Bill Pluett later opposed his nomination after his confirmation hearing. 15 elephants have died in Kenya's Amboseli ecosystem from June 24th to July 24th. A statement issued by Kenya Wildfire Service, KWS, said the preliminary test detected a potential toxic substance in samples from several animals, adding that about 10 elephants showed similar symptoms, including

0: partial paralysis and weakness which left them unable to stand and die within 1 or 2 days. The condition is affected by adult females, calves and only one male elephant. In sports, Argentina's president, Javier Milei, has attributed criticism directed at the country's national football team during and after the 2026 FIFA World Cup to an alleged coordinated campaign funded by the United States Democratic Party, the government of Brazil and Mexico. Milei made the claim during an interview with a local radio station on Sunday, weeks after Spain defeated Argentina in World Cup final. The Argentine leader said the backlash, which included allegations of racism among Argentina supporters and claims that FIFA favoured Lionel Messi's side, was politically motivated. He further alleged that Brazil's government, led by President Luiz Silva, provided the largest share of the funding behind the alleged campaign. On entertainment, French DJ and electro-pop musician Kevin Sky, who performed at the closing ceremony of the Paris Olympics, have been found dead at his home in the French capital. The Paris prosecutor's office, in a statement, said the artist, whose real name was Vincent Bellegray, died at 50. A revealing investigation has been launched to determine the cause of the death, although no suspicious elements were found at the scene. Kevin Sky was best known for his 2010 song Night Call, which gained international recognition after being featured in the film Drive starring Ryan Gosling. That's the news. Just before we go, a quick recap of the headlines. Telegram founder charged for alleged terrorism activities. U.S. Senate confirms Jay Clayton as Trump's top intelligence official. 15 elephants die in Kenya's Amboseli ecosystem amid suspected toxic exposure. Empowering citizens and closing the gap on socio-economic inequalities are critical components in building an inclusive and equitable nation. For breaking news stories and eyewitness reports, please call 0916-457-7098. 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Urban Radio World News was produced by Chinecherem Ezejiofo. My name is Adobe Una, and thank you for listening.
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0: 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I'm your favorite media girl, Ada Ada, the formula for happiness, ambassador for everything good and beautiful. I'm also your radio Jagaban, because I'm your leader on radio. The last song you just listened to was Possibilities by P-Square and Two-Face Idibia. Beautiful song that was picked by one of our callers for Women Crush Wednesday. If you picked a song and I've not played it yet, don't worry. I'm going to play that song eventually. Now it's time for us to talk. I want us to talk about something today. So there's been introduction of virtual weddings in Nigeria, where somebody that is not in the country is getting married to somebody that is in the country. For instance, I'm here in Nigeria and my husband is out there in another country, and then we are having a virtual wedding. My virtual wedding is I'm here and we're having the wedding. So me, I'm watching, it's like a video call or a Skype wedding. So my husband is not here with me, or a wife is not here with her husband. However, they're going to do it in just different countries and they're having virtual weddings. Now, it's like there's conversations around it. People are like, it doesn't make any sense. Eventually, you are going to meet Abi. Yes. So why do you now decide to opt for a virtual wedding? Why not wait till whenever you meet each other? Do you have to do it at that time? Now I want to hear from you. Do you think it makes sense that people can go ahead and do virtual weddings, or there is no point of it? Just wait. Whenever you meet yourselves, both of you can come together to do the wedding. Now I want us to talk about it today. The number to call is 091-600-04945. Or text me on WhatsApp with the number 091-28-945-945. You call me or you text me. Let me know what you think about it. Are you okay with the whole virtual wedding introduction in Nigeria? People can go ahead and do whatever it is that they want. Or you're like, please, I beg. Fashion that into whenever you see each other. Hello?
1: Yeah, hi.
0: Please, can you move away from your radio set?
1: It's not possible because I'm in the bank right now.
0: You said?
1: It's not possible because I'm in the bank right now.
0: You can turn it down.
1: Okay, can you hear me now?
0: No, I'm still getting the hall back.
1: Well, what about now?
0: It's a little better. We can manage. Okay, what's your name and where are you calling from?
1: Yeah. So, I'm calling from here.
0: What's your name?
1: My name is Anthony.
0: I can't hear you. Just turn down the
1: radio. My name is Anthony.
0: Please, can you turn down the radio entirely? I can't hear you.
1: Okay. Just call me back.
0: Please, when you want to call, either you turn it off entirely or you move away from your radio set. If you're driving in your car, you can put it off. After the call, you put it on. Hello?
2: Hello.
0: Hello, good afternoon. What's your name and where are you calling from?
2: Okay, it's the Rockstar. My number is 6.
0: All right, Rockstar, what do you think about this conversation?
2: Okay, so to me now, I believe getting married or having a wedding now is beyond just exchanging marital vows. Mm. One of the beauty of it is that you have your family, your friends, your well-wishers around. So to me, it doesn't make any sense that someone's partner will be in Jericho and the other one is in France.
0: Roxanne, did you just say Jericho?
2: Yes. It doesn't make any sense to me that one person will be thousands of miles away from the other and they are trying to exchange marital vows and stuff.
0: Mm.
2: I don't think marriage is not anything that should be rushed or try to accelerate it. They should wait whenever they see themselves. You can have people come around and bear witness to the beauty of you, the beauty of the whole thing. It's not like you're just trying to rush or you're just trying to make anything out of it.
0: Mm.
2: So virtual weddings is a no-no for me. Thank you very much. Enjoy the rest of your day.
0: Yeah, thank you very much, Rockstar. So, Rockstar says virtual wedding is a no-no for him. What's that? According to him, how can you be in Jericho and your wife is in somewhere else and you are getting married? Hello?
3: Good afternoon. Good afternoon.

0: Hello, good afternoon.
1: Hi.
0: Yeah, what's your name and where are you calling from? Okay, Chinaza. Oh, yeah, now, Chinaza, what's up?
1: I can't hear you.
0: Yeah,
1: can you hear me now?
0: Yeah, I can hear you. Okay, it's better now. What did you say? Yes, yes.
1: I think I support what rocks are not doing right now. It doesn't make any sense. I don't even know what people take money for these days. You're doing wherever you are. You are doing whatever they call it. So, for me, I was working with my wife. I look at her hand. I don't know if they do the marriage. If you're not ready for marriage, you should wait. Now, if you are talking about it, you come back and come and do it. You go to how you are. Don't even know if you're telling me that I didn't.
0: All right. Thank you very much, Chinaza. Chinaza, this is you and your girlfriend. The day you are finally getting married, you must invite me. Because where he said, I have to be there, make I carry my wife for hand. Okay. Hello.
2: Hello, good afternoon.
0: Yes, good afternoon. What's your name and where are you calling from?
2: My name is Gabriel, and I'm calling from Isoko, my name is Aleko, government area of Ogun State.
0: All right, Gabriel, Annie, what's your take on the conversation?
2: My take is that it doesn't make any sense.
0: Okay.
2: How is Gabriel being here in Nigeria, in the interior part of Ogun State, and being to meet somebody in America? Makes sense.
0: Okay.
2: This is one of social media disruption of the right. That God has instituted. So people are talking into another thing. And that's why my lady is here. Every day.
0: Okay.
2: Yes.
0: Hello.
2: Hello.
0: Yes, I can hear you, okay?
2: What type of doesn't make any sense. It doesn't make
0: sense. Okay.
2: That how can you and somebody will be waiting in Jerusalem? How can I be here in the interior part of Ogun State and begin to raise somebody in another country entirely or another continent? It doesn't make any sense. Let's also preserve that revived institution created by God and let the cultural aspect of it be maintained and put in the high place. For now, please play the class that I requested before this year.
0: Definitely, you hear the song. All right, people are speaking, people are talking, saying it doesn't make sense to them. What about you? There's somebody out there that it probably makes sense to. And the person is like, I don't have a problem with it. Me, I can do virtual wedding. It doesn't have anything to do with me destroying the institution of marriage. You have the opportunity now to air your views. Call me on the number 091-600-0495. Let me know what you think about this conversation. Or you can text me on WhatsApp with the number 091-28-945-945. All right, since I'm waiting for you to call and text, let's go listen to one of the songs that was picked, Bankalat by P Square. Or maybe after this call. Hello.
3: Hello, good afternoon.
0: Yeah, good afternoon. What's your name and where are you calling from?
3: Sylvester, calling from Edo State.
0: All right, Sylvester from Edo State. What's your take on this conversation?
3: It doesn't make sense at all.
0: How
3: can I be getting married to somebody that these things that they do these days? I don't see them as marriage. These are not marriages.
0: Okay.
3: How can you be getting married to someone you are in, according to my brother, who's just so you are in Damascus, and somebody will be in Jerusalem, they will be doing what they call marriage? No, no, not especially in this cold weather. How will we go? It doesn't make sense at all, at all. Thank you. That's my opinion.
0: All right. Thank you very much, Sylvester. Enjoy the rest of your day. Okay, Sylvester said it doesn't make any sense to him. Hello.
4: Yeah, hello.
0: Yeah, what's your name and where are you calling from?
4: Yeah, good afternoon.
0: Yeah, good afternoon.
4: So the name is Daniel.
0: Okay.
4: And
0: where are you calling from?
4: I'm calling from everywhere. I'm actually moving.
0: Okay.
4: Okay. So the truth is, people saying it doesn't make sense, they are not really asking why. There is a reason this is happening. And number one reason it's happening is because of APAS.
0: Okay.
4: Yeah, so if the man outside there doesn't want to spend the money to come back to the wedding, now spend money to travel back again. Okay, so it's easier to, the money to come back, use it to do the wedding. The money for him going back, because you're paying for about four different tickets, but now you're just paying for one ticket. So the money to go and come for him, he uses it to complete the marital process, get the legal document that they are married already.
0: Okay.
4: So he can now process the lady's documents over there. That's what it's all about. It happened to my uncle.
0: Okay.
4: Yeah, so it was the same process. When he wanted to get married to a lady down here, instead of spending that much to come back here, because you eventually buy your ticket to come down to Nigeria, and you still buy your tickets to go back to US. So instead of doing that, why not just simply use the money for your go home, do the virtual wedding, then you get the papers, and the money, you only get to pay for one ticket.
0: Okay.
4: Maybe now come to that there. So that's the major reason. It's mainly because of papers. And so trust me, marriage is all about the vows. Forget every other thing that happens, and what have you, it's all the vows and agreement between two people and two families. Every other thing is cosmetic.
0: All right. Thank you very much, Daniel. Enjoy the rest of your day. Now, I love this. Daniel said he doesn't agree to that, saying it doesn't make sense. According to him, there's a reason why people do that. It's not like they'll naturally just want to have a virtual wedding, but because of situations, most likely one partner is not in the same country with the other one and they want the other person to come there. So because of flight tickets and papers and all, they have to opt for a virtual wedding. And he said something. He said marriage is not about that the other things are cosmetics, that the most important thing is the vows. That's also another angle to it. But after the song, we'll continue with the rest of this conversation. Bankalat by P Square. Let's go listen and enjoy.

0: All right, welcome back from that sharp music break, Bankalat by P Square. That was the song we just played for you. You're welcome back to the Urban Fuse. I'm your favorite media girl, ADA Ada, handing it down till when we wrap up the show. Before I went on that music break, we were having a conversation where we are talking about the rise of virtual weddings, the introduction of virtual weddings in Nigeria. Now, some people are saying it doesn't make any sense that you're somewhere across the world and your partner is in another place in the world. You are now having a wedding. Can't you wait for whenever you see yourselves? We've had conversations or we've had callers tell us their opinion. Some people said it doesn't make any sense to them. Wait till whenever you see yourself. According to Rockstar, he said you cannot be in Jericho and your wife or your husband is wherever and you're getting married. But somebody called later before we went on the music break, Daniel. He said, it's not a problem. It's not like those people who outrightly just want to have a virtual wedding. That is because of situation. Situations as flight tickets, situations as papers. And sometimes they just want the other person to come meet the other person in the country where they need to travel to. That's why some people opt for virtual weddings. Now I want to hear from you, sitting at home, sitting in your workplace, in your market, in your store, in your shop. You have an opinion about this conversation. Call me on the number 091-6000-4945. The number to call is 091-6000-4945. 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Let me know what you think about that conversation. And if you want to text me, the number to text on WhatsApp is 091-28-945-945. Hello.
1: Hello.
0: Yes, hello, good afternoon. Yes, soon as I know.
1: Daniel has a point here with making, but I think the thing is that your partner is your wife to be, and definitely you should get married. Once you can send the person money to come over to wherever you are to meet you, and you can meet together, and then whenever you get the money for marriage, you come back. I don't really understand that virtual wedding of a thing. You recently embrace that virtual wedding because those things are not really happening in the holding days of our grandfathers and great grandfathers. And I also want to use the opportunity to remind you that they have not played my music for me and still are expecting me to.
0: Chinaza, I will play it now. Uh-huh. I will play it. Don't worry, Chinaza. I'll surely play your music for you. Is it not today? If I don't play it tomorrow, catch me. Okay?
1: Okay.
0: All right. All right. Thank you very much. You sitting at home, what do you think about that conversation? Call me on the number 091-6000-4945 or text me on WhatsApp with the number 091-28-945-945. Hello.
2: Hello.
0: Hello.

0: Hello, good afternoon.
1: Yeah, what's your name and where are you calling from?
0: All right, my name is Gabriel Ibaja. I'm calling from Igbo.
1: Okay, your name is Gabriel.
0: Yeah.
1: All right.
0: To me, it doesn't mean anything. It doesn't matter. One can have a dream with a partner whenever he is. You
1: Okay.
0: understand? So the most important thing there is just understanding. You understand? So it
1: Okay.
0: doesn't bring any problem to the family.
1: Okay.
0: The most important thing is understanding from both family. That is
1: All
0: it. That
1: right.
0: is my own. Thank you.
1: Okay. Thank you very much, Gabriel. Enjoy your day.
0: All right. Bye, Adam.

0: Call me on the number 0916004945. Please, before you call, try to put off your radio set or move away from it entirely so it doesn't cause a clash when we are talking. Hello, good afternoon.
1: Good afternoon.
0: Yeah, what's your name and where are you calling from?
1: I'm calling from...
0: Hello?
1: I'm coming from Amik.
0: What did they happen? Call me back. I want to hear you. Hello? Hey, God, I beg. Hello, good afternoon.
1: Good afternoon, it's Python calling back.
0: Alright, Python. Is there a problem today? The network is being dramatic. Now, wow. Anyways, if your network cannot allow you, you can drop a text for me on WhatsApp with the number 091-28-945-945. I'll read your message as much as I'll take your call. So please, if your network is acting up, just send me a message on WhatsApp. Hello? Hello, good afternoon. Hello, can you hear me? Oh. All right, we have a WhatsApp message here. This one reads, virtual wedding. That's insane. It's a harm to the cultural and religious demands of marriage. Call it mocking of marriage. But you didn't tell us. Okay, Ifeanyi Ojukwu from Enugu. Okay. Hello.
2: Hello.
0: Yeah, good afternoon. What's
2: up? Hello.
0: Can you hear me?
2: Yeah, I can hear you. My name is Precious.
0: All right.
2: From Ishielu.
0: Oh, Precious from Ishielu.
2: Yeah, from Agba, particularly.
0: Precious from Ishielu, Agba. That's nice. All right. So what do you think about the conversation?
2: Today is our New Year Festival. We are celebrating our New Year Festival today.
0: Oh, congratulations on that. Congratulations, Precious.
2: You're welcome.
0: All right.
2: You're welcome. So, such event is not supported at all. It's not good. For me, I don't like it.
0: Okay.
2: Know how somebody can give in a London and the rest within Nigeria and expecting the wedding to be conducted. It's not good. It's not good at all. I'm not supporting it, but it's not good.
0: Okay. All right, Precious. Thank you very much. Have a good day.
2: You are welcome.
0: All right. Bye.

0: So yes, a lot of people don't agree to that, but we have somebody that does not agree. That's why I like it. Everybody, we don't have to agree on the same thing. And if you're like Daniel that doesn't agree to the general notion that it's not a good one, you can call me on the number 0916004945, or you text me on WhatsApp with the number 0912894595. I'm going to read out your messages. So I guess the network is acting up today, but whilst we're waiting for the network to get better and people that would decide to use WhatsApp, let's go listen to this song, African Queen by Tubaba. It was a song picked by Kingsley when we're doing the Woman Crush Wednesday. Let's go listen and enjoy. Stay tuned to Urban Fuse. We still have this conversation going on, but it will be after this music break.
1: Let me take this time to welcome our very special guest. They don't come bigger than this. Ladies and gentlemen, let us welcome one of the greatest musicians out of Africa, Mr. Innocent Idibia, a.k.a. Tubaba.

0: Welcome back from that short music break. African Queen remix by Tubaba. One of the songs that was requested by somebody during the Woman Crush Wednesday. All right, before I went on that break, and in case you're just tuning in, we're having a conversation talking about virtual weddings and the introduction of it to Nigeria. A lot of people are now opting to, okay, maybe not a lot of people, few people are now opting to virtual weddings, like where the person is not in the country, their spouse is not in the same country with them, and they're having the weddings online, virtually. Some people are not happy with it. Some people are against it. And we've talked about it. We are talking about it. Now we are back to continue that conversation. I can take one call or one text message and a call. Call me on the number 091-600-4945. Let me know what you think about that conversation. The network has been acting up throughout today and I don't know why. But you can text me on WhatsApp on the number 091-28945-945. Hello. Hello, good afternoon.
1: Yeah, good afternoon.
0: Please, can you move away from your radio set or turn it on entirely? You can text me on WhatsApp at the number 091-28945-945. Hello. Hello, good afternoon.
2: Hello.
0: Yes, good afternoon. What's your name and where are you from? Yeah.
2: Mrs. Ifeoma from Zaria.
0: Mrs. Ifeoma from Zaria.
2: Yes, Kaduna State.
0: All right, Mrs. Ifeoma, what do you think about these virtual weddings now?
2: Anyway, virtual wedding is not a bad thing.
0: Okay.
2: You know, all these things happen is for a reason. Especially those that are outside the country. You know, they want to come and pick their spouse. So they can do it and later the wife will come over there. So it was just for a reason, not that they want to have it like that. So I support it. We are in a global this thing now, so we have to, you know, follow the trends.
0: Okay.
2: The good trends, sir, because it helps in a way.
0: All
2: thank
0: right.
2: you.
0: Thank you very
2: much. I'm a first caller. First time caller to the program.
0: Thank you very much. Welcome, first
2: thank
0: time
2: you,
0: caller.
2: Ada.
0: And we hope to continuously have you on this program.
2: Thank you so much.
0: All right. Bye.
2: Bye.
0: Yeah.
2: Thank you.
0: So Mrs. Ifeoma says that it's not a bad thing at the end of the day. People do it for specific reasons. It's because there is something that's needed for. It's not like they'll just decide and say, oh, let's just do virtual weddings. Anyway, this is where I'll be wrapping it up on this segment. I won't be taking any more calls or text messages because we're already running out of time. But I want to say something. I had an opinion earlier. Me, I was just like, why would you be having virtual weddings? But after I listened to Mr. Daniel, I understood where some of these people come from. But my disposition to it is this. I think you can have your wedding, maybe a little something, just to have the papers that you are legally married. Maybe when the person comes over there, you can now have a proper wedding. But at the end of the day, it's still going to be virtual because your family has to like watch the ceremony go on or whatever. And at the end of the day, what I'm going to say is, do you? But whatever you're doing, let it be positive at the end of the day. If they feel like doing the virtual wedding makes them happy, they should go ahead with it. If it doesn't make you happy or you don't think it makes sense, it's another person's wedding. I think we should all be okay with people's choices and how they want to live their lives. It's their marriages at the end of the day. All right, this is where I'll be wrapping it up on today's edition of the Urban Fuse Wednesday Woman Crush. I had fun speaking to a lot of you and I'm having fun because I'll still play some songs that were picked by some people just in case Chinaza is listening and is telling me, this girl, you know how to play my song. Don't worry, Chinaza, your song will definitely come up today. I'm here. It's me that will play for you. All right, this is why I'll be wrapping it up. I had a really good time and I'm happy that I spoke to you all. Hopefully, we'll do this again tomorrow by God's grace. I want you to take care of yourself. Stay healthy. Don't run into trouble. Be careful. By all means, try to be an upright upright standing citizen in the country. Sorry, try to be an upstanding citizen in the country. Make sure you don't purposely go and fall into trouble. It does not make sense. If they now as Nancy, all those people that used to listen to Urban Fizzo. Ah, no, now come on, we don't do that here. All right, I'm your favorite media girl. I'll be signing out. See you tomorrow. Tomorrow is Thursday and it's Check-In Thursday. You're going to call people and check on them. See you tomorrow. Stay positive and don't forget to stay jiggy. I'm going to be leaving you with this song, Good Woman by Flavor. Don't go anywhere. We still have more interesting stuff for you on the Urban Radio 94.5 FM. Bye.

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1: 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I am a Tradomedical Herbal Specialist from Abeokuta, Ogun State, and I handle only man erectile related problems. 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I day for inside ESBS radio compound for independent layout to Enugu. I occupy stand number four, Prince Ayodele, Action Koboko, the man energy. Stand number four. My telephone number na is 07066590001. Abi you be man, we carry big body, but your engine is small past your age, or you notice you say one or the two of your down egg, the biggie past the other, make una come out too. Abi you de pee 3 to 6 times before they break, or you no fit urinate freely because of pain or delayed urination, or you notice bloody stain inside your urine, you no fit old pee for body reach toilet, any small thing you don't pee for body. 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Abi you get diabetes, maybe high blood sugar. Abi you get pile where they cause pain and bloody stain if you want toilet. Or you get vein problems like stroke, paralysis, serious accident around your waist or spine where affect any of the vein where they supply power down to your manly functions. Abi you get any kind of bacteria infection, see, make una come out too. Abi you be man of 50 to 70 years and above where they claim say I be old man na age make me weak. 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I advise all man to stop taking unnecessary hard drugs or manpower all in the name of enjoyment. It is never a solution to your weakness at all. Come out. My Enugu office day beside Castle Majestic Hotel, Ogui Road, Enugu. 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Bye for now.
2: 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I did stand number 5. 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My phone number is 080 23 22 22 44. Why people they call me the king of eye service? Now because I dey handle all eye wahala, and now from my grandpapa, now him I get am. Now him and be the work away with the do of our family to challenge any kind of eye problem. I be elder, we don't see many things for life. And now drink, you go drink our medicine. I no go give you any medicine where you go drop for inside your eye. What be those things where you dey feel or for inside your eyes? Your eyes they scratch you. I be you know they see well, especially for night. You go they see rainbow every time. You know they see the mark away there for your eye. Sometimes na accident they cause this kind of eye wahala. Sometimes self na bad belle people away no want see good thing reach your domain.

0: 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I dare stand number 5, stand 5 for the Herbal Trade Fair. 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I get this kind eye wahala before, but na God power and research away I do well help me overcome them. I beg, papa, mama, no sit down look, make your eye spoil. 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All our medicine and na drink. 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I go take them again. 080-23-22-2244. Plenty sugar for person body fit cause eye wahala. Dirty water away enter person eye fit cause eye wahala. Soap water away where they enter eye fit cause eye wahala. 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And now he make I advise say make you dey go see person with sabi eye treatment. Make it test your eyes to know wetin cause your eye wahala. No forget say I dey stand 5 and my name na Togoman, the king of eye service, aka Mr. Stop Using Eyeglasses and See Clear. We know say the eyes be oga kwata kwata for body, because without the eyes, you no go feel waka alone, go anywhere. All eyes wahala go better and you go see well again. Baba and mama, we go sure see better tomorrow. Amen.
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1: 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I say stand number 10 inside ESBS Independence Layout, Enugu. If you take my medicine, within 2 to 3 hours you go begin to see the work. I pray say sickness, injury or accident no go collect hand or leg for our handle. Amio, my telephone number na 09069546690. Again, 09069546690. You will no fit waka with your two leg from one pole to another without walking stick. Every time I so body pain and acute waist pain you dey complain. Abi, one of your leg or two legs swell like say they put water inside. In they vibrate and they hook you. They prepare you join. If you sit down for one place, to stand up na big wahala. If you enter keke or okada, to come down from okada or keke na big wahala. Abi, your hand and your leg dey vibrate. If they do shake all the time and you no fit hold something very well, or you get serious accident.
2: accident wey be say since then your body no be am again. Abi you match something for ground or for your farm wey don paralyze your body, or you get serious wound for leg, you don try make him go, e no gree go. Abi you been taking medicine for many years, you don go here and there and there is no result. Come out o, oga kpatakpata for vein and bone, Chief Akintola aka Health is Wealth, dey for stand number 10. I say stand number 10 inside ESBS Independence Layout Enugu. That na why we dey tell our customers say any medicine where you take 2 to 3 days and it no work, the liver and root no complete. My telephone number na 0906954 6690. Again, 0906954 6690. I don't tell una say any medicine will no work. Now be say the liver and root no complete. God bless you now.
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Obronik and Sonyanya Matcona Bono Rumbasos Yoban Radio 94.5 FM, Enugu, Kakonke, Yasina, Berage, Nihe Guregu, Onye Guregu Siobodo, Nigeria, Nakuru, Tuguregu Wolves, Bolo, Tolu, Aruko Dari, Emeju 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
2: 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radio progressive minded fellows a bure juristic personality
3: make dey rafa na akwọ
2: maka na I had already started about the sense I was equal register with the corporate affairs commission or a local government or register with the local government each register on the head of a passy of companies and allied matters act a man or registered trustees of urban radio a progressive minded fellows man no a legal entity be na agba akwa ya be because nka be easy ekwutere okwu a ya be 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
3: No, I'm on a radio. I've been a media, I've been a radio man. You're readable, Ikuzi, Ikowa. Iman, I'll go for the. You're not sure you didn't go tab. On and again with Telki, Ukwa, I'm out on the court. 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
2: 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Oh, sorry, with the new judge. Evidence placed before the judge called Gijiwe Roro. Oh, we are not judicial notice. Cable judicial notice. Oh, for the Hege Menobudo. Man, I have exception to the rule. Oh, for the Hege Menobudo. Abba, anyway, you are sorry with the judge. Man, a judge, need you for the to take judicial notice. Judge, man, I would be your name. But a judge, judge, man, I would the chief justice of the Federal Republic of Nigeria. So, I'm going to issue as to able Chief Justice. You need to decide, you need to decide, you get beat by, and you know, take a judicial notice of it. Now, I don't know who I am here. Oburuna, and the body, but I could come up on that, but I could the whole side, you go see that. No one to go, no one do to Hanana, but cancel or Boronka. You would to Ryana, Justice Lee for Geniabu, or sorry with the Ryana. Man, I never know, Oburuna here with the good year. Need by Justice Lee for Bede, the Nyanya, need his Supreme Court to Pugo. 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
4: I'm telling you Supreme Court wori ke ina chapter sina ye ha kwuru abroad
2: kwa ye ha na emia ana akpia reversing itself. Man, oh, you better stay. Like, if I need now, if I begin a court of appeal, I will see who we see we rule Supreme Court. Supreme Court, you could see any year I had the Brunei. Who was the Unity Party of Nigeria against INEC? Now, how at what go? Who are no boy? No boy is able to see you. And my heart is vast. Go away. Honey, me, man, I'll put your hand in Membunine. Man, how now if you're about superior argument? Ni image will go ahead. Here's Supreme Court of Nigeria. Be in a case of Unity Party of Nigeria. Here, man, a case of Unity Party of Nigeria. Bona. UPM ni kuna hana hana akwado na hana acho iso me ndoro ndoro ochichi sinye ho ohere Supreme Court we kwuo si mba na ika na akwado akwado mana Supreme Court we ga ni ri kwuo na na idara kwa mpaharo obu 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of the requirements. Man, you know, if I hear what the road 25% of the votes start on a presidential election, also they ban a waste. I hear what says the political party. Man, any political party, at least they are elected public office holder. You can see the register. All the other arguments, APA, and member, as you see now, we candidates as local government election. Now, election is on already, not even as aspirants, candidates. That you have why I'm not going to win a single seat. Now, if you marry it with the right to freedom of association, that you cannot direct this party. You think political party of an unwanted and a stanya, we are a reporter. If we see the register, man, a Supreme Court near who otherwise, same way, seeker, and also the key be a that law with a problem. A best one of the people near you were. You are the ambiguous. I mean, any war was to you, back and swan away, but man, a Supreme Court will see it was here. Yeah, and who was your headed. Supreme Court gave you a Macaga was here, quiet and commas, at least. Oh, some requirements. In where those requirements, they cannot register you. Because, and the Awaena, in fact, let us assume now, Adeleke, Osun State, no win the governorship under a court party, not defected, are defect. A man is bad, a man is a cool babana, even an elected governor or an elected lawmaker under a political party, that you can register him and render him partyless. It's not the worst party on the year. Party, I win you 25% of the votes after on a presidential election.
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2: 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Even though to every rule, and any exception. For doing we, you wouldn't know here. For doing we, you have new evidence, fresh evidence. But generally, nobody has even appeal.
3: Look, I never turned up.
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2: baburi iwu I said maybe the law of the high court, anyway, high court law, could you? I'm not going to generally professionals, administrators. Now, I'm not going to cover the Mara Unina. It was in our own already be my him, Aranya. But I don't want to buy an administrator, professional administrator. It may apply. It got screening test. It qualified, as I said, to be a civil servant. You can be a registrar of your court.
3: So the Makana Batandam, the Makana, you can use a mogul for the fund the fund the registrar. He had a mena court over for the. In our Jukipatana, you were money registrar. Can you number the point as 0916 5945?
5: Hello? Yes, Yoma. I'm going to go to the next one. And in Myanmar, now each pick, now you make nearly 25% votes. Of one, I make for that 25 votes. And then each election, Obuna, Ashokana, who won next week, somebody got defense from another party. Who will really be 50% or 70%? But as the end of 31, namely 25%. I go for him at a Uyama Bataran. When you make either 50 or 70%, the governor or both senator or both a member of House of Reps, I get to hear the political party. That they mainly insist because number in the election, no matter who 25%, now get the register. The carbo, Ajijum, Najum, you keep going car. Now, if I have a picture book. In the likely, we saw Gaga Supreme Court that Umripe Ogabo Court of Appeal, Pichahala, Rabuni Tama, Nagi Tama, Machoria, Ma, Echoria, Kalipani Ligana, Nigeria, Ogabu Ogi believing that Supreme Court, Umrike Naba, Umrike Nibi, na a Court of Appeal, Bikan Kaime. Lastly, Obuna even a Supreme Court of Keta. Obuna there are no rules in another party. Defect to any of these five political parties. Numero 25% of those. I do come at Agonia na but young one knows group. Or a badge somewhere. And I was in Baham Dalu Michina.
6: Court of a judge, Calapatanda Huna, Ndoki. Yabo,
7: 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That is the judge, John. ama ihe na abọ eh impertinence that is good that is in PC ihe nda pi appeal si ya ha mo le bi ndi gbasa ihe gbasa ndi party appeal ko se ala go ogbere ri be oga nda be je ko 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
4: Ejioma.
9: And there are so much thank the appeal court judges who refused to dance by the toe of the leaders. Because when I am the new high court to me, I'm not going to compromise with some judges in the high court. I'm not going to compromise by now. And then I got it about like, indeed, this other political parties are not comfortable. But thank God that they're standing their firm and stand out to give this judgment. And the more I look at Supreme Court, I have to pull quite the suit. Because God, the Lord, was an APC, Ghana, or Chichi. APC administration has served Nigeria. So I had to make every sort of possibility that I select other political parties. But the common, the hope of common men, at least say, may go to the Sunday Madaman and Ka. I'm going to reach the end of the children of 2027. The hope of common men will still bring Nigeria hope back. Because now, I don't see the reason why. Even energy for the view, I should really. Yabu Makarasu, Oitia Posta, you go 150,000. You understand a draw like that. And I don't know the reason why, if you're not afraid of the openness, all this is a question. In fact, I'm giving it to Buhari. Buhari boy, if you look at it so harsh, top of the shop, but now I'm doing 2023 election. Every year I was bubbling. The hype was so high. Everybody was eager to collect a PVC. But I hear a Roman ML election here. I'm going to get the ML election. I really believe what that he will go off now. That you can win the election. Why are you the United States? The leader and I get caught. But he gets like caught on Canada. I don't caught also. So, shame to all this ruling party that took our opposition party. Come up. And congratulations to our Supreme Court. Court of Appeal. Thanks for the members and the members.
4: Hello. Hello. Mana the Crown Prince, what if I can go stay to Julio in Kibesioku?
1: I not done at the Macayan or Nehankata.
10: Hello?
4: Hey, Kaike.
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14: 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Who can't show credibility for the wins? Just because the court said, are you surviving at 2023? 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Court of require. 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
15: 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I am a Mokanian and a bit. Eventually, that is still that Pambo is again. And we can see that. I know my dream. When the George in it, the Charlie is back. I want a higher court where India state execution of this matter. Lawyer made the

0: that here on a lawyer here question him number one will stay on that matter. Yeah, we higher court to say in the we see or Ghani the judge Ghani Rune near adjoinment date. Lawyer can enter in the party where never said that matter. On a did that matter, maybe no more had the law. Now that state execution had the girl by her. For not just corner and the party on a three, it a ego. On any party, he puts in a body, you know, normal. Then we state of execution, major credit matter. Cover at the end of the day, be headed to a man, a good in alcohol. Mankin in a lani, my court process. On Andia, lawyer Hanny, baby, it puts in a half of had a tone again, yeah, because it's read up with a child. Then another thing, my own feeling, the normal cartico. I think I have a better model. Had you well know it, revise that matter. The common name will not have over your camera that to have that up here. I will make it down here. Come and have you, Lena. And I chose they will compensate your attitude. Mahame ya hane ya mewu chakiti na age mwa bagara on iche yi entwa.
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2: Ibuko hini ine hangwe na election. At the presidential election. Ibuko hini ine hangwe across Nigeria ni presidential election.
1: Abuna mwiki 25% ni tuzu ino party.
2: Otosi. 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Maka abi uwe mire mezika. Or the guys need idea and I talk he create a one party state. Okay, Mazi. Mazi, I want to do him with a vote to him with a vote. If you never see, I'm actually quite in the mad name, Yanni was he, I won't even 25%. Anna, a poop here. Or so they give you away to us in Opera de Cana, no way, no, Tinder on the Rochi. With 25% away the camp, or got three votes in there, or got 25% away by a banker. Patting for Obama. Party I be 25%. You are just their candidate. You never independent candidates in Nigeria. They called you why? Again, no tinder on the rush. Tinder on the rush. We may zone or about party at the greatest time being with voter. He with that. Yeah, move. Man, blue votes and yeah, he move with that. We see away by political party also.
1: No, Chicago.
2: Oh, we only in your house or Jerome and Cave. Well, I call night where they go.
1: Estosen.
2: No, we go George Romaca.
1: Governor Chicobazi, Chico,
2: and Chico, and Anchico, here didn't know quite. Dick, I imagine you.
1: Other girl go quick pass on your kumbo. Zeganiku, or my car took a adjuel way, believe Banoma.
2: Mamma, what a boss on Saturday.
1: Go, Macano, you didn't
2: know. We were sitting governor, and we're sitting governor of the party also. My money, but I didn't know more money here, age will be here. Man, I was only keep your Supreme Court. I can't put you before. Or then go when you judge, he give me what we know. We get Supreme Court.
1: Uncle and cousin.
2: Oh, on with Supreme Court. Who can be here? I be there. Can I judge? I get you. We know we marry. Bam, yeah, bo. Okay. Cut off appeal. I brought court.
1: You wrong, butcher.
2: Be chogu. On by get Supreme Court. When get Supreme Court. Who go? A man or a be chogu. Cause only keep your when I judge. But did you came by here bastard? 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

0: challenges overtake. 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
12: Ndi Enugu, my people, what's good, Enugu State? Let me speak to you this morning as if I am right there with you. In your homes, on your farms, in your offices, and in your communities. Because honestly, when development is this loud and progressing, does it even need a long explanation? No cap. Right now, Enugu State, our own state, is operating on a completely different wave, and as I am speaking to you this morning, you can feel it everywhere. Progress is no longer talk or political promises. It is real, visible, and actively changing lives right in front of us. Let me start with our children. As a broadcaster, as someone who sees stories unfold live every day, I can confidently tell you our children are already winning with 267 Smart Green Schools spread across the world, with over 4,000 newly employed teachers strengthening the education system. Our children are learning technology, innovation, coding, robotics, and the skills of the future, and thinking globally through experiential learning. Do you know what experiential learning is? It is the global modern way of learning by first world countries like China, United States of America, Norway, Sweden, United Kingdom, and so on. And guess what? It is right here now in Enugu State. Every time I think about it, I ask myself, if this is the foundation, what will Enugu State look like in the next 10 years? Because the future is no longer coming, it is already here, and it looks premium. Now let me talk about roads, because as I move around and listen to people, everyone is feeling it. Over 1,212 kilometers of new and upgraded roads are connecting communities like never before. Farmers are telling us how their produce now gets to market faster. Traders are testifying that business has moved to another level. Even as a presenter, I hear these stories live on radio every day. Time that was once wasted has now been converted into real economic value. The roads are truly transformative. Healthcare has also not been left behind, and this one is very personal for families. There are 260 primary health centers across all wards, plus a 300-bed international specialist hospital equipped with the latest technology of MRI, CT scan.
13: Old papa and old mama, boys and girls, better thing don't happen, no. I say better thing don't happen.
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15: Now all we are going to use cook now,
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18: 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The House of Representatives Ad Hoc Committee probing the alleged operation of the disputed Presidential Foreign Intervention Promotion Council, PFIPC, has described the appointment letter received by the self-acclaimed director of the agency, Adeniyi Adeyemi, as fake. The chairman of the committee, Yusuf Gadi, stated this during the continuation of the probe this afternoon. Gadi said the head of civil service of the Federation, Didi Wilson-Jack, who appeared for the second time today, also admitted that the document presented by Adeyemi were not authentic. Well, details of these will come in our subsequent news bulletins. My name is Ifeoma Nwabufo.

0: wonderful people, old papa and old mama, boys and girls, better thing don't happen, oh. 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For stand number 10. I say stand number 10. Inside ESBS, Independence Layout, Enugu. If you take my medicine, within 2 to 3 hours, you go begin to see the work. I pray say sickness, injury, or accident, no go collect hand or leg. For our handle, Amio. My telephone number na 090-6954-6690. Again, 090-6954-6690. You will no fit work out with your two leg from one pole to another without walking stick. Every time na so body pain and acute waist pain you dey complain. 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In they vibrate and they hook you. They prepare you join. If you sit down for one place, to stand up na big wahala. If you enter keke or okada, to come down from okada or keke na big wahala. 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If they do shake shake all the time and you no fit hold something very well, or you get serious accident. We be say since then, your body no be am again. Abi, you match something for ground or for your farm. We don't paralyze your body. Or you get serious wound for leg. You don't try making go. E no gree go. Abi, you been taking medicine for many, many years. You don't go here and there. And there is no result. Come out to Oga Kpatakpata for vein and bone. Chief Akintola, a.k.a. health is wealth. Therefore, stand number 10. I say stand number 10. Inside ESBS, Independence Layout, Enugu. That na why we dey tell our customers say any medicine where you take 2 to 3 days and it no work, the liver and root no complete. My telephone number na
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0: I don't tell you na say any medicine will no work. 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God bless you now.
2: 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Why people they call me the king of eye service? Now because I they handle all eye wahala, and now for my grandpapa, now him I get him, and now him and be the work away with the do of our family to challenge any kind of eye problem. I be elder, we don't see many, many things for life. And now drink, you go drink our medicine. I no go give you any medicine where you go drop for inside your eye. Wait till be those things where you they feel or for inside your eyes. Your eyes they scratch you. I be you know they see well, especially for night. You go to see rainbow every time. You know they see the mark away day for your eye. Sometimes na accident they cause this kind of eye wahala. Sometimes self na bad belle people away no want see good thing reach your domot. You know they see clear abi na water they drop from your eyes every time. Abi it they make you feel headache and you no go sleep for night. Sometimes self you no go know which one na 500 naira abi and 100 naira. Whether your eye problem and a glaucoma, cataract, pterygium, short sight, double vision abi and a eye poison. I beg no sit down look make you die for silence. Always they go look for expert hand. Go check your eye condition. And if any medicine where you take no give you better result until he reach 5 hours, I beg my brother or my sister no use them again. Just walk out, go meet person who is sabi treat eye problem. Remember say my name na Togoman, the king of eye service, aka Mr. Stop Using Eyeglasses and See Clear. I did stand number 5, stand 5 for the Herbal Trade Fair. Make sure say them check your eyes well before they give you any medicine. I get this kind eye wahala before, but na God power and research where I do well help me overcome them. I beg papa mama no sit down look make your eyes eye spoil. Oh, this wahala no go allow you enjoy life at all. You no go fit go anywhere. You no go fit drive motor. Infection wey don't tay for body fit cause this wahala for your eyes. Remember say na eye we fit use to make money and see better tomorrow. I get computer where I go carry test every 5 person wey first waka come my stand every day free of charge. I beg, as you dey come, make you bring coconut and white handkerchief. That power wey make water enter coconut wey nobody sabi go make you see clear. All our medicine and na drink. We no go put anything inside your eyes. Our phone number na 080-23-22-2244. I go take them again. 080-23-22-2244. Plenty sugar for person body fit cause eye wahala. Dirty water away enter person eye fit cause eye wahala. Soap water away they enter eye fit cause eye wahala. Plenty things fit cause this problem. And now he make I the advice say make you go see person wey sabi eye treatment. Make it test your eyes to know what it cause your eye wahala. No forget say I dey stand 5 and my name na Togoman, the king of eye service, aka Mr. Stop using eyeglasses and see clear. We know say the eyes be oga kwata kwata for body, because without the eyes, you no go fit waka alone go anywhere. All eyes wahala go better and you go see well again. Baba and mama, we go sure see better tomorrow. Amen.
3: 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I day for the Herbal Trade Fair where they happen for inside
4: 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I occupy stand number 19.
3: And my phone number is 080-67-41-3883. Again, 080-67-41-3883. They call me Baba Kika Start for Rime because God has never failed me in handling man related problems such as erectile dysfunction, that is inability of a man to get or keep an erection firm enough for woman satisfaction. It is a common condition that has been affecting both young and old in our society. My fellow men, our erection is a complex process that involves the brain, hormones, nerves, muscles, and blood vessels. So if you have a problem with any of these systems, it can lead to erectile dysfunction, weak erection, weak ejaculation, low libido, that is loss of urge. If you find yourself in this kind of situation, go and see an expert, Baba Kick and Start. 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
4: stand number 19,
3: or call 080-67-41-3883. 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Secondly, neurological issues, which is nerve damage from conditions like injuries to the spinal cord or pelvic area. Thirdly, hormonal issues, such as low testosterone, which leads to low sperm count, inability to impregnate a woman as a man. If you are having these signs and symptoms, like difficulty in having an erection, difficulty in maintaining erection for enough satisfaction, or having erection that is not strong enough for penetration, or loss of erection during man and woman affair, don't panic anymore. 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I, Baba Kika, Start for Real Men. 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
3: 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Untreated and mistreated viral bacterial infections such as heavy growth of staphylococcus, sexually transmitted diseases like syphilis, and even prostate, pie, webby jedi, can also make you experience itching and scratching of the body, most especially after bathing, itching around the genital area. And finally, if you are having any type of ulcer, either peptic or gastric ulcer caused by H. pylori bacteria, see a qualified health caregiver for proper care. Baba Kika Start for Real Men, therefore
4: stand number 19,
3: or call 080-67-41-3883. Again, 080-67-41-3883. God bless you. Thank you for listening.
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8: 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And God, my Peter, they make me pass for where others don't feel. I don't come with what I sabi. So what it be your complaint? Now long time, stubborn infection, toilet infection, where don't go settle for your damn belly? It make your belly big, come make you the pass gas. I be your own, now the one where no allow your monthly visitor come the way he's supposed to come. I be if they come black, or he don't see your monthly visitor, where be say, if you see him for 3 months, another 3 months before you go see him again. I be you get rashes and crocro all over your body. I be you the experience waist pain, pain inside your belly, or movement like stone or worm. You the carry belly, the belly they come down, and you don't know what in the cause up. I be you don't do test. Them said a long time infection, PID, ovarian cyst, STD, fibroids, hormonal imbalance, syphilis, or Staphylococcus aureus cause wahala for your body. I be naim cause you delay. Where make your indoor never come for a mumbo, no matter the years of your delay, get ready for your blessing.
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22: Greetings from stand number 20 of Chief Babalola, aka Baba Possibility, the traditional and physiotherapy vein and bone specialist. Chief Babalola, aka Baba Possibility, now the chairman of the whole traditional vein and bone specialist from Oyo, Saki Kingdom. He don't land for Enugu town with his natural herbal remedies for all kinds of vein and bones related problems. He occupies stand number 20. 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We know they do blind treatment though. We go first check your problem physically with our analyzing machine before any remedy is given to you. And if your own problem as a result of attack or leg poison from enemy, whether you match something for ground, I be they send them to you for dream, I be something like mosquito bite you for leg or hand, and since then, to work out where in a problem, I be you get wound for leg, where no gree go. You don't take many medicine, you go work small time, you no go work again. I be medicine no they even work for your body at all again. Make una come out. Come and see the wonders and possibilities of natural herbal medicine. If you get any kind of vein or bone problem, hand or leg paralysis, body paralysis, bone breakage, bone dislocation, fracture, serious or acute pain on the back or waist, I be na the one where they affect your spinal cord, I be you get stroke, rheumatoid arthritis, vein blockage, and so on. Make una no lose hope at all, oh, because it's still there very possible for you to walk out with your two leg, jump up and bend down freely. It's still there very possible for you to stand up for that wheelchair. It's still there very possible for you to throw away unnecessary clutches and walking stick. God will make it possible for other people to get back to their feet through our natural medicine, therapy, and body massage. Go do your own. Amen. Chief Babalola, aka Baba Possibility, day for stand number 20. Stand number 20 in telephone number na 090-63-45-6694. So if you there for Enugu, abi you there any neighboring state or local government where they close to Enugu, and you get any kind of joint pain, acute pain or body pain, any bone or vein related problems, make una come out. 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Are you a victim of accident, injury or any problem that affected your legs, your knee, your ankle, your waist, your hand, or any part of your body? To climb step, jump or run with your two legs, na problem. Are you a victim of paralysis or you get accident or injury that affected your spine or waist? Abi you fall from tree or upstairs, can't get bone breakage, dislocation or fracture, or you get shaking of hands, shaking of legs due to arthritis and rheumatism? Abi your leg they bend, they make noise if you dey waka, or you dey waka with pains? So tell if you no take pain relief daily, na wahala due to serious body pain and waist pain. Abi you get old papa or old mama for house where they complain leg, waist or joint problem as a result of arthritis, rheumatism, paralysis, or stroke? Abi you get small pikin wey get leg problem wey no gree waka? Come and experience the power and the effectiveness of nature. The power wey make goat born a day and the pikin go still waka that same day. That your leg, hand, any part of your body wey dey cause you pain, wey no gree you rest, go become story of the past. Because with faith and God, all things are possible. Chief Babalola, aka Baba Possibility, specialize only on vein and bone problem, such as hand or leg paralysis, bone breakage or dislocation, fracture, acute pain on the back or waist, stroke, rheumatoid arthritis, and so on. He dey live and direct for stand number 20. Stand number 20 inside ESBS Radio Compound, Enugu. In telephone number na 090-63-45-6694. 090-63-45-6694. Stand number 20, Chief Babalola, the traditional vein and bone specialist. Thank you.
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am the definition of longevity. After I'm gone, these streets will remember me. Remember he who for so long was killing them. I am William. I am the definition of longevity. 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

0: It's 13 minutes past hour of 5. A very good evening to you and welcome to Enugu Town Radio Town Hall. My name is Ifeoma Nwabufo.
1: And I'm Jidofo Ebuche. Good evening. Welcome to Enugu Radio Town Hall, a place where you have the government on one side and the people on the other side. It's just a platform where the government explains the policies and everything happening in Enugu State to people.
0: All right, today glad to see you once
1: good
0: again.
1: Good to see you. Just a little break. We've not had the program for like two weeks now.
0: I think.
1: Yes, that's right.
0: All right, today we are beaming our spotlight on Governor Pete Mbah's administration's effort to minimize gender-based violence and protect school girls. Well, we are going to look at explore several critical pillars of safety and administrative intervention, including the policy and legal frameworks, the safe school initiatives and support networks and response, and all other things in regards to gender-based violence. We intend to find out how far the state has gone in this regard in protecting girls and women, and even men. I mean, gender-based violence has to do with both men, male and female. So
1: that's
0: we'll
1: right.
0: intend to look at all these.
1: That's right. Enugu Radio Town Hall is proudly brought to you by the Princess Obiagyeolugu Foundation. That's Power Foundation. Many thanks to our sponsors. Of course, it's a hybrid program. That is to say, when the line is open, feel free to speak in any language as far as you can understand that. Speak Igbo, speak English. The person we have in the studio today is also a grown-up person. Ogana Asukwibo from time to time. All right. So today we are going to look at, like if you said, what the government has done or what this government has done in regards to gender-based violence. We have the one and only. I mean, this particular topic, I've left it for her because there is no other person to me that would discuss it more than her in this town. Because I remember if you call her name, you would know that she's the voice of gender-based violence from time immemorial. Ladies and gentlemen, please, let's welcome in the studios, that's Urban 94.5 Enugu, the voice global.
2: Thank you so much. You know,
1: yes.
2: I call you Jaide.
1: The voice.
2: I don't
1: global.
2: Call you Jaide.
1: You are not two in this town. Of
2: I
1: course,
2: call you my Jaide.
1: That's right. Of course, you know, Ambassador Onyi Mama is the voice global, the executive director of Heroine Women Foundation and president Women Supports Women for Human Empowerment Initiative. She's so many things and has won so many awards across all platforms. And she's also the chairman, Southeast World Alliance for Mercury-Free Dentistry. All right. It's my pleasure to have, once again, the voice global ambassador, Onyi Mama, flesh and blood. It's not easy to put this person. It's not easy.
2: Thank you so much. So, Jide, we are still growing. No? I see the crutch. Yeah,
1: everybody's growing. Everybody's growing, but your own growth is in another level. All right, so let's dive in straight. Gender-based violence in the United States. I remember one workshop I went to, I think 2 or 3 years ago. Mm-hmm. At this time, you are still talking about a sentence. I can't remember now. So tell us about the bill. Has it been made a law, and what does it cater to?
2: All right, so beautifully, I think Enugu has spread off on the pedestal for using the right instruments for both prosecution, litigation, even trying to arbitrate through cases, right? And then, so the VAP law, what is VAP law? VAP law is Violence Against Persons Prohibition Law.
1: Okay.
2: So it serves for both the private, the

0: aim for. Okay. To make sure you live life fully as a human being. Okay. Without being posed with some threats of abuse. Whether this abuse is verbal or is physical or is psychological, that law negates against any pattern that it flows from.
1: Okay. All right, let's talk about the progress that has been made so far in regards to prosecution of offenders, gender-based violence offenders, because I saw a report that was documented by Punch, and it says that 1,086 cases, you know, of gender-based violence in Enugu State, and that indicates a very high prevalence of violence of GBV in Enugu State. What do you think has given rise to that number? Is it because the VAP law, you just talked about the VAP law, is it really working in Enugu State? You know, how many offenders have been prosecuted so far? Why do we still have that number in existence?
0: Okay, so there's a primary reason why the number of people who are reporting the cases have tripled over time. First is awareness.
2: Okay.
0: Two is the consciousness of the fact that we now have agencies and commissions who own this as their birthright to make sure humans and organizations are not bedeviled with such violent elements in the society. So the secondary reason why gender-based violence continues to sprout and grow by the day are factors like poverty. So we have an increasing number of people who no longer have jobs, who have low-paying jobs, who have to face escalated prices of commodities and services in the society, still at a salary peg. So your salary is still 50,000.
2: Okay.
0: But you have to face a house rent of 1 point. You have to face agents. You have to face other encumbrances that naturally comes from the society. So what some of these people do is that they wear out their aggression on another human. Either verbally, either psychologically, and then the most outrageous is the physical ones that either come as a result of fight, argument, and all of that. And then, you know, idleness that has come as a result of people losing their jobs naturally gives birth to wild imaginations. And so when this wild imagination creeps in, people pretend to drive towards, you know, trying out some sexual activities. Yes. And so they carry it out on the already made person. And this includes children within the premises, children going home from school, children hawking goods on the streets, and even children who are supposed to call them uncles. Because idleness has really crept into the space where a full-fledged adult is supposed to be, you know, making ends meet.
2: Occupied.
0: Channeling their head to something very constructive and distracting. But then, because there's nothing doing, and even when they have tried to do something, they're not about to say anything. They begin to go into pedophilic attitudes. Then some of them are naturally induced through drugs to do some things they cannot even believe they did.
1: So you are saying that we are seeing that number because we have more people who are now confident enough to report such cases.
0: Yeah.
1: Oh, yes. Really?
0: Yes.
2: Oh, all right, but they said the test, the effectiveness of the law is in the testing. So, like the VAP law, the journey so far, how many people, like if you said, has been, you know, have been apprehended and prosecuted? I want to know, like, you know, like, for example, rape is a hard case to crack. So have people been prosecuted? How many of them are serving their terms, whether it's in jail or whatever punishment, so that we will know that this VAP law is effective in Enugu State?
0: Okay, so the sad history comes from implementation, right? So in the whole of the Southeast, we've just had 23 people who have been prosecuted, not already convicted.
1: 23 people.
0: In the whole of the Southeast.
2: out of the in Enugu alone, you said you have 1,000 reported.
1: That was a report that was documented sometime in March.
2: And you're saying out of this 1,023 only in the south, it's not even in Enugu. Yes. So why is that?
0: Okay, so we have very, very slow judiciary. We have. Okay, let me start from the foundational reasons. So the police commonly is supposed to prosecute violent cases with the VAP law, but they instead use the ACJL that they are conversant and used to. And that ACJL does not accommodate the women folk well enough. So because they are conversant with it, They have been buried into that normalcy of doing things like they do it over time. They have refused to bring into operation this instrument called VAP law. Unfortunately, I'll be calling up names. You know, the last Attorney General of the state, I had a lot of advocacy interactions with him. We went as a group, I went as a person, we went as a team, went as a steering committee. We said, Oga, could you please, from the benevolence of your office, issue a working memo to the Commissioner of Police, pleading with him to cooperate with the judiciary to start prosecuting cases with the VAP law.
2: Using the VAP law.
0: Because it's the police that will apprehend a criminal.
2: Mm-hmm.
0: So there are the people who will say, under this. So when it is coming to these people, it's not coming with the VAP law. And so it is still really restricted. And that's the only substantial law, so long as violent cases are consigned all over this country.
1: But why do you think they are yet to, you know, utilize that law? Is it that it's difficult for them to adopt? Is it that difficult for them to adopt? Why going back to the old law when there is a new law that would address both females and males?
0: So the ACJL is not an old law. It's still a good instrument, right? It has a lot of penalties. But we are looking at substantial conditions. We're looking at some of the things that were not captured in this law, that were that properly captured in this law. For example, in the VAP law, in the first section, section 1, it says that rape is not billable. It doesn't succumb to fine. It's either 14 years or, with the judge's discretion, you'll be imprisoned for life. 14, 25 or imprisoned for life. So it's not negotiable. It's not something, all the kind of things we see now. You know, family of the people calling a top official that they know, and then we are trying to mediate between rape cases. For that VAP law, there's no mediation. So long as it is either sexual defilement or rape.
2: Rape.
1: There is no provision for bills. Oh,
0: no,
1: yeah.
0: No fine, no bills.
2: Fine.
0: So the stringency that is connected to the VAP law, it's something they may not readily embrace.
2: Who are they now?
0: So the police.
2: Okay.
0: It's very clear to name it. And I know we have a very cooperative government at the time. We have a very functional ministry at the time. But we need the full cooperation of the police to make sure the procedural actions align to each other. For example, we partner with the police to rescue, to protect, to create awareness. But the same police is relying on us as team members to also fuel their vehicles. Do you not understand it? So we have a journey. And if we embark on that journey has to be embarked on. It's the truth.
2: That's right.
0: Yes.
2: That's right.
0: It's, we just need to tell ourselves the truth.
2: Mm-hmm.
0: Because that law is
2: in,
0: there.
2: In order to achieve something from the law, it's just the
0: Do
2: truth.
0: You know that in the VAP law, if you refrain a woman from contesting or casting a vote, there's a punishment for you. That's for you to understand the detail.
2: Okay.
0: If you talk about a woman's, you know, look, there's a punishment for you. You don't talk to people aggressively from that law. You don't even abate someone who is talking to people aggressively. So even some of the things, that's why I talked a lot about the VAPLA. I don't know how many people have tried to imbibe. Even the people selling in the market and the people buying from people in the market, you must be careful about who you're talking to. Every name calling is an issue in the VAPLA.
2: Yeah, but I'm still surprised that with the work by, I know so many CSOs in Enugu and NGOs who are into gender-based violence.
0: Mm.
2: So are you saying with the number of activities done by these CSOs and NGOs that the VAP law is, because the number is not encouraging at all, 23 persecuted, but nobody has even, what's the, has anybody been, what is it called now? Okay, after persecution, you have people who are, what is the word now?
0: Convicted.
2: Convicted. Yes, right. Conviction now. So, how many people from that 23?
0: I think six.
2: From the 23.
1: The whole of South.
2: From the soul. It's that
0: from
2: means.
0: My last record, anyway.
2: So, it means that there's a gap. And you've mentioned the police now. So, you know, let's look a bit at solutions. Do you really think the CSOs and the NGOs, they are equal to the task? Because you can't say, you know, you can't be mentioning something, things like filling the car and all that. Who should be held responsible for what? So if the police doesn't do what they're supposed to do, what is the next rank of authority? So I want to
0: know. So there's a cadre of responsibility, right? And I'm one of the people who were so... elated to hear that we'll start having state policing.
2: Okay.
0: Mm. Because on the concurrent list, the state governor does not have the sole propriety over the police. That's why he could tell them something and they could still revert back to the federal.
2: Yeah.
0: But if there is an option for him to stamp an executive order on the police, I think a lot of things would change.
2: Okay.
0: So I'm one of the people that buy in fully for the state policing. Because the concurrent list does not even allow executive orders on the force. And there are cadres of responsibilities. We create awareness, we sensitize, we rescue, we try to rehabilitate, we counseling, we can't enforce, we can litigate, we can arbitrate.
2: That's right.
0: But we can mediate. Because, I'm a certified mediator.
2: Okay.
0: Well schooled in mediation. But it doesn't give me the pending power to say this must be done.
2: Okay.
0: On this case.
2: Okay. Mm. So what of the judiciary? Are they well equipped with this? Do they have the requisite knowledge of the VAP law? Because, you know, some people can decide to take up cases pro bono and all of that. So where is this judiciary standing in this particular regard?
0: So currently they have gone from 6.5% awareness to 12.7%.
2: Which is still
0: so the
2: low.
0: Awareness is still very poor.
2: It's very poor.
0: Still very poor because when there's a project we tried to carry out last 2 years to see how many of the legal practitioners have well enough knowledge of the VAP law. To our utmost dismay, it was just a tickle number, right? And we tried to see if we can win over the ministries, win over the judiciary council, win over their commissioners, and see how we can cascade the knowledge of the VAP law. Even it got to a point where a summary book of the VAP law was shared
2: to some of the judiciary members
0: there. So, you see, like I said, there are cadres of responsibilities. For us, the NGOs, we are the center of it all. The people reach out to us, we try to improve on the case by counseling, by rehabilitating. Some of us that have shelter try to keep the children in a safe home. But then, if perpetrators are not brought to book, if the environment is not conditioned to create a less traumatic effect on the survivor, the cases will continue to improve. We've handled cases where the perpetrator is the one telling the survivor, you don't have anybody. You don't know anybody. I will go scot-free. And they go scot-free. But what the task force is doing now is
2: to... But isn't that where the state comes in now?
0: That's why we are trying to improve on the work with the ministry. So there's a partnership work with the Ministry of Gender now.
1: Okay. I was even coming to that. But before then, because we are almost out of time, I would like us to look at the Safe School Initiative. Okay. Because I know that government, they've talked about this. They talk a lot about this. Mm. But when you look at public schools, do you think that in Enugu State, for instance, do you think that we have made significant progress in, you know, providing security when it comes to, you know, the schools, public schools? I'm not talking about
2: private schools.
1: I'm not talking about the new one that was erected,
2: the smart schools.
1: I'm talking about other public schools in the state.
2: How safe?
1: Exactly. What do you think? What is our level of progress? Then when it comes to response, providing shelter for people who have gone through, gender-based violence. How far have we gone in that regard? Do we have shelter for them? Do we have homes where they could, you know, be kept safe for a period of time before they get back to the society?
0: Okay, so I will start from the public schools.
1: All right.
0: If we've gotten 20 cases, right? 3 will come from the public schools where the schools are not properly fenced.
2: Oh.
0: We don't have security guards. And the bushes
1: are around the schools.
0: Good spots for perpetrators to carry out actions and go scot-free. So it's worse with the public schools. Because the environments are violent friendly. Where there are no fences, where the bushes are not trimmed and cut down to at least a carpet level, where you don't have a security guard in the school, and where you even have a security guard in the school, and he's an old man who opening the gate of the school has become such a Herculean task for. What would be the safety of the children in school, especially the girls? We've had schools like that report to us that some boys came in from the other side of, you know, the bush, drunk, gagged up with drugs, and having girls to themselves. In fact, in particular condition, they came in, took 3 girls and left. So it's that...
2: So there is more work to be done by...
0: There's a whole lot of work to be done. You know... Lots of improvements are coming in, but there's a whole lot to be done. A whole lot.
1: Okay. In terms of shelter, you're doing.
0: Yeah.
1: Talk
0: yeah. So
1: about
0: we have shelter, but
2: government shelters or privately owned shelters.
0: Okay. So we have privately owned shelters. We have government shelter.
2: Okay.
0: So
2: okay.
0: The problem is, Jide, if we have 1,000 and something. Cases, we barely have up to 20 beds.
2: In the shelter, in which one now? The government or not?
0: The shelter. Do you understand me? So most of the time, we bring these children, we take these children to places.
2: Beds.
0: You fend from your pocket. You use your own fuel to convey the person from here to here. They tell you, auntie, at this point, I want to feed. You rescue children from the street. You rush to the government shelter. Is filled up. And of a truth, the government really wants to help, but there's no space, there's no bed. And that child who you have brought to the shelter
2: will
0: not sleep on the floor. So you are the Jesus of the child for that day. It's a whole lot
2: it
0: of
2: is.
0: Work. It's a whole lot of work. That's why I say, when I see the government concentrating on programs like this, it gives me a leap of joy in my heart, that if we really want to dissect factors and programs like this, let them invite me. I have the solutions on my tip.
2: Okay. All right. We'll get to that, but we'll get to the talk lines very soon. Remember, it's Onyinye, Ambassador Onyinye Mama in the studio of course, the lines will be open now. But when we get back to you, we like solutions now, because you mentioned solutions. So I'd like to talk directly to what can government do, what can CSOs improve on? The people who want to go into this, is there any place for PPP, for people who can say, maybe I'll do a shelter, and can I find any, how can I survive in that? Then also talk to the police and talk to the maybe families themselves. That's when we come back to you. But now the lines
1: are
2: open. All
1: right, the number is to call 0916-000-4945. Let's get your thoughts on this particular conversation. 0916-000-4945. Hello? Hello? All right, I think you need to call us back. 0916-000-4945. Let's get your thoughts. Hello?
3: Hello,
1: good evening. Good evening to you.
3: You are speaking with Christian Abo from Enugu South Local Government.
1: All right, go
2: Christian
1: on.
2: Christian Abo from Enugu South, okay.
1: Go on.
2: Please go.
3: Hello.
1: We can hear you. Go on.
3: Hello.
1: Hello, Christian, we can hear you. Go on.
3: Hello, I can hear you.
1: Okay, go on.
3: Hello.
1: Hello, can you hear us?
3: I can't hear you.
2: Please go on. We can hear you.
1: We
2: just
1: can hear
2: go
1: you.
2: On.
1: Go on.
2: Okay.
1: All right. I don't know if you can call us back. 0916-000-4945. Hello.
4: No.
1: Hello. Good evening.
4: Thank you very much.
1: Good evening, madam. Good evening, madam.
2: The one and only Odaze.
1: Good evening, ma'am.
2: The one and only dog. Good evening.
4: I really cherish you young people working so hard. What hurts is that this is a laudable project, yeah? And why can government put some money in it? Every day, oh, they sold 1 billion, 2 billion, 3 billion. Only God knows what 1 billion is. I wouldn't know. If we pump in money in this project, don't you think younger generation will benefit from it? What's wrong with us? Rather, we just prefer to spend the money. You younger generation must work harder. Work harder. It's your country. Work harder. We must take it back.
2: That's
4: have
2: right.
4: Yourself a wonderful evening.
2: Thank you so much for calling us, Dazne. Thank you. It's good
1: all
2: to
1: right,
2: hear your
1: thank
2: voice
1: you very
2: once,
1: much.
2: Man.
1: Thank you.
2: Once again.
1: Let's take one more call before we get back to our guest. 0916-000-4945. Hello.
5: Hello.
1: Hello. Hello. Good evening. Step away from your radio set, please.
5: Can hear you.
1: Please step away from your radio. Oh.
2: All right, remember, just once the call comes through, just step away from the radio so that we don't get back the noise.
1: 0916-000-4945. Let's get your thoughts. Hello? All right. Let's know if we can squeeze in one more call before we get back to our guests. Hello?
5: Hello.
2: Good evening. All right, that happens because you're close to your radio. Just move away from your radio. Let's have one more call before we get back to Ambassador here in the studio. Good evening, what's your
5: Hello?
2: Name? Good evening, what's your name?
5: Hello, good evening.
2: Good evening, sir. What's your name?
5: Hello, sir. Good evening.
2: I can hear you. What's your name?
5: Yeah, my name is Church Boy. I was listening to people online, so I'm calling from Ikeja.
2: From where?
1: Ikeja,
2: Lagos. Wow, church boy and homeboy. That's my homeboy. That's right. Please
5: church
2: go
5: boy,
2: ahead.
5: Church boy.
2: Go
5: church
2: ahead,
5: boy.
2: Please, church boy. Go ahead.
5: Yeah, please, I don't understand the main topic anyway. I just tuned in online.
2: Okay,
5: and I was telling the last caller.
2: Okay.
5: Saying that that's what they are doing will benefit the generation.
2: Younger,
5: board,
2: just
5: like
2: listen
5: that.
2: For a while, then you will get the main gist. Thank you for calling.
5: All right. Thank you so much. Yeah,
2: thank you. I like the fact that he called from Lagos, you know. I'm proud of my people. He called me, but just keep calling
1: right,
2: me if you don't know the topic, call me.
1: Let's know if we can take one more call.
2: That's right.
1: 0916-000-4945. Let's get your thoughts. We are talking about gender-based violence and the progress that Enugu State government has made in that regard. Call us and tell us what you think about this. 0916-000-4945. Hello? Hello?
2: Okay.
1: I think we have to get back to our guest.
2: That's right. So, Ambassador Inye, I was asking you, so it's obvious now, maybe it's, I don't want to say government can't do it all, but definitely government can't even do it all. But how can private people come in now? One. Then even the government, because they have the responsibility. The number one responsibility of government is protection of life and property. So how can they improve? What should be done? You said you are close to the government. So when you say they should call you, you are with them. So I don't know what you mean by they should call you. So what do you expect from them? What other call do you expect from our governor who is listening? Trust me, he is listening and he's hearing you now. What do you expect from him?
0: Okay, so the governor has taken the very first good step to allow for the enactment and establishment of a support system known as the Enugu State Gender-Based Violence Task Force.
2: Okay.
0: We are working hand in hand with the commissioner as our chairman under the Ministry of Children, Gender Affairs and Social Development.
2: Okay, that's Honorable Ngozi Eni. Yeah.
0: So we are like the fire force officers. So you call us, we are not so protocoled. What we do is, you call us, we go for rescue. If it's a case we don't need to go for rescue, just get us a letter and we try to make sure no single case is left untouched. However, the onus lies on the government to make sure that there are structural improvements and provisions to cater for survivors of GBV. You see, no matter how much we try to embellish awareness, sensitization, rehabilitation, and reintegration of survivors into families or society, the larger coin is dropped in the back of the government to make sure that shelters are well built
2: and managed,
0: furnished, managed, and due provisions are made. So it will be it will be a sad event to walk into the shelter and see that, yes, the kids, the children are well sheltered, but there are no sufficient supply of either food or amenities.
2: That would be another.
1: I was even going to ask about whether there is a provision for therapy, because I know that victims of
0: that's what we call rehabilitation.
2: Counseling. So
0: we call it psychosocial support. So
2: okay.
0: Anytime you hear rescue, rehabilitation, reintegration, medicals and referrals, it's just a full pack.
2: Okay, so because of time, you're asking government to put more structure for the GBV task force.
0: Intentional structures that have the right amenities. And you know, for amenities to be right, it has to involve itself with disability-friendly structures.
2: Okay.
0: So there should be gender-friendly toilets. There should be gender-friendly structures.
2: Okay. So that's from the government. What do you expect? What is the place of PPP in this case? Do they have a place? What can people
0: do? Okay, so simply chipping, right?
2: Mm.
0: Philanthropists and well-meaning members of this good society can come up and say, we're bringing 10 bunk beds,
2: okay.
0: We're bringing 20 bedspread, we're bringing 100 bags of rice, we're supporting, you know, most of the organizations, companies that run around the society have their CSR to do.
2: Yes.
0: And so if you have your CSR already mapped out for the year, you can also look towards helping to salvage the problem of shelter, food, rehabilitation, medics, and...
2: Just because of time, let's see if you can take one call. But I've heard what you say about PPP and government now. So you said they should come. Where can they come? Ministry. Is there a number to call? Or you walk into the ministry?
0: I'll give them our numbers from the task force. But simply put, the ministry is at Waeg Junction.
2: Okay, that's right. Ministry of...
0: of Children, Gender Affairs. Okay. So once you get to that Waeg Junction, say, I'm looking for Ministry of Gender.
2: They will take you.
0: In fact, if you don't know, just I'm going to MOT. So MOT has made itself very popular. They share the same building.
2: Okay.
1: All right.
2: So for all that, whether it's reporting or you want to donate or you want to see anything gender, just go there.
0: Yes, whatever.
2: But for someone who is not in any state, I probably just need someone to talk to on the phone.
0: So you can give my number. You can share my 070,
2: okay,
0: my public number on air.
2: Please go on.
0: Yeah, so 070 35
2: 47 37 70. Okay. Yeah.
0: So I'm the mobilization chairman for the task force.
2: Okay.
1: Mm. All right. I don't know if we can take one more call. That's if we have an e-board, I think we'll feed the time we have
2: to. Yeah, well, because of time, we didn't take much calls today. But no, maybe there will be a second missionary because I knew. That's why I didn't have two guests. Because I knew that once we hear my mind, you don't need to bring any other person. We will have to maybe revisit this topic because a lot needs to. I even want to get a place to know. Apart from philanthropy, can people come into as a business that you know what you expect to do and is there something for you to do in all that regard? So that will be next time. But
1: all right, thank you very much, Onye Mama. What did you call
2: Ambassador.
1: Her again? Ambassador.
2: The Voice Global.
1: No, the Voice Global.
2: Yeah.
1: Right. All right, thank you very much. Thank you. That was very
2: global.
1: Insightful.
2: That's
1: and
2: right.
1: We hope that... the government, they are listening, the authority, those who are supposed to provide shelter and other things that you mentioned. We hope to revisit this topic, just like Jide mentioned, and look at other angles, because it's a whole lot. I mean, 1,086 cases just in March. That's a whole lot. Thank you so much for being part of this program. And for those that couldn't call in next week, all right?
2: We'll take their calls.
1: We'll take more
2: another
1: calls.
2: Another time, Oni's going to be here.
1: All right. My name is Ifeoma Mwabufu.
2: All right. I'm Jide Ofebuche. Many thanks to our sponsor. That's Princess Obi Ajilugu, honorable member representing Enugu South Rural Constituency in the Enugu State House of Assembly. Many thanks to our... A special thanks to the Voice Global. Please, the next time I call you, please come because we need to finish this thing.
1: All right.
2: All right. We'll see you next week. I'm Jide Ofebuche.

0: It's way back Wednesday.
1: 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Go see your
2: my
1: doctor.
2: Brother, I hear say Lafarge don't change name.
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6: 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One event bringing stakeholders together is the Enugu Gaming Conference 2026, taking place on Wednesday 29th and Thursday 30th of July 2026 at the International Conference Center, ICC, Enugu. 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
7: Thank you very much. 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
7: 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So, for Afro Lottery Systems, it's an opportunity to engage with stakeholders, demonstrate our commitment to a responsible gaming, innovation, and regulatory compliance, while showcasing products designed to make gaming more entertaining, transparent, and rewarding.
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0: It's way back when
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10: 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Guest speakers include Professor Simon Uchenna Otoanya, Vice Chancellor, University of Nigeria, Nsukka; Professor Emmanuel Chino Idiobi, Medical Director, National Orthopedic Hospital, Enugu; Chief Host, the National President of AMSIN, Dr. Kasmir Ifai; Host, Chukwuemeka Edwin Ohekwiro, Enugu State Branch Chairman; NOC, Elder Dr. Otari O. Otari; LOC, Comrade Ben Asawa. 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

It's 4 minutes past the hour of six. A very good evening to you and welcome to the Urban Prime Time here on Urban Radio 94.5 FM. Today is Wednesday, the 29th day in the month of July. Glad to have you once again on this program as we take a look at a very critical development. My name is Ifeoma Nwabufu. Now, if you have been following the news, you know that the battle to for who gets what, for who gets to stand on the ballot paper in Nigeria is gaining momentum. And for a month now, we have seen that five political parties, the African Democratic Congress, the Accord Party, the Action People's Party, the Action Alliance, and the Zenith Labour Party, they were left in the cold for some time, not knowing their fate, you know, following the judgment that was delivered by a federal high court in Abuja, presided by Justice Peter Lifu. And he had ruled on the deregistration of these five political parties. You know, he ordered that INEC should deregister these political parties. But it seems that there is hope for these parties, because just yesterday, the Court of Appeal in Abuja nullified the judgment of the Federal High Court ordering the Independent National Electoral Commission to deregister the African Democratic Congress and four other political parties. In a unanimous judgment that was delivered by a three-member panel of justices led by Justice Abba Mohammed, the court held that the June 15th judgment of the Federal High Court was a nullity, having been delivered without jurisdiction. It also held that the trial court presided over, you know, by Justice Peter Lifu, wrongly assumed jurisdiction and made the order on an incompetent suit filed by a non-entity, right? It held that there was no valid suit that could have warranted the consequential order directing INEC to deregister the affected political parties. And in that judgment, the appellate court further held that the trial court failed to properly evaluate the evidence before it, noting that proof showing the parties had won various elective seats in previous elections, that the political parties provided, that they were ignored by Justice Peter Lifu. And it said that the lower court acted in defiance of an order directing it to stay proceedings pending the determination of an appeal. And it therefore held that these parties, they are legally registered political parties, and they should be recognized ahead of the election, right? So in his decision, it faulted the conduct of Justice Peter Lifu for proceeding with the case despite an earlier order made on May 22nd directing him to stay proceedings pending the outcome of the appeal, right? And he described the action as a form of judicial impertinence, adding that the Supreme Court had previously held that a judge who acts in such a manner is unfit for the bench, as the conduct amounts to judicial rascality. So this evening, we're going to look at this judgment delivered by the appellate court, you know, what it means for the political parties. But beyond that, we are taking it, you know, not just, we are not just looking at the political parties affected. We are also questioning, you know, why we are witnessing these kinds of judgments from the lower courts. Is it that they lack judicial discipline, or is it that they cannot accurately interpret the Constitution? We'd like to look at it from various angles and know what this means for even an average Nigerian. My name is Ifeoma Nwabufu.

0: And this evening, I'm joined by a constitutional lawyer and public affairs analyst, barrister, Chief Barrister Ogbonnaya Amos Okoro. You're welcome to the program. Good evening.
1: Good evening. Thank you very much.
0: You're welcome, barrister. All right. The lower courts, they are in the news again, and we are seeing the judgment from the appellate court. Right, a lot of Nigerians would say that it's almost difficult to get justice in lower courts. Right, even when it comes to political cases. What do you make of this recent judgment? What does it mean to you? This recent judgment from the Court of Appeal.
1: Well, it's not difficult to get judgment in lower courts. The lower courts in Nigeria have been working very hard to dispense justice in a number of matters, especially civil matters, criminal matters. They have been up and doing in dispensing justice. And in such matters, they have proved to be the last hope of a common man. But where the challenge is in political matters. In political matters, the lower courts have always fallen short of expectation, probably because of some undue influence by politicians or some gratification from politicians. No one knows exactly. What we know is that in political matters, the lower courts have failed Nigerians and have failed to live up to expectation. In the case under reference, you will see that there was a very clear evidence of judicial rascality, because when this suit was commenced, it was very strange that parties that have produced candidates for various national elections in 2027 should be registered. Parties that have existed for years and that have even sponsored candidates in previous elections, that have even had some elective positions in previous elections, should be registered. Nigerians saw it as an attack on democracy. Nigeria saw it as a vicious attack on their right to choose who leads them in this country. And so it was a very dire an affront to the democracy that we claim to practice. And that was why there was so much outcry. But more instructive is that the people that brought this suit had no competence to bring the suit. Because what determines court jurisdiction? First of all, the person bringing a case to court must have competence. He must have a legal personality. Legal personality, we say, is a jurist. It should be a juristic person. It should be a person known to law. If you are not a natural person and you are an artificial person, it must be an incorporated entity known to law. If you are not a registered association or a person known to law, then the court lacks competence to hear such a matter. Now, the subject matter again has

to be within the jurisdiction of the court. If the subject matter is outside the jurisdiction of the court, then the court is said to lack jurisdiction to entertain such a matter. In this instant case, the case was brought by an innocuous association that calls in themselves Forum of Former Legislators. What is Forum of Former Legislators that should bring this kind of case that will disturb the ecosystem of our politics? Politics that have gone, we have got to a very red line where political parties are gearing up for 2027 election. Then suddenly an innocuous party comes up and say they are Forum of Former Legislators. They are not registered. They are not incorporated. The law doesn't know them. If you run an association and you are not registered with the Corporate Affairs Commission in Abuja, it means the law does not know you. And you lack competence to bring any action before the court. Now, this was brought to the attention of the judge, Peter Lifu, and yet he went ahead to hear the matter. And again, when the defendants, parties like ADC and the rest of them are court party, when they saw the body movement of the judge, the signs, they went on appeal to stop the judge from hearing the matter. Because to them, this innocuous organization that called themselves Forum of Former Legislators are unknown to law, and that they don't have any competence to bring an action to court. And at the Court of Appeal, the court gave an interim order staying execution or staying proceedings of the Federal High Court matter. And it is reported that the judge ignored that order from the Court of Appeal to stay proceedings and went ahead to hear the matter and gave decision, directing INEC to deregister these political parties. Now, the issue of political association, it's a fundamental right of citizens because it touches on the right of citizens to associate freely with people they consider of like minds. Chapter 4 of the 1999 Constitution guarantees for every Nigerian the right to freedom of association, the right to freedom of assembly, peaceful assembly. And formation of political parties is an expression of this right by citizens, the right to peaceful assembly. When political parties meet, it is an exercise of that right to peaceful assembly. When people form political parties, when people meet on political platforms, it is an exercise of that right to association. So when you now deregister such political parties, it means you are infringing on citizens' right to freedom of association and the right to peaceful assembly. And such infringement cannot be taken rightly by any court of law or court of equity. You remember that Ghanifa Wahimi was the person that set the pace when he registered National Conscience Party and failed to win a single elective position. No, not even local government chairman or councillor. And the INEC registered his National Conscience Party. Now, Ghanifa Wahimi went to court to object to that deregistration. That even though his National Conscience Party was not able to win any elective position, it is not enough for it to be deregistered. Because the members of National Conscience Party have the right to peaceful assembly, have the right to freedom of association. And the purported registration by INEC was an infringement of this right. Supreme Court was able to approve, acknowledge, and in fact accept the argument of Ghanifa Wahimi that the registration of National Conscience Party was wrongful, was illegal, and was an infringement of the fundamental rights of members of National Conscience Party. And therefore, the INEC was ordered to return National Conscience Party as a political party in Nigeria. That was a precedent that every court should follow in Nigeria. Political parties, if there's the constitutional provision that says a political party that does not win elective positions, does not have win local government chairman in any of the states, does not have, should be deregistered,

0: attempt. Yes. Because I could remember that there has been this argument about, first of all, it was the status antebellum that we saw when the Court of Appeal gave that judgment. And we saw that a lot of people lent their voices, a lot of people gave their interpretations. Many lawyers, you know, gave the best, in what they thought was the best, you know, interpretation. And now we saw this one from the Federal High Court, where they sat on a case when, even despite the order from the Court of Appeal saying that they should stay proceedings. So when you look at all this, when you look at, not just because of the case between ADC and the legislators, group of legislators, we are looking beyond that. What do you think could have, you know, triggered all that? What do you think triggers that? Do you think it's, you know, lack of discipline on the part of justices? Is it that they lack, you know, the ability to properly interpret the 1999 Constitution?
1: Okay, your question takes me to the what I would call judges selection process. Who selects these judges? How are they selected? What are the qualifications of these judges? Some judges are very bright, very articulate. If you are a lawyer, you appear before them. If you do not prepare very well, they will mess you up. They will expose your ignorance. But some judges are really dull mentally. Some judges don't have the mental energy to be a judge in any case. For such judges, how were they recruited? To be a judge, one should be of sound mind. One should be sound in law, to know the law, and to know where to find the law. Because the job of a judge is not just an arduous task. When a matter is before the judge takes argument from lawyers from both sides.
0: Mm.
1: And these arguments help the judge to situate his own opinion, relying on what we call stare decisis.
0: Mm.
1: You know, that is, relying on cases already decided. There are similar cases already decided in the past by superior courts. Then the judge is under duty to abide by such decisions by superior courts. If the judge must depart from such decisions, he must give reason why he has to depart from the previous decision of a superior court, either by distinguishing that the facts of the earlier case is not the same with the present case. So what we see is that in political cases, the politicians try to corrupt the judiciary, in the sense that when the judges receive gifts from politicians, when judges receive gifts from governors, receive gifts from ministers, every such gift corrupts the mind. So that you see that a judge that is supposed to be a bright and sound judge will begin to dance to the tune of the executives.
0: Mm.
1: Look at the story in Abuja, where the Minister of Several Capital Territory is building mansions for judges of the Supreme Court.
0: Mm.
1: So how do you expect judges to decide a case in which the Federal Minister for FCT has interest? So such gifts corrupts the mind of our judges.
0: I've also noticed that some cases, especially political cases, there are judges that handle such cases.
1: Yes.
0: Judges like Justice Peter Lifu, we've seen him handle a lot of political cases. I think he has another one, the one that has to do with Nafio Gombe and also the ADC. I don't know how it's being assigned.
1: What happens is that politicians know which judge to go to. And it's very easy. Now, how are judges recruited? They are recruited by the governors. If the Supreme Court now says that, okay, we need to fill spaces, there are spaces like 5 vacancies in Enugu State Judiciary. How are they selected? They don't go to MBA to select the best of lawyers to fill these positions. The Enugu State government will meet with the chief judge of Enugu State. And the governor will take 3.

0: slots, of the five slots, leaving the CJ with two. And then the CJ takes anybody that catches his fancy. It could be his relative, it could be his son, it could be just anybody. And the governor, at the same time, takes people from his area. And nobody talks about qualification and competence at this stage. Then, if they do not meet up with the number of cases they are supposed to meet up with, they pad these things and then go to National Judicial Commission and National Judicial Commission to influence the process.
1: In other words, the recruitment process is already 40
0: from day one. Because the only people that determine who becomes a judge at state level is the governor and the chief judge. And when the governor and the chief judge are the people that decide who becomes a judge, there's no competition. There's no issue of competence or capability to be a judge. What matters is that they choose people that they believe will make good judges to serve their interests. And when these judges become sitting judges, the governor will always seek favors. And they will always dance towards these favors because if not for the governor, they wouldn't be a judge. You see why I said that gifts corrupt the mind. So if there's a neutral process where judges are selected by a process maybe through MBA, where the National Bar Association, Nigerian Bar Association, and the bar associations of every state will now choose from among themselves competent lawyers, experienced lawyers they believe should be judges in the state. And then these lawyers are sent to National Judicial Commission. Then you see that we'll be able to choose good judges, competent judges, who will resist the temptation that comes with the money that politicians are throwing about. But when you allow governors and the chief judge of a state to be the sole people that determine who becomes judges, then the selection process is already 40. And that is what we get by judges who do not play by the rules. They do not play by the rules, but when it comes to politics, they want to know what their what I would call their principal or their mentor, because they consider such people as mentors. Those who made them judges are considered as mentors, as their augurs. What would augurs say about this? And when augurs slips in an opinion or a note to him about cases that are pending before him, he doesn't look at the merit of the case anymore. All he wants to do is to pander towards the sentiment of his augur on top, so as to please him. This is the corruption of our judicial process, which we have to start now to correct. And that is, you see, when when judges depend on the state governors to buy them houses, when judges depend on state governors to buy them vehicles, to rehabilitate courts, then such judges will be very wary to give judgment against the government because they do not want to be out of favor. We have seen cases where governors sponsor judges to annual vacations to go abroad on vacations. Like we are all going on vacation this July. Every court is going on vacation late July, August, and part of September. They will sponsor judges to these vacations. And those they consider that are not pro-government or are giving judgment against government, they drop those ones and they will not sponsor them to vacations.
1: All right.
0: How do you explain that?
1: Let's look at what Justice Peter Lifu relied on because he cited in that judgment, the previous one that he made, he cited Section 225 of the Nigerian Constitution. And this, gives the INEC the legal power to remove a political party's registration. And that is if the political party failed to secure at least 25% of votes in a single state. Now, looking at that judgment and what he relied on, do you think he was under pressure to make that judgment? I mean, because you rightly stated that you gave another interpretation that was not what he interpreted was not, the real interpretation of the 1999, what that section of the law. And the fact that people who did not have the local standing to even challenge such a suit. You know, do you think he was under pressure to give that judgment?
0: Well, I think that he was influenced to give that judgment. It's a feeling. I do not have evidence to back this up. But it's just a conjecture that in most cases, when judges deray from the basic principles of law, it could be an influence by the political gladiators, especially in political cases. Now, the constitution talking about 25% in a particular state is not dependent on 2023 election alone.
1: For any other election?
0: Because what the Court of Appeal is complaining that the judge did not pay attention to evidence before it. Other parties like a court party brought evidence that they have had people who won senatorial election, senatorial seat in this Nigeria, a court party. There are other people who won, who went to Court of Appeal, House of Representatives on a court party, and other states where they have people in the House of Assembly. But the judge fixated himself on just the result of a 2023 election. If a court party has won 25% in previous elections, but failed to win in 2023 election, is it enough to deregister it? What stops them from winning more than 25% even in the next election? So I think the judge boxed himself into a corner, probably because there was undue influence or because there was something like an expectation from those who wanted him to decide one way or the other. But the most important thing is that no judge in Nigeria should disobey the order of a superior court. The Court of Appeal had given an order of stay of proceedings. He shouldn't have proceeded with that case to the extent of giving judgment when the Court of Appeal has already decided that you should stay action while we listen to complaints that have been brought to us concerning the case pending before you. Every reasonable judge should have stayed action if you do not have a personal interest in the matter. You should stay action until the outcome of the appeal before you proceed with the case. But Justice Lifu proceeded with the case despite the Court of Appeal interim order for him to stay proceedings. And that's why we talk about judicial rascality. You don't operate as if you are an institution by yourself. Every inferior court, because we consider all high courts are courts of record, but they are under the Court of Appeal, while the Court of Appeal is under the Supreme Court. Now, if a matter is before the Court of Appeal and the Supreme Court gives an interim order for the Court of Appeal to stay proceedings, the Court of Appeal has to completely stay proceedings until the Supreme Court decides on the interim application that has come before them. That is how the judiciary is wired, to avoid confusion. To avoid confusion and to ensure that the judiciary remains the last hope of a common man. But when you find a situation where judges allow themselves to be influenced by this executive, then it becomes a state of confusion. Like what happened in the past in Ebonyi State in 2021-22 when Dave Omahi was removed as governor by Justice Eko in Federal High Court Abuja because he decamped from PDP that elected him into office as governor to APC in November 2020. The PDP went to court and Justice Eko of Federal High Court Abuja made an order, in fact a judgment, that Dave Omahi was no more the governor of Ebonyi State. But what happened? Dave Omahi sponsored lawyers to go to a court in Abakaliki, Ebonyi State High Court, for the court to order stay of execution of the Federal High Court judgment. These are courts of coordinate jurisdiction. If you are not happy with the judgment of the Federal High Court, you go on appeal to the Court of Appeal and seek stay of proceeding, stay of execution of the judgment. But rather you went to a court of coordinate jurisdiction, a state high court, asking the court to give order to stop the execution of the Federal High Court judgment. That is an abuse of court process. And that is what we are saying. Why should a governor do that? And why should a lawyer who is aware of the Federal High Court judgment go to a coordinate jurisdiction court of, that is the state high court, to obtain an order staying execution of the Federal High Court judgment? It is an aberration. and it is an abuse of court process. So the National Judicial Commission should live up to their billing.
1: All right. I was coming to that because from the judgment that was given by the Court of Appeal, you know, there are some things that you lawyers call comments.
0: Yes.
1: Well, they describe the action as a form of judicial impertinence.
0: Yes.
1: And they also cited the fact that the Supreme Court had previously held that a judge who acts in such a manner is unfit, quote, for the bench, as a conduct amounts to judicial rascality.
0: Yes.
1: Now you mentioned the NJC, because this is not just the first time we have seen other cases like this where the lower courts will, you know, leave the judgment made by a higher court and also even sit on that particular case. So in this regard, do you think that there should be consequences for doing such a thing? Do you think that NJC at this point should, you know, take up this case and make sure that the consequence of this action is being taken up?
0: Yes, the Court of Appeal made that terrible statements against the judge, Peter Lifu. But it ends there.
1: Why should it end there?
0: Unless the National Judicial Commission takes it up.
1: Okay.
0: Why are some errant judges still operating as judges? It is because the National Judicial Commission has decided to look the other way. But to be fair to the commission has in the past disciplined some errant judges. Some errant judges lately, some were stopped from proceeding on to Court of Appeal, on promotion to the Court of Appeal. Some were retired compulsorily. Some were just disciplined one way or the other because of certain things considered as gross misconduct. But lately, the National Judicial Commission is no longer living up to its billing because of political interest. A situation where you have judges pandering to the executive. The Chief Justice of Nigeria is the chairman of National Judicial Commission. And the Chief Justice of Nigeria, our Justice of the Supreme Court, received car gifts from the president, received mansions from the president, depends on the president to bankroll their foreign trips when they go on vacation. How can such justices of the Supreme Court handle cases involving government and individuals or citizens? You see that such gifts corrupt the mind, and they will not be able to have the political will and the mental energy and, in fact, the integrity to be able to decide such cases without fear or favor, because their remuneration, their financial success in office depends on the executive. And that is why when such cases happen, remember this case before Peter Lifu, brought by a forum of former legislators. The Attorney General of the Federation
1: supported,
0: was part of that forum of former. In fact, they supported the case.
1: He was mentioned as one of the defendants in the case,
0: and he
1: supported exactly. So when you have someone of such repute, speaking for.
0: When we are now talking about influence, you can see that the presence of the Attorney General of the Federation supporting this case must have unduly influenced Peter Lifu to take the steps he took. Because Attorney General of the Federation is the legal officer of the Federal Republic of Nigeria, federal government. He's the number one legal officer of the federal government. So when you see Attorney General of Nigeria in a matter, you have seen the president of Nigeria in such a matter. And that is where the influence must have come for Peter Lifu to ignore the interim order of the Court of Appeal and went ahead to mess himself up like the way he has done. And so why would the Attorney General of the Federation support this type of case to deregister existing political parties? Because they want to narrow the space of the opposition and then make it easier for President Tinubu to win a second term. That is just a simple explanation. And that is why Nigerians are complaining that President Tinubu should concentrate on delivering the political promises he made to Nigerians and forget opposition to thrive. Opposition parties have the right to thrive without undue harassment, without undue litigation that is being instigated by the office of the Attorney General of the Federation.
1: Mm.
0: They have the right to run their affairs so that in the next election of 2027, Nigerian people will decide who leads them. If Tinubu thinks he has done very well, he presents himself to Nigerians. Let the Nigerians decide who, whether to give him second term or whether to have a breather by choosing another candidate.
1: Mm.
0: But for you to now disregister political parties are in opposition so as to narrow the opposition space, that is anti-democratic. And that is the bane of our democracy. And that is why Nigerians are crying out that Tinubu is narrowing the political space through this undue harassment and intimidation of opposition figures, opposition parties.
1: All right.
0: So that is exactly where the fault line is. The presence of Attorney General of the Federation in such a matter, supporting the argument that existing political parties should be deregistered, you can see the hand of the president in it. And that is why Peter Lifu allowed himself to be unduly influenced.
1: You know, this judgment is coming at a time that Nigerians will see that they have lost confidence in the judiciary.
0: Exactly.
1: A lot of people will say they are beginning to, but some people, majority of Nigerians will say they have lost confidence in the judiciary, right?
0: On political matters especially.
1: On political matters, exactly. Yes. And you rightly mentioned that we have the Attorney General of the Federation, Latif Fawemi, who is supposed to, he should have, you know, what, the law on the tip of his fingers, right?
0: Yes.
1: But he is now supporting such judgment, such ruling from the Federal High Court, despite the fact that those people do not have the locus to challenge, to even come up with that suit. So what do you think, with this Court of Appeal judgment, what do you think, how significant do you think it is, you know, to help boost the confidence, the trust that Nigerians have in judiciary?
0: The Court of Appeal judgment is an epoch-making judgment because it has laid back the fears and apprehension of Nigerians towards 2027. Nigerians feel that the judiciary is in bed with the executive to give President Tinubu a second term. By this decision by Court of Appeal, that notion has been destroyed. That the court is still there to do justice to all manner of people. And that now the court still remains the last hope of the common man. Because if not for this judgment of the Court of Appeal, all the efforts that this political opposition political parties, ADC, and the rest of them have done could have come to nothing.
1: Hmm.
0: And then we have a narrower space to operate. But with this judgment, this political party can go ahead and run their affairs, present their candidates, and then run for the election. It is pivotal because it will save our democracy. It will reassure Nigerians that all is not lost, that there is still hope that this country can be saved. It can be saved because the court, that is the final arbiter, still has some courage to make a decision. But let it not be that the Court of Appeal is making this decision just because the interim order was flouted by Peter Lifu. Let it not be that they are angry because the interim order was not obeyed. Let it be that they see on merit that Peter Lifu had no jurisdiction to hear this matter and that these political parties have powers and to operate, even given the constitutional computation. You don't restrict, when you are interpreting the constitution, you don't give it a restrictive interpretation to narrow down the rights of citizens. You give it a broad interpretation to accommodate the fundamental right of citizens. I have said before that the fundamental right of citizens, the right to freedom of assembly, peaceful assembly, right to freedom of association, is paramount. And no legislature, not even National Assembly, can legislate out of it. National Assembly cannot make any law abridging the rights of people to associate freely with people of like minds. So the Constitution cannot be interpreted to abridge that right to freedom of association. That is where Peter Leaf got it wrong. He should have interpreted that section 251 of the Constitution liberally to ensure that the citizens' right to freedom of association and the right to assemble freely and peacefully is not infringed. But he gave it narrow interpretation, thereby bringing an absurd situation where we find that most political parties in the opposition are now disregistered, were disregistered, and then members disenfranchised from exercising their franchise in 2007.
1: I love the fact that you mentioned, let it not be that the court, let it be that the Court of Appeal gave the judgment because they saw faults in what Justice Leifu delivered, not because the order was not obeyed. Why I'm saying this is because the status quo antebellum was also given by the Court of Appeal. Yes. That judgment was given by the Court of Appeal, and it went all the way to the Supreme Court, and it was later struck out. Yes. So we have seen different judgments, different interpretation, different judgment. And that is why Nigerians will say that they do not have confidence in the court. So when you look at all this, right, what would you say? Because I know that the ADC, they also have one hurdle to cross. They have the case of Nafiu Gombe, which will be presided by the same Peter Leifu, Justice Peter Leifu. Do you think that the statement from the Court of Appeal would influence the next judgment?
0: Well, I think that it will influence the next judgment because no judge likes to be reprimanded by a superior court. It's a minus for any judge to be reprimanded. Such negative comments from Court of Appeal will certainly operate against him when it comes to elevating him to Court of Appeal.
1: Mm.
0: There are so many judges who were entitled to be elevated to the Court of Appeal, then the National Judicial Commission will look at your records. Even if they didn't take any action against Justice Leifu now, because of the negative comments, when the time comes for Justice Leifu to be elevated to the Court of Appeal, this record will count. What is his antecedents as a judge of a high court?
1: Mm.
0: How many of his judgments have been overruled by the court? And this one will surface. That yes, in this particular case, he disobeyed the Court of Appeal interim order and went ahead to hear a matter brought by a party that has no juristic personality before the law. And then, even when there was interim order from the Court of Appeal, he went ahead to decide the case against the interim order of the Court of Appeal. They say this is judicial rascality. Such a judge cannot be elevated to the Court of Appeal.
1: All right.
0: So he will pay dearly for it. So I know that the result of this case will influence his future conduct. So that if he's been influenced by an attorney general of the Federation, an attorney general comes again, he will say, come, attorney general, you see what the Court of Appeal said in the other case. Please, I don't want to do this again.
1: All
0: so
1: right.
0: I think it will be a deterrent, not only to him, but for other judges.
1: All right, we'll have to get to the talk lines. We've been speaking with Chief Barrister Ogbonnaya Amos Okoro. He is a constitutional lawyer and a public affairs analyst. Well, you can call those numbers to make your comments and contributions on this recent judgment by the Court of Appeal. They have ordered that five political parties, including ADC, should be recognized by the Independent National Electoral Commission. 0916-000-4945. Hello.
2: Hey, come on, sister. Good evening.
1: Good evening to you.
2: I'm Anthony Karimor. I come from Buka in Anambra State.
1: All right, go on.
2: But please, I've been listening to your guest.
1: Mm.
2: That man is a learned gentleman.
1: Mm.
2: When you see somebody that is lettered, you know. Through the way he speaks English, through the way he talk about the law, the truth in law. You see how emotionally beaten. So the man, the boss, he has made my day. He's a very learned gentleman. I know some of these people have said that according to the judgment, but they don't have any substance. This is that judiciary is our problem. Because if they have made any mistake, judiciary is there to correct it. If they know what they are doing, especially the good judges. About this one that have been influenced. So the question I have to ask, what is the judicial council waiting before they suspend this Peter Leaf? Mm. It's not about suspension. A man that has done a disservice to the bench and bar, what is he doing there? And he's going to handle another case concerning the same ADC. And you think that he will do a good job? You might say this is suspend this man now, so that the judiciary gets it right. Now it is obvious that some judges that have been influenced by the executive and all the rest of them are the people that have destroyed the number of judiciary. We have good people in bench and bars. But the bad ones, they go for bad ones. They include them, but they do a bad job so that Nigerian men are going to be put in the mud.
1: Mm.
2: If you remember Ebo, Justice Ebo, and the Stalin Nadi, what they did, you call for this nation. But the Stalin Nadi, someone is not allowed now. And Ebo has been suspended. That is the way Nigerian Council was at work. But not right. Now that they've been replaced by the executive.
1: All right.
2: Be suspended immediately.
1: All right.
2: Thank you.
1: All right. Thank you very much, Mr. Karimor. Keep the calls coming. Hello.
3: Good evening.
1: Good evening to you.
3: Sorry for the hour back.
1: All right.
3: Good evening to your guest in the studio.
1: Go on.
3: He's a very nice man. I know I followed him on your radio. You know, he said it all. See, let me tell you the truth beforehand. Nigeria has been following that man. That man never give judgment that people will not complain. And I don't know the reason why Nigeria Bar is still allowing him to be a high court judge. I was thinking by now, the man is supposed to be suspended. I don't understand, because if you see the whole judge this man has given, it's not the right to my part. And I say congratulations to Copa Fatil, who restored the hope of common men in this matter. And I believe that Supreme Court will still do so. Because your bad report is happening here. The reason why I like is getting away from the effort they are doing is because of the judiciary is backing them up. Because have been that when I like announced that they are nonsense result and the judiciary corrects it, this is will stop. Because of when they do it, they will ask you to go to court. When you go to court, the judiciary will do their own. Their own will be doing what's on the INEC. So that is the reason why they do it like this. But right. I pray that this new Supreme Court and the Court of Appeal judges will be different from what have been seen in this country. That's our hope, because we are seeing that all these judges in High Court, they are all compromised. Look at Ali, look at the other one, including Omota Shop. All of them are compromised lawyers. And God should not allow them to get to Court of Appeal, talk about getting to the Supreme Court. Thanks, I remember.
1: All right, thank you very much. Thank you for your thoughts. Keep the calls coming. Hello. Hello,
4: Mama. Good evening.
1: Good evening to you.
4: This is Ike.
1: All right, go on.
4: I will say that in Katepunarito, is here, out of all the people I have listened to, this, your guest is number one.
1: Hmm.
4: Because I have been wondering where is, we talk about this sheriff. So, it's our governor that the one appointing our judges. I want this country to move forward. Because I have been wondering why, because if we talk about what people say, well, they are the one appointed. No wonder we had Sharia man as a CJN and nothing, everything so. So if they are the one appointed, that is why the people are still skeptical when it comes to state policy. So if they are the one appointing these people, appointing judges, and we want this country to. We don't even have a little. So they are the one mentoring these politicians are the one mentoring our judges.
1: All right.
4: So it's a pity. If Nigeria wants to move forward, let's forget about judges. But this thing now, because I have never had this in any way that they have been the one appointing our. I have never. This is the first time I'm hearing for the very first time.
1: All right.
4: This is the first time. So if we want to move forward, let's have a marriage. They should remove their hands from appointing judges. Maybe they are judges, lawyers, because they are the ones that go to court. They know who is who.
1: All right.
4: They should do a better job. Thank you.
1: All right. Thank you. Thank you very much. Keep the calls coming. 0916-0004945. Let's get your thoughts. Hello.
5: Hello. Hello.
1: Good evening to you.
5: I greet you. Greet you, I guess.
1: All right. Go on.
5: Yeah, I guess he's a man of knowledge. You can't take it from him. He spoke very well. He made justice on the topic very well. But that justice, Peter knew for something in that nature. I don't think that he's rather an expert in law. How could we go ahead to pass a judgment while the Supreme Court instructed him not to go on with? And again, there was an insinuation that the people that brought the case before him, they were not U.S. members, that they don't have right, they lack a local standing to bring the case before him. Right. As an expert in law, he would have made questions or identify those people before going ahead to execute the judgment. So I don't think, in whichever way it appears, thank God that the appellate court had said that the five political parties have all the case.
1: All right.
5: So contest election comes in 2027. That is my position. Thank you.
1: All right. Thank you very much. Let's take one more call before we get back to our guest. Hello. Hello.
6: Hello. Good evening.
1: Good evening to you.
6: If I will greet you and your guest.
1: Good evening to you. Ikechukwu.
6: Yes, Ikechukwu is my name. I'm calling from Enugu.
1: All right. Go on.
6: You see, your guest is a very nice person. That is what we are talking about, justice. You see all these things, and people are wondering, how is it that this party, who have been registered for a very long time, and now they want to deregister them? In fact, I wonder, every small thing they go to court, something that somebody can even, you know, settle, and it is a party matter. So, but my worry now is, I think they are going to dance on the Supreme Court. So I don't know what they are going to do. So your guests can even, because I know maybe the same people will still go to Supreme Court. And because we not go know what is happening until where they go to Supreme Court. So, but I hope, I'm sure that the judiciary now is waking up. Because another judge to say such, that the justice that he rendered is not what it's supposed to be. So that is to say, let us not begin to look to them as a court of injustice. Now we are seeing that they are court of justice. So that's what I want to say. Thank you.
1: All right. Thank you very much. We have to get back to our guest in the studio, Barrister Ogbonnaya Amos Okoro. All right. Because I wanted to ask you, I know that the ADC has already petitioned the NJC in that regard, to sanction Justice Peter Lifu. Do you think there is a headway in that? Do you think something reasonable will come out of it?
0: I've already said that the Chief Justice of Nigeria is the chairman of NJC, National Judicial Commission.
1: Mm.
0: So if the ADC has petitioned the same NJC, and this case is coming from the federal government of Nigeria, what would the NJC do to Peter Lifu? Nothing. Because they are looking at President Tinubu. Where the whole National Assembly is standing on a mandate of a president. National Assembly, that is legislature, is supposed to be checking the president, the executive, and balancing the executive against oppression and against the citizens of Nigeria. National Assembly that's supposed to protect Nigerians against the executive. They are standing on the mandate of somebody they should check and balance. So I am not surprised. I will not be surprised if nothing comes out of the petition. Like I said, allowing the federal government of Nigeria to build mansions for justices of the Supreme Court is a red line. You see, that is the problem we have in our judiciary. how can the judiciary receive gifts from federal government? And then the same federal government, through the Attorney General, goes to a federal high court judge to give a judgment delisting political parties so that only Tinubu will contest in 2027. And then you petition such a judge who has carried out instruction from the Attorney General of the Federation. How would the NJC sack such a judge? That is the problem we have. I am saying that this country is standing on a very wrong structure. That wrong structure is that there is no physical federalism. The judiciary should have its own budget and be allowed to have their own money and use their own money. If they want to build houses for themselves, let them build houses for themselves. If they want to buy cars for themselves, let them buy cars for themselves. Don't depend on the minister for FCT to buy cars for them or to build houses for them and then hand over these houses to them. Don't depend on the president to send them on vacation, give them car gifts, give them cash gifts. These gifts corrupt the mind.
1: No, a lot of people would say they can collect the gift and still...
0: No. They cannot collect the gift and do what is right. They cannot collect the gift. Not everybody is disciplined when it comes to gifts. Even in a police station, even in the court. When you are a lawyer, you practice in our courts. We have a way of... We have a way with the court registrars. If you want your file to get attention in good time, you give tips. You see that it is the lawyer that gives tips to registrars and court clerks that are often attended to. They receive you warmly.
1: All right.
0: And any matter coming from you, even if you're not there, they give it accelerated attention.
1: All right.
0: So what I am saying is that not only the judiciary, including the legislature of the states. Have you ever heard any state impeaching a governor?
1: All right.
0: It is because the governor buys houses for them, governor buys cars for them, governor uses their money and tells them how to use their money.
1: All right.
0: Everybody should have three organs of government: legislature, judiciary, executive. Everybody, every of the organs should have his own money.
1: Right.
0: And work his own budget, not depending on the executive and standing on the mandate of the executive so that the executive will give them their money.
1: All right, thank you very much.
0: That is the structural problem we have in this country. Until we get to it and change it, we will continue to have this problem.
1: All right, thank you very much, Chief Barrister Ogbonnaya Amos Okoro, a constitutional lawyer and public affairs analyst. Thank you so much for that insight. Well, I said earlier that the ADC has one more hurdle to cross. they still have a case between ADC and Nafiu Gombe. So we are still keeping tabs on that. I think it was supposed to, I don't know whether it's today or tomorrow, but we'll keep tabs on that and see. And see what will happen, how it pans out. My name is Ifeoma Mwabufo, and Newsbreak will be up next.

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2: 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First, the headlines.

Chief of Army Staff appoints general officers to lead newly established divisions. United States to suspend visa processing at Abuja Embassy from August 1st. Director of ORIPA Donald Madeke and Governor Peter Mbah's aide hail Enugu's performance in 2026 state rankings. And in sports, Brazilian forward Neymar announces retirement from international football on entertainment. Mayo Kun features in Davido's forthcoming sixth studio album. Details of these and more after the short break. My name is Ifeoma Nwabufu.

Following President Bola Tinubu's recent approval for the establishment of 4 additional army divisions, the Chief of Army Staff, Lieutenant General Walid Shaibu, has approved the appointment of General Officers Commanding GOCs to oversee the Nigerian Army's newly created divisions. He said the move is aimed at strengthening its force structure, expanding operational coverage, improving command and control, and boosting its ability to tackle the country's evolving security challenges. The Army disclosed that the new divisions will begin operations in their designated locations once they attain initial operational capacity, while efforts will continue towards achieving full operational capacity. He further explained that the phased implementation is designed to ensure a smooth transition, uninterrupted operations, and faster deployment of troops across the country. The House of Representatives Ad Hoc Committee investigating the alleged operations of the controversial Presidential Foreign Intervention Promotion Council, PFIPC, has declared the appointment letter presented by Adeniyi Adeyemi, who claims to be the Director General, as fake. The committee's chairman, Yusuf Gadi, who made this known today during the ongoing investigation in Abuja, said the head of the Civil Service of the Federation, Esther Walson-Jack, who appeared before the panel for the second time, also confirmed that the documents submitted by Adeyemi were not genuine. Walson-Jack accepted responsibility for the oversight, explaining that her office relied on documents that appeared authentic without carrying out adequate verification. The committee concluded that both the appointment letter and the act presented by the head of service were forged, noting that several government agencies had confirmed the documents were fake. The United States has announced that it will suspend visa services in Abuja and 24 other African diplomatic missions from August 1, 2026. A statement from the U.S. Department of State revealed that the move is part of a realignment of visa operations to regional hubs aimed at strengthening national security, reducing government spending, and ensuring more consistent screening, vetting, and visa adjudication processes. The statement added that the administration of President Donald Trump is restructuring overseas operations to better advance U.S.

to better advance the U.S. while putting America and its citizens first. The U.S. Department clarified that the decision will not affect the visas that are already valid. It also noted that the regional hub system has already been successfully implemented in several African countries and parts of Europe. The Nigeria Customs Service has announced the implementation of the 2026 fiscal policy measures and revised tariffs framework approved by President Bola Tinubu. The development was disclosed in a statement issued today by the service spokesperson Abdullahi Maiwada, revealing that the new fiscal policy measures introduces wide-ranging changes to Nigeria's custom and excise tariff system to boost local industrial growth, promote legitimate trade, and strengthen the administration of fiscal and tariff policies nationwide. He also advised importers, exporters, manufacturers, licensed custom agents, and other stakeholders to study the revised tariff schedules and comply fully with all applicable fiscal and regulatory requirements governing their transactions. The service reaffirmed its commitment to implementing government policies while continuing to facilitate trade, generate revenue, and secure the nation's borders.

The managing director of the Oji River Investment Promotion Agency, or RIPA, Donald Madueke, and the senior special assistant to Enugu State Governor Peter Mbah on new media, Ruben Onyishi, have highlighted the significance of good governance following Enugu State ranking as it is the fastest improving state in the 2026 Phillips Consultant State Performance Momentum Index. Speaking today as guest during the Urban Parliament, Urban Radio's political program, Onyishi emphasized that the dedication of Governor Peter Mbah to transforming Enugu State into a developed city has earned him many awards, adding that such achievement encourages him to push further. The governor's aide added that the appointment of officials in different regions is the governor's way of ensuring continuous development in the state, stressing that Governor Mbah prioritizes diligence in work. Similarly, Madueke commended the governor, noted that his visionary leadership mindset brought the achievement to life. Also joining the conversation from Ebonyi State, a caller, Amos Chuhu, who argued that although every citizen has a different perspective about leaders, also applauded Mbah's administration for his visionary leadership in Enugu State. Recall that Enugu State was ranked Nigeria's fastest improving state in the recently concluded 2026 Phillips Consultant State Performance Momentum Index, outperforming 32 other states with a strong performance score reflecting significant socioeconomic growth and improvements in governance.

And moving on to the foreign scene, and the Constitutional Court of the Democratic Republic of Congo has approved a controversial referendum bill that critics believe could open the door for President Félix Tshisekedi to pursue a third term in office. The controversial bill would allow the president to amend the constitution through a constituent assembly and a nationwide referendum if there is what he describes as a major dysfunction in a state institution. Under the current constitution, the president is restricted to 2 5-year terms, with the president's second and final term set to expire in 2028. The constitution also bars any amendment to presidential term limits. Although the president of the Republic of Congo has repeatedly dismissed claims that he intends to seek a third term, he stated in May that he would be willing to serve another term if the people ask him to do so. And up next, sports and entertainment news updates after this short break.

Welcome back. 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Brazil forward Neymar has announced his retirement from international football, ending a 16-year career with the national team. Neymar confirmed his decision while speaking to reporters following Santos' 4-2 victory over Universidad Central in the second leg of the Copa Sudamericana knockout round playoffs. The 34-year-old said his journey with the national team has come to an end, adding that he was proud of everything he achieved and has given his all whenever he wore Brazil's famous yellow jersey. Neymar's final appearance for Brazil came in the round of 16 against Norway at the 2026 FIFA World Cup, where he scored a stoppage-time penalty in a match Brazil eventually lost, crashing out of the World Cup. And still in sports, Jordan Henderson has mutually agreed to terminate his contract with Brentford ahead of his move to Chelsea. Brentford announced the development in a statement posted today on its official X account, disclosing that Henderson joined the club on a 2-year contract in July 2025 under manager Keith Andrews, but has ended his spell at the club after just one season. In a statement, the club said both parties reached an agreement to end Henderson's contract and commended him for his contribution, wishing him success in the next chapter of his career. Reacting to the announcement, the 36-year-old former Liverpool captain expressed his appreciation to Brentford, thanking them for the opportunity while praising the club for the support and kindness shown to him and his family throughout his stay at the club. And that's all for sports. Now some entertainment news updates.

Nigerian Afrobeat artist Mayo Kuni has announced a new collaboration with fellow music sensation Davido on a track titled B4B4, set to be released on Friday, July 31st. Mayo Kuni made the announcement today on his Instagram page, sharing a promotional photo of himself and Davido with the caption, "New music this Friday, B4B4. The song is part of Davido's forthcoming sixth studio album, Alrighty. And still on entertainment, Abia State Governor Alex Oti has approved funding for the first phase of the medical treatment of veteran Nollywood actress Ngozi Nwosu. Earlier, Ngozi Nwosu had in an emotional Instagram video appealed for financial support from her fans, stating that she had been hospitalized for 3 weeks and required 30 million naira to undergo 3 urgent surgeries. However, the Abia State Governor, through his senior special assistant on tourism and entertainment, Martins Justice, disclosed in a post on X that the governor had decided to fund the first phase of the actress treatment. He also explained that the state government's assistance covers only a portion of the treatment cost and appealed to Nigerians to continue supporting the actress financially.

And that's the news. Just before we go, here's a quick recap of the headlines. Chief of Army Staff appoints general officers to lead newly established divisions. United States to suspend visa processing at Abuja Embassy from August 1st. The director of ORIPA, Donald Madeke, and Governor Pete Mba's aide hail Enugu's performance in 2026 state rankings. And always remember that your vote gives leaders power, but your vigilance keeps them accountable. Ask questions, demand a transparency, and expect results. For breaking news stories and eyewitness reports, please call 0916-457-7098. You can visit our website www.urbanradio945.com. Urban Radio Newsbreak was produced by Choma Onwasomba. My name is Ifeoma Mwabufu. Many thanks for listening.

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2: Enugu Summer Festival. 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

The Memorial Foundation. This ceremony is scheduled to hold on Friday, the 31st day of July 2026 by 11 a.m. prompt at the multi-purpose hall of the Enugu International Conference Center. This special occasion will also mark the celebration of our Pioneer University Education Scholarship beneficiaries who will be graduating in August 2026. Come and join us to witness this auspicious celebration of 5 years of impact and legacy. Your immense presence will be greatly appreciated. Pastor Chijoke Abo, Chairman United Friends Club. 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

The time is 7:34. 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Welcome to Urban Sports on 94.5 Urban Radio. Here are the headlines. For some of the major stories, FIFA opens disciplinary proceedings against Argentina. Julian Timber returns to London from Arsenal's training camp for groin check. Ukraine appeal IOC decision to reinstate Russia. More of this in the news. I am Banky All.

World football governing body FIFA has opened disciplinary proceedings against Argentina over their behavior after their World Cup final loss to Spain and throughout the tournament. Last week, the world governing body appointed a disciplinary and ethics prosecutor to assess what happened after the final whistle at the New York New Jersey Stadium, with multiple Argentina players and backroom staff involved in altercations with Spain players following their 1-0 loss in July. On the recommendation of the prosecutor, FIFA will investigate Argentina players Nahuel Molina, 2 counts, Leandro Paredes, 3 counts, and Argentina assistant coach Roberto Ayala, 1 count, for alleged assault. Under Article 14 of FIFA's disciplinary code, Molina may also face disciplinary action for 1 count of alleged unsporting behavior under Article 14. Teammate Thiago Almada and Spain midfielder Gavi are also accused of the same breach. Under FIFA's disciplinary code, players and officials face at least a 1-match suspension for unsportsmanlike conduct and at least 3 matches for assault. The president of FIFA, Gianni Infantino, has written to all 211 member associations saying they will receive $40 million if they back his controversial plan to sell off stakes in its major competitions. Infantino has set a deadline of 19th September for football federations to accept his plan if they want to assess an initial $20 million. Football's world governing body has said it wants to create a commercial subsidiary to run its main event, including the World Cup, and investors will be able to buy stakes in it. UEFA, European football governing body, accused FIFA of using football to enrich themselves and their friends. The incentive to nations comes less than 24 hours after the bombshell statement rocked football's foundations, quickly leading to condemnation from Europe, Asia and North America. It is understood that Infantino even left some of FIFA's 8 vice presidents in the dark about his plan, which it is claimed could raise $10 billion. Infantino has signed a 5-page letter seen by reporters outlining the merits of his proposal.

Brazil forward Neymar Jr. has announced his retirement from international football. It brings a 16-year stint with Seleção to an end. For Neymar, yes, it ends his opportunity to continue playing for the Brazilian national team. Neymar took the decision after featuring for Brazil at the 2026 FIFA World Cup, where he scored a penalty. A 34-year-old made the announcement while speaking to reporters after Santos defeated Universidad Central 4-2 in the second leg of the Copa Sudamericana knockout round playoffs. He said, "My time with the national team is over. I made history. I was very happy. I gave my blood, my life. I always fought for the yellow jersey, but now I don't want to anymore." Neymar's final appearance for Brazil came in the World Cup last 16 clash against Norway. He scored a penalty in the stoppage time, which only proved to be a cancellation as Brazil were eliminated from the tournament.

La Liga side Rayo Vallecano have been banned indefinitely from playing at their home stadium less than 3 weeks before the start of the new season because of the risk of supporters contracting Legionnaires disease. Rayo rents their Estadio de Vallecas from the regional government of Madrid but have had their license to host matches suspended after an audit highlighted serious health and safety issues. A regional government report cited the risk of Legionnaires disease outbreaks or fires due to the accumulation of refuse and debris inside the stadium as well as electrical faults. To date, no alternative venue for home games has been confirmed. Jurrien Timber has travelled back to London from Arsenal's training camp in Spain in a move related to the groin injury that caused him to miss the end of last season and the FIFA World Cup. The Netherlands international missed 2 months towards the end of last season because of an ankle injury but returned in time for the Champions League final, which they lost to PSG. However, a groin issue then caused him to miss the World Cup completely. It is now understood that the right back has returned to London from Gunners' training camp in Spain, but sources say the visit is part of his rehabilitation schedule and not because of a setback in his recovery. Timber is expected to return to Spain to rejoin the squad.

Liverpool have stepped up their interest in Paris Saint-Germain Bradley Bacola and are preparing an opening bid for the French winger. Bacola, who's 23, has been identified as the primary option for Liverpool as they look to replace Mohamed Salah, who left at the end of last season. The France winger is valued by PSG at around £145 million. Such a fee would break the British transfer record, but those at Hanford are keen on striking a deal closer to £100 million mark. McCullough has 2 years left on his contract, but is understood to be keen on a move to the right and new challenge after falling down the pecking order at PSG. Liverpool had initially wanted Yann Diomande, but the RB Leipzig winger is now set to join Real Madrid.

Nottingham Forest are close to completing a deal for Sporting Lisbon defender Ousmane Diomande. The 22-year-old is viewed as a key target for New Forest boss Oliver Glasner, and talks have progressed in recent days. While a final agreement still needs to be reached, sources indicate a deal between the clubs is now close to discussions at an advanced stage. Diomande has a 68.2 million pound release clause, but Forest are keen to land the Ivory Coast international for a lower fee. Glasner is the aged admirer of Diomande and tried to sign the centre defender for Crystal Palace. Diomande has made more than 150 senior caps, senior first team appearances, including 15 appearances for his national team.

Manchester City returned to pre-season training last week and midfielder Jack Grealish was spotted among the players who had reported for duty, but any immediate hopes of seeing a 30-year-old donning a City shirt once more was dashed on Tuesday night when he missed out on a seat on the plane for the club's tour of Hong Kong and Seoul over the next 11 days. It has been reviewed Grealish continued to recuperate from his season ending foot injury sustained in January during a loan spell at Everton, where he was starting to capture his best form, and it is too early to speculate what the future might hold.

for the women's world, for the women's African Cup of Nations, WAFCON, and Ghana are currently leading against Cape Verde 2-0. As we speak, the game is at 86 minutes and with 4 minutes left in regulation time to see if there's anything possible for Cape Verde can do in this situation. They are down 2-0. Yes, Ghana are leading against them. The first goal of the game was scored in the 7th minute by Doris Boadua, and then there was an own goal, a gift from the gods from Cape Verde. They served an own goal into this game. Elia Vieira scored in the 53rd minute. It was an own goal, and it has been difficult for them to come back into the game as we speak. Right, for some other stories right now, talking about transfer, Super Eagles striker Tuluaro Kodari, he has completed a move to Ajax. Super Eagles Adro Kodari has joined Dutch giant Ajax Amsterdam on a loan from Wolves for the 2026-27 season. The agreement includes an option to buy for Ajax. Adro Kodari will be hoping to join the long list of Nigerians, including Finidi George, Nwankwo Kanu, Tijani Babangida, Sunday Oliseh, who made big impressions with the former European champions. The 25-year-old joined Wolves from Belgian Pro League outfit KRC Genk last summer.

Match ourselves agreed an undisclosed fee with Brighton for Danny Welbeck. The 35-year-old has been given permission to undergo a medical in the next 24 hours ahead of his imminent move to Stamford Bridge. Chelsea have turned to Welbeck as they look to add experience to manager Xabi Alonso's squad. The last time the West London club paid a transfer fee for a player over the age of 26 was 4 years ago when they signed Pierre-Emerick Aubameyang from Barcelona. It has been 2 years since Chelsea selected a player over the age of 30 in any game. Brentford have announced Jordan Henderson has left the club by mutual consent. The 36-year-old joined the Bees from Ajax last summer and played 34 times in 2025-26 season. The midfielder is progressing in talks with Chelsea over joining a free transfer. Brentford have been clear with Henderson since they signed him last summer that they would not stand in his way if big clubs came in for him. Chelsea want to add experience to manager Xabi Alonso's squad, and the 36-year-old fits that bill. That's all we have in the news. But before we leave and discuss some footballing matters, Ukraine National Olympic Committee has launched an appeal with the Court of Arbitration for Sport against the International Olympic Committee's decision to provisionally reinstate Russia to its competitions. The International Olympic Committee, IOC, suspended the Russian Olympic Committee, ROC, in 2023 in response to the war in Ukraine, but lifted the ban on the 7th of July 2026, stating it was no longer applicable. That decision opens the door for Russian athletes to compete for their country at the 2028 Olympic Games and is the latest step in the country's reinstatement to international competition, with the IOC previously recommending in December 2025 that the Federation readmit Russia and Belarusian under 23 athletes. However, the National Olympic Committee, NOC of Ukraine, said the IOC's decision is premature and violates the Olympic Charter. And that's all we have in the news. Talking Point next.

Right, for Ghana, they are currently doing what the Super Falcons could not do yesterday against a debutant against Malawi. They are leading against Cape Verde right now, 2-0. There is a VAR check. Is there going to be a possible red card in today's game? Is it going to Ghana or Cape Verde? Yes, so there is a VAR check and there is a red card about to be branded, flashed. Right now, red card decision that goes against Cape Verde as it stands. Okay, all right, it's 2-0, so that's a bit of it. We still have a game tonight for the Women's African Cup of Nations. There's still a game to look out for that's going to be tonight in the game, and that's Cameroon versus Mali. Cape Verde have gotten a red card in the 90th minute, so Ghana home and drive with their 3 points to their chest. Cameroon versus Mali is by 9 p.m. tonight. So there's been that continuous conversations, reactions, and responses, actions and reactions concerning Gianni Infantino, FIFA trying to, you know, try to have a private partnership, a third party. There's been a lot of English being spoken, and at the end of the day, there is an offer from Gianni Infantino, you know, for FIFA. Yes, he said every member, FIFA president, has written to all FIFA or 211 member associations saying they will receive $40 million if the back is plan to sell off stakes in its major competition. It is totally about money for Gianni Infantino and not even preserving the culture. First of all, we have hydration break at the FIFA World Cup, which eventually at the end of the day wasn't needed, but there was a lot of commercials during the hydration break. Then secondly, we had a Super Bowl. We had entertainment in between the games.

0: So we had about 27 minutes of halftime show, like the Super Bowl star in the United States, halftime of the FIFA World Cup final, when the players are in a pensive mood. They are trying to find their rhythm, they are trying to understand strategies being retaught. Then there's commercials back home, and now this. So there's been a lot of reactions. UEFA is threatening to boycott the FIFA World Cup. And to make matters mad, not even worse, mad, FIFA's 8th vice president didn't know about it. They read it like you and I in the news. They read it in the papers. It's just madness. And Gianni Infantino, I don't know what he's thinking about, but he is totally off the script with FIFA as we speak, and he's the president. 0916 205 945 0916 204 945. We don't have so much time, but let's react to some of the messages, some of the stories. Timber is back in London. Let's know if he's going to be fit for the beginning of the season for Arsenal or not. Let's know if there's been a complication or there's been a rapid improvement. So 0916 205 945. Good evening to you. Yes, hello.
1: Hello, Panky.
0: Yeah, your name and location.
1: I am Mr. Joseph Opeke from Nightmare, your friend.
0: Hey, my friend, how are you?
1: Yeah, I'm fine. You?
0: I'm all right, too. Thank you.
1: Okay. You know, I was the first person that moved the motion because I foresaw this.
0: Yes, now. Yes.
1: The image of Donald Trump, Gianni Infantino,
0: yes,
1: and Donald Trump, the forerunner of Antichrist.
0: No, don't say that though. Don't say that on the show.
1: I'm not just happy about what he's doing to FIFA.
0: Right.
1: Let them do something and remove him now. I beg Banky, help me to escalate this impeachment.
0: I know the committee now. I know
1: the best of your
0: We are in the process. You have a voice.
1: This man.
0: Thank you very much. Thank you. All right. Good evening to you, Chooks. You and two take the money.
2: Thank you.
0: Mm-hmm.
2: You notice that
0: Calf kept quiet.
2: Calf go collect money now.
0: Calf kept quiet.
2: As if you don't know. Don't you know?
0: Hmm.
2: In fact, Niger on the plan, what they go do with $40 million. My big money now goes to and his group. Because the only person is so OFC said no.
0: Hmm.
2: Not America said
0: yes,
2: no.
0: Yes, not America UFC said no. CONCACAF said no. CONCACAF.
2: Yes,
0: but there's no calf. Calf. They have sore throats.
2: Oh, we've been. You know, they've been doing what do they call them? I cannot use that word.
0: No, use them. But thank you. Fine. God bless you.
2: Let them just do their thing. A Banky.
0: Yeah.
2: Bradley Bacola to Liverpool.
0: 145.
2: Maybe a juicy transfer, or juicy one. But I don't know if
0: he has not hit prime yet. He has not fully.
2: Yes.
0: He's a player that can actually improve. You know.
2: But
0: he needs to be worked with.
2: I can take Bacola over Desiadu at any time. Bacola is aggressive. Yes, that's why I would love him to join. Yes. You need that kind of boy. If that kind of boy grows, you'll be mad.
0: Yeah. I think he has these early days, the Henry energy.
2: You got, thank you. I owe you one bottle, but I don't know if it's water.
0: I like water.
2: This one you just said now is good. Henderson to Chelsea, I think is a good ad.
0: You see,
2: yes.
0: When I listen to Chelsea fans, sometimes I am tired. They make me very tired. Yeah, seeing Henderson and Welbeck is not a good addition for a team that needs experience.
2: Very good addition. Very good addition.
0: What I know is Xabi Alonso knows what he's doing. When he got to Bayer Leverkusen, he brought in Granit Xhaka. He wanted Xhaka at Chelsea also, you know.
2: Yes.
0: But then Sunderland would not let him leave because you have to understand it.
2: He's leaving Sunderland. I can't leave Sunderland at the moment.
0: Yeah. Yeah.
2: And they are going to Europe.
0: So it's okay. Thank you very much, Hughes. Thank you. 0916 205 945. 0945-0916-0945. And those are the numbers to call to be part of the conversation tonight. Not late yet. Might be a little too late later. Good evening to you.
3: Good evening to you, Banky.
0: Yeah. Well done, how are you?
3: I'm fine. Oh, good evening. Well done.
0: Good evening to you. Thank you.
3: I think Henderson and Welbeck addition to Chase is a very good one. The plus. The team is lacking, quality.
0: Leadership. Leadership.
3: And I'm always someone who is advocate of, every department having a leadership. The striking department, the midfield department, and the defensive department, They should, the time this former Brazilian guy came into that back line, Thiago Silva, they saw what he brought. The experience, the leadership he brought that short period of 2-3 years he was there with them.
0: That is
3: and
0: true.
3: He left and everything, he come back again, so it's abnormality.
0: That is true.
3: So, the leadership is highly needed. And sometimes those players that are not coming to be starting every game, they are more of like a what they call player's coach.
0: Yes.
3: Player's coach.
0: Yes.
3: A lot of work at the
0: so
3: locker
0: room. They can help you motivate players on the bench that are not getting game time. They bring sanity into the locker room. Yes.
3: That is the thing. At that time, Musa at the time, Payet is playing in Super Eagles, but they are bringing him in so that, Nigeria, if you want to play Angola, this is how we play Angola. Want to play Egypt, this is how we play Egypt. He might not start the game, but kind of player coach, assistant to the coach, and helping him shaping and steering.
0: You know ball, my friend. You know ball. Thank you very much. Thank you.
3: Well done,
0: I need to let you go now. Guys, we'll be here tomorrow morning, 8 a.m. and 7:30 p.m. on 94.5 Urban Radio Enugu. Yes, we continue to follow the FIFA saga as a stand, the FIFA gate. All right. 8 a.m. and 7:30 p.m. every day is the time for Urban Sport on 94.5 Urban Radio. I am Banky O. Good evening to you.
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11: 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Oko Oloyun,
12: the husband of all pregnant women. Baba testimony. I be elderly Yoruba man with old experience. Husband and wife, where they look for the fruit of the womb. Whether you don't try carry belle, but belle no gree come. 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People still they call you auntie and uncle. After years of marriage, you they feel hotness inside your body. Abi you they piss 6 to 7 times before they break, or if they hide you to piss, or if you they piss, it go they pain you. Abi something they move inside your belly, like pikin. No be pikin on a fibroid, or you never reach 35 to 40 years, but your monthly visitor know the flow well, or you know the flow at all. You think say you don't enter menopause, but no be so, or you get irregular menstruation. You they experience noisy stomach or infection like gonorrhea, staphylococcus, or sexually transmitted infection, or you they get eye problem, or your eye they come out water, or you no fit see far. Aye, chief Ifa Lere, the husband of all pregnant women, Baba testimony, they life and direct himself for stand two. I say stand two inside ESBS Independence layout Enugu. My telephone number na 0706408577 again 0706408577. If you forget my name, don't forget my stand number for stand two. I say stand two. Visit Chief Ifa Lere, aka Oko Oloyun, the husband of all pregnant women. Baba testimony. Also, you will be man. To go near woman, they shame you. Because your manhood know they work well. You they get quick ejaculation, watery sperm, low sperm count, low libido. As a man, as they wake up for morning, your manhood supposed follow you they wake up now, or severe scratching. My infection cause some, and that's now why we go conduct tests for you to know exactly the type of infection you get. Come on, let me use my elderly experience to handle your matter. Make your wife no look outside. God will remember Sarah, go remember you this year. Abi, you think say na spiritual problem, or you don't waka, go up and down. They look for solution. This is Oko Oloyun, the husband of all pregnant women. Baba testimony. As them they call me, I there for the ongoing herbal exhibition inside ESBS Independence layout in Enugu. The thing we go make drug no effective be say the route no complete. That's why they tell you say visit Chief Ifa Lere, aka Oko Oloyun, the husband of all pregnant women, Baba testimony, for ongoing herbal exhibition inside ESBS Independence layout in Enugu. This is my phone number 0706408577 again 0706408577. Bye for now.
13: Ndewonu, ndị Enugu steeti n'obodo ndị gbara ya gburugburu bụ ndị nwere nsogbu anya. 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
3: 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This message na from Prince Oba Ayodele, Action Kuboko, the man energy. I am a tradomedical herbal specialist from Abeokuta, Ogun State, and I handle only man erectile related problems. So if you be man, we no fit maintain correct strong balance and lasting erection for a good time satisfaction with your partner when it is time for action as a result of total loss of urge of feelings for woman, weakness of erection, quick ejaculation at point of play, your body they do rise and fall. Abi you know they even rise at all. If you do any small thing at sharp, you don't tire. Abi you wake up for morning for your body to stand up strong and active like your fellow man on our Allah. Abi you be man who will get problem with the quality and quantity of your semen production. You get low sperm count. Watery sperm abi absence of sperm cells. That is, your body no dey produce any water at all to impregnate your partner. Make una worry no more, because Prince Oba Ayodele Action Kuboko, the king of man problems, don land with complete body checkup equipment plus better natural herbal medicine to help all man body the strong and active kakaraka as a complete man. I day for inside ESBS radio compound for independent layout to Enugu. I occupy stand number 4. Stand number 4. Prince Ayodele Action Kuboko, the man energy. Stand number 4. I occupy stand number 4. Stand number 4. My telephone number na is 07066 0065900001. Abi you be man, we carry big body, but your engine is small past your age, or you notice it say one or the two of your down egg, the biggie pass the other, make una come out too. Abi you dey pee 3 to 6 times before they break, or you no fit urinate freely because of pain or delayed urination, or you notice bloody stain inside your urine, you no fit old pee for body reach toilet, any small thing you don't pee for body. Abi you dey pee with support of pipe as a result of prostate or urinary tract infection. Abi you get diabetes, maybe high blood sugar. Abi you get pile where they cause pain and bloody stain if you want toilet, or you get vein problems like stroke, paralysis, serious accident around your waist or spine will affect any of the vein where they supply power down to your manly functions. Abi you get any kind of bacteria infection, see make una come out too. Abi you be man of 50 to 70 years and above where they claim to say I be old man na age make me weak. My brother, no be so, as age no stop you from enjoying yourself if you are physically fit enough. I advise all man to stop taking unnecessary hard drugs or manpower, all in the name of enjoyment. It is never a solution to your weakness at all. Come out. My Enugu office is there beside Castle Majestic Hotel, Ogui Road, Enugu. For Unsoka, we dey for Odenigbo Road, opposite Ebano Plaza, Unsoka. 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My telephone number na is 0706659001. 0706659001. Stand number 4. Action Kuboko. Bye for now.
4: Greetings from stand number 20 of Chief Babalola, aka Baba Possibility, the traditional and physiotherapy vein and bone specialist. 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We know they do blind treatment though. We go first check your problem physically with our analyzing machine before any remedy is given to you. And if your own problem as a result of attack or leg poison from enemy, whether you match something for ground, I be then send them to you for dream, I be something like mosquito bite you for leg or hand, and since then to work out where in a problem, I be you get wound for leg where no gree go, you don't take many medicine, you go work small time, you no go work again, I be medicine no they even work for your body at all again. 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affect your spinal cord, abi you get stroke, rheumatoid arthritis, vein blockage, and so on, make una no lose hope at all, oh, because it's still very possible for you to walk out with your two leg, jump up and bend down for stability. Day for stand number 20,

0: 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Abi you get small pikin wey get leg problem wey no gree waka? Come and experience the power and the effectiveness of nature, the power wey make goat born a day and the pikin go still waka that same day. That your leg, hand, any part of your body wey dey cause you pain, wey no gree you rest, go become story of the past, because with faith and God, all things are possible. Chief Babalola, aka Baba Possibility, specialize only on vein and bone problem, such as hand or leg paralysis, bone breakage or dislocation, fracture, acute pain on the back or waist, stroke, rheumatoid arthritis, and so on. He dey live and direct for stand number 20. Stand number 20 inside ESBS Radio Compound, Enugu. Im telephone number na 090-6345-6694. 090-6345-6694. Stand number 20, Chief Babalola, the traditional vein and bone specialist. Thank you.
1: Greetings, my people. From inside ESBS Independence Layout in Enugu, I bring you the good news from Chief Ifalere, aka Oko Oloyun, the husband of all pregnant women. Baba testimony, I be elderly Yoruba man with old experience. Husband and wife, where they look for the fruit of the womb. Whether you don't try carry belle, but belle no gree come. I be you don't get one before, and another one no gree come. People still they call you auntie and uncle. After years of marriage, you they feel hotness inside your body. I be you they piss 6 to 7 times before they break, or if they hide you to piss, or if you they piss, it go they pain you. I be something they move inside your belly, like pikin. No be pikin on fibroid, or you never reach 35 to 40 years, but your monthly visitor know the flow well, or you know the flow at all. You think say you don't enter menopause, but no be so, or you get irregular menstruation, you'd experience noisy stomach or infection like gonorrhea, staphylococcus, or sexually transmitted infection, or you get eye problem, or your eye they come out water, or you know if you see far. I, Chief Ifalere, the husband of all pregnant

0: 2. Visit Chief Ifalere, a.k.a. Oko Oloyun, the husband of all pregnant women, Baba Testimony. Also, you will be man. To go near woman, they shame you. Because your manhood know they work well. You they get quick ejaculation, watery sperm, low sperm count, low libido. As a man, as they wake up for morning, your manhood supposed follow you they wake up now, or severe scratching. Na infection cause samo. And that's now why we go conduct tests for you to know exactly the type of infection you get. Come o, let me use my elderly experience to handle your matter. Make your wife no look outside. God will remember Sarah, go remember you this year. Abby, you think saying a spiritual problem or you don't waka? Go up and down. They look for solution. This is Oko Oloyun, the husband of all pregnant women. Baba Testimony. As them they call me, I dey for the ongoing herbal exhibition inside ESBS Independence Layout in Enugu. The thing we go make drug no effective be say the route no complete. That's why they tell you say visit Chief Ifalere, aka Oko Oloyun, the husband of all pregnant women, Baba Testimony, for ongoing herbal exhibition inside ESBS Independence Layout in Enugu. This is my phone number 0706408577. Again, 0706408577. Bye for now.
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17: 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I occupy stand number 19. 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
16: And my phone number is 080-67-41-3883. Again, 080-67-41-3883. They call me Baba Kika Start for Rime because God has never failed me in handling man related problems such as erectile dysfunction, that is inability of a man to get or keep an erection firm enough for woman satisfaction. It is a common condition that has been affecting both young and old in our society. My fellow men, our erection is a complex process that involves the brain, hormones, nerves, muscles, and blood vessels. 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If you find yourself in this kind of situation, go and see an expert, Baba Kick and Start. 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
16: 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Secondly, neurological issues, which is nerve damage from conditions like injuries to the spinal cord or pelvic area. Thirdly, hormonal issues such as low testosterone, which leads to low sperm count, inability to impregnate a woman as a man. If you are having these signs and symptoms like difficulty in having an erection, difficulty in maintaining erection for enough satisfaction, or having erection that is not strong enough for penetration, or loss of erection during man and woman affair, don't panic anymore. 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I, Baba Kika, Start for Real Men. I therefore
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16: 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Untreated and mistreated viral bacteria infections such as heavy growth of staphylococcus, sexually transmitted diseases like syphilis, and even prostate, pie, webby jedi jedi, can also make you experience itching and scratching of the body, most especially after bathing, itching around the genital area. 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
16: Or call 080-67-41-3883. 0806741383. Again, 0806741383. God bless you. Thank you for listening.
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18: My people, una welcome to this Health Enlightenment program. My name na Togoman, aka Mr. Stop Using Eyeglasses and See Clear. I dey stand number 5. Stand number 5 for the Herbal Trade Fair where they shell it now for inside ESBS Independent Layout Enugu City. My phone number na 080-23-22-2244. Why people they call me the king of eye service? Now because I they handle all eye wahala and for my grandpapa, now him I get him. Now him and be the work away with the do of our family to challenge any kind of eye problem. I be elder, we don't see many, many things for life. And now drink, you go drink our medicine. I no go give you any medicine where you go drop for inside your eye. Wait till be those things where you they feel or for inside your eyes. Your eyes they scratch you. I be you know they see well, well, especially for night. You go to see rainbow every time. You know they see the mark away day for your eye. Sometimes na accident they cause this kind eye wahala. Sometimes self na bad belle people away no want see good thing reach your domot. You know they see clear abi na water they drop from your eyes every time abi it they make you feel headache and you no go sleep for night. Sometimes self you no go know which one na 500 naira abi and 100 naira whether your eye problem na glaucoma, cataract, pterygium, short sight, double vision abi and eye poison. I beg no sit down look make you die for silence. Always they go look for expert hand go check your eye condition and if any medicine where you take no give you better result until he reach 5 hours. I beg my brother or my sister no use them again. Just waka go meet person who is sabi treat eye problem. Remember say my name na Togoman, the king of eye service, aka Mr. Stop Using Eyeglasses and See Clear. I dey stand number 5, stand 5 for the Herbal Trade Fair. Make sure say them check your eyes well well before they give you any medicine. I get this kind eye wahala before but na God power and research where I do well well help me overcome them. I beg papa mama no sit down look make your eye spoil oh. This wahala no go allow you enjoy life at all at all. You no go fit go anywhere. You no go fit drive motor. Infection wey don't tay for body fit cause this wahala for your eyes. Remember say na eye we fit use to make money and see better tomorrow. I get computer where I go carry test every 5 person wey first waka come my stand every day free of charge. I beg as you dey come make you bring coconut and white handkerchief. That power wey make water enter coconut wey nobody sabi go make you see clear. All our medicine and na drink. We no go put anything inside your eyes. Our phone number now 080-23-22-2244. I go take them again 080-23-22-2244. Plenty sugar for person body fit cause eye wahala. Dirty water away enter person eye fit cause eye wahala. Soap water away where they enter eye fit cause eye wahala. Plenty plenty things fit cause this problem. And now he make I the advice say make you they go see person where sabi eye treatment. Make it test your eyes to know what it cause your eye wahala. No forget say I dey stand 5 and my name na Togoman, the king of eye service, aka Mr. Stop Using Eyeglasses and See Clear. We know say the eyes be oga kwata kwata for body because without the eyes you no go fit waka alone go anywhere. All eyes wahala go better and you go see well again. Baba and mama we go sure see better tomorrow. Amen.
19: I greet you, my wonderful people of
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19: 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And with my knowledge, experience, and research, I stand out as people's choice. And God, my Peter, they make me pass for where others don't feel. I don't come with what I sabi. So what it be your complaint? Now long time, stubborn infection, toilet infection, where don't go settle for your damn belly? It make your belly big, come make you the pass gas. I be your owner, the one where no allow your monthly visitor come the way he's supposed to come. I be if they come black, or he don't seize your monthly visitor, where be say, if you see him for 3 months, another 3 months before you go see him again. I be you get rashes and crocro all over your body. I be you the experience waist pain, pain inside your belly, or movement like stone or worm. You the carry belly, the belly they come down, and you don't know what in the cause up. I be you don't do test. Them said a long time infection, PID, ovarian cyst, STD, fibroids, hormonal imbalance, syphilis, or Staphylococcus aureus cause wahala for your body. I be naim cause you delay. Where make your indoor never come for a mumbo, no matter the years of your delay. Get ready for your blessing.
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19: 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Me, Madam Washing and Setting, occupy
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7: 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So if you be man, we no fit maintain correct strong balance and lasting erection for a good time satisfaction with your partner when it is time for action as a result of total loss of urge of feelings for woman, weakness of erection, quick ejaculation at point of play, your body they do rise and fall, abi you know they even rise at all. If you do any small thing at sharp sharp, you don't tire, abi you wake up for morning for your body to stand up strong and active like your fellow man on our Allah. Abi you be man who will get problem with the quality and quantity of your semen production. You get low sperm count, watery sperm, abi absence of sperm cells, that is your body no dey produce any water at all to impregnate your partner. Make una worry no more, because Prince Oba Ayodele Action Koboko, the king of man problems, don't land with complete body checkup equipment plus better natural herbal medicine to help all man body the strong and active kakaraka as a complete man. I day for inside ESBS radio compound for independent layout to Enugu. I occupy stand number four. Prince Ayodele Action Koboko, the man energy, stand number four. My telephone number na is 07066 59001. Abi you be man we carry big body but your engine is small pass your age, or you notice you say one or the two of your down egg the biggie pass the other, make una come out too. Abi you dey pee 3 to 6 times before they break, or you no fit urinate freely because of pain or delayed urination, or you notice bloody stain inside your urine, You no fit old pee for body reach toilet. Any small thing you don't pee for body. Abi you dey pee with support of pipe as a result of prostate or urinary tract infection. Abi you get diabetes, maybe high blood sugar. Abi you get pile where they cause pain and bloody staining if you want toilet. Or you get vein problems like stroke, paralysis, serious accident around your waist or spine will affect any of the vein where they supply power down to your manly functions. Abi you get any kind of bacteria infection, see, make una come out too. Abi you be man of 50 to 70 years and above, where they claim will say, I be old man, na age make me weak. My brother, no be so, as age no stop you from enjoying yourself if you are physically fit enough. I advise all man to stop taking unnecessary hard drugs or manpower, all in the name of enjoyment. It is never a solution to your weakness at all. Come out. My Enugu office day beside Castle Majestic Hotel, Ogui Road, Enugu. For Nsukka, we day for Odenigbo Road, opposite Ebano Plaza, Nsukka. 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
8: 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I dey stand number 5. 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My phone number na 080-23-22-2244. Why people they call me the king of eye service? Now because I they handle all eye wahala, and from my grandpapa, now him I get them. Now him and be the work away with the do of our family to challenge any kind of eye problem. I be elder, we don't see many, many things for life. And now drink, you go drink our medicine. I no go give you any medicine where you go drop for inside your eye. Wait till be those things where you they feel or for inside your eyes. Your eyes they scratch you. I be you know they see well, especially for night. You go to see rainbow every time. You know they see the mark away day for your eye. Sometimes na accident they cause this kind of eye wahala. Sometimes self na bad belle people or when no want see good thing reach your domot. You know they see clear abi na water they drop for your eyes every time. Abi it they make you feel headache and you no go sleep for night. Sometimes self you no go know which one na 500 naira abi and 100 naira. Whether your eye problem and a glaucoma, cataract, pterygium, short sight, double vision abi and a eye poison. I beg no sit down look make you die for silence. Always they go look for expert hand. Go check your eye condition and if any medicine where you take no give you better result until he reach 5 hours. I beg my brother or my sister, no use them again. Just walk out, go meet person who is sabi treat eye problem. Remember, say my name na Togoman, the king of eye service, aka Mr. Stop Using Eyeglasses and See Clear. I did stand number 5, stand 5 for the Herbal Trade Fair. Make sure say them check your eyes well before they give you any medicine. I get this kind eye wahala before, but na God power and research away I do well help me overcome them. I beg papa, mama, no sit down look, make your eye spoil. This wahala no go allow you enjoy life at all. You no go fit go anywhere. You no go fit drive motor. Infection we don't take for body fit cause this wahala for your eyes. Remember say na eye we fit use to make money and see better tomorrow. I get computer where I go carry test every 5 person where first waka come I stand every day free of charge. I beg as you dey come make you bring coconut and white handkerchief. That power where make water enter coconut where nobody sabi go make you see clear. All our medicine and na drink. We no go put anything inside your eyes. Our phone number now 080-23-22-2244. I go take them again 080-23-22-2244. Plenty sugar for person body fit cause eye wahala. Dirty water away enter person eye fit cause eye wahala. Soap water away where they enter eye fit cause eye wahala. Plenty things fit cause this problem. And now he make I advise say make you they go see person where sabi eye treatment. Make it test your eyes to know what it cause your eye wahala. No forget say I did stand 5 and my name na Togoman, the king of eye service, aka Mr. Stop Using Eyeglasses and See Clear. We know say the eyes be oga kwata kwata for body because without the eyes, you no go feel waka alone, go anywhere. All eyes wahala go better and you go see well again. Baba and mama, we go sure see better tomorrow. Amen.

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1: 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Yes! Let's go! Can you believe it?
2: Here you go, sir. Your Heineken.
1: Oh, sorry. 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Wait, what's your name again? Chris. I'm Chris. Ah, nice to meet you, Chris. Another Heineken for Chris, please.

0: Fans have more friends, so don't forget the beers. Not for sale to persons under 18.
1: We don't need talk since. Ha! I think I go do my work, eh? We go continue this talk later.
2: Oh boy, you don't talk. 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
11: Fans have more friends. 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

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I give it 100. 100, 100. 100, 100. 100, 100. 100, 100. 100, 100. 100, 100. 100, 100. 100, 100. 100, 100. 100, 100. 100, 100. 100, 100. 100, 100. 100, 100. 100, 100. 100, 100. 100, 100. 100, 100. 100, 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